0: Ati o sa no so nya mi sun sun wa wo ni mu no won. Osanbo instrument. Osan a DJ presenter. 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Praise God.
1: Hallelujah.
0: In your course, be me, Chiao. Mini Abema, Gabriel, and son. 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Mini Abema, Chiao.

My name is Apostle Paul Okuhakma. 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Last week one temenka because you may be a kupie kumasi. Christo Adon.

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God richly bless you.

Yo, Nyamema. Any Nyamia this year. I don't bring show you then and go to Pomasi Mawa Brabo. I believe that everything's okay. By the grace of God. As of what we're doing in the International Deliverance and Prayer Ministry. The father by the kofa by and the apostle Paul Oku Hackman. As a free watch a motor knee overhead, Legon taxi station. 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Ewana as a free ewo. Yame Aduma and then you may yewo one night.

0: bone suffering. The sixth month. Number six is the number of a man. And at the same time, a number of divine visitation. Divine intervention. God will come in and God will visit you in the sixth month.
1: Amen.
0: No matter how situation I would name, God will visit you in this month. Obey you were free, wa wetire. Ani wa mani enyina mu. Ne urade be show ani onyam. Urade be show ani onyam. Mi se un grain an obey. Whatever you are going through, God will visit you. Men kase asay. Don't throw out the towel. Wait for him. He will surely come. He will surely appear. He will surely intervene on your behalf. Tonight we have a powerful war night. We are going to pray with you. By the end of this service, your life will never be the same. In the house, I have prophet. Atta. Tema brand pastor of here. Sansoni ya wo sofu bonshuwa. Sansoni ya wo amachewa. Amachi didi. We have Prince also in the house. And we have also Promise, the presenter, the DJ, and the same time the blogger, at the same time musician. Or some boys you mention, you know, hey, brother, way. They say, me, who knew you, or person you be? Hey, every man at on Tuesday. And I say, Masa. Manton Masa and so beton cuckoo. Now for you, we say, all round, we're coding in this. Okay, what do you for? My mama, Kwaba.
2: Yeah, yeah, Papa.
0: Now, baby, I'm a book, Cody. We thank God for your life. Now something happened in the Bible. Medica makase busumi nyina nyepe. 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God work with time and season. That's how God will pray. Nyame odebre ene na ene ye juma. Tise one thing nyame asia. Ubeka sa say. One thing nyame asia. Ubeka se nye ye. One thing nyame asia. Ubeka si nyame jayo. The Bible said, humble yourself under the power of God and his due time. His due time. Nibire muno. Reverend Perfect was hello, Papa. But you also now what to say? It's an impact. Was it due time? You thank you. You would say, yeah, bubo din in one. 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Reverend Perfect, I say, please, Papa, I am doing good. God bless you. Me bom paye ma waka. Wawo online na. I pray for you. In the name of Jesus. May this month.
1: Yes, Lord.
0: Bless me.
1: Yes.
0: Even Shira.
1: Amen.
0: Even Tom.
1: Amen.
0: Even Yonyam.
1: Amen.
0: Even Peja.
1: Amen.
0: Even Yedie.
1: Amen.
0: And Famero.
1: Amen.
0: Bless me, dear. Near your war. Near your say.
1: Jesus.
0: Near your money.
1: Jesus.
0: Your child.
1: Amen.
0: We cancel it.
1: Yes, Lord.
0: In the name of Jesus.
1: Jesus.
0: Yes, Lord.
1: Yes, Lord.
0: Yamin Kai.
1: Jesus.
0: Unkai wa
1: Yes, Lord.
0: Unkai wa Juma.
1: Yes, Lord.
0: Unkai wa Brabo.
1: Yes, Lord.
0: Unkai wa Wari.
1: Yes, Lord.
0: Unkai wa Sika.
1: Yes, Lord.
0: That was yes to him.
1: Amen.
0: I pray for you wherever you are.
1: Yes, Lord.
0: In the name of Jesus.
1: Jesus.
0: You are my susu.
1: Yes, Lord.
0: You are one brani.
1: Jesus.
0: You are one sese.
1: Jesus.
0: You are one suma.
1: Jesus.
0: You chap.
1: Yes, Lord.
0: You chap.
1: Yes, Lord.
0: You chap.
1: Yes, Lord.
0: You chap.

0: juma
1: enye juma
0: mesi nyame besra
1: yes, yes lord
0: god will visit you
1: yes
0: in multiply
1: jesus
0: god will multiply you
1: yes lord
0: in increase
1: jesus
0: god will increase you
1: yes lord
0: god will increase you
1: amen
0: god will increase you
1: amen
0: god will extend your coast in the name of jesus you will go far
1: yes lord
0: you will go far
1: yes lord
0: your marriage will go far
1: yes lord
0: your children will go far
1: yes lord
0: I say you will go far your business will
1: go far
0: in the name of jesus no limitation no limitation
1: yes lord
0: no limitation
1: yes lord
0: no restriction
1: yes lord
0: in the name of jesus we break it
1: yes lord
0: you set a record before you leave this earth. I decree one more time. I say you will set a record.
1: Yes, Lord.
0: If you believe, they say amen.
2: Amen.
0: No limitation.
1: No limitation.
0: No restriction.
1: No restriction.
0: This man is a good man.
1: Yes.
0: I pray for you one more time.
1: That's right.
0: I said this man, Busumiya,
1: Busumiya,
0: Nyame Baba Besra,
1: yes,
0: Nyame Besha,
1: yes,
0: Obe Biye Kwai,
1: Biye Kwai,
0: Obe Biye Kwai,
1: yes,
0: Obe Biye Kwai,
1: yes, Lord,
0: Obe Biye Kwai.

0: Jesus. Yes, Lord.
1: Jesus.

0: shame. I say you go far.
1: Yes, you go far.
0: Pandemia tire. You go far.
1: Yes, you go far.
0: You go far.
1: You go far.
0: Your children will go far.
2: Yes, Lord.
0: I say your children will go far.
1: Amen.
0: Me who is saying yango bomba biye kwa imbi ama.
1: Yes, Lord.
0: And I go yango bomba somewhere. Okay, just somewhere.
1: Somewhere.
0: Me be ye biri bi. I want you to write it down.
1: That's right.
0: Me be ye biri bi.
1: Be ye biri bi.
0: Hey.
1: Hey, Kai.
0: Me be ye biri bi.
1: Yes, Lord.
0: Me ni pa beti njara. Asumba yo yo. Kino bi se chai. Wanya beti.
1: Oma asumba yo muche wo.
0: E ni pa beti.
1: Yes.
0: Why are you so worried?
1: Jesus.
0: Any poverty?
1: Poverty.
0: Why are you so into me worried?
1: Jesus.
0: Any poverty?
1: Any poverty.
0: Why are you so worried to me? Into me sit down. Any poverty? This is a prophecy.
1: Oh yes, Lord.
0: Nyame be ye biri bi.
1: Be ye biri bi.
0: Awa wa brabom.
1: Awa brabom.
0: Nyame be dani nyame bi.
1: Osumi ya.
0: Hey. Kai. Bagadi miata. Barandi miata. If you believe, brah, online, you say, I receive it. There were TikTok.
1: Yes.
0: I receive it.
1: I receive it.
0: I receive it. In the name of Jesus.
1: Amen.
0: Kumana hudi jitu muno.
1: Jesus.
0: Amen. Jidiana hudi churro.
1: Yes, Lord.
0: Amen. Okonya nkopo.
1: Jesus.
0: Me papa bunya nkopo.
1: Amen.
0: Ewe Yesu dim.
1: Yes, Lord.
0: You go far.
1: Amen.
0: Baby, I was here, say. Ewe mpeja.
1: Mpeja.
0: Iparu wata. Make us a metan for my winning him. Na me shia si abesore. I pray for you.
1: Yes, Lord.
0: Me si baby, I was here, say.
1: Jesus.
0: Ni evi wunzaro.
1: Jesus.
0: Onyame mfama.
1: Yes, Lord.
0: May you receive it.
1: In the name of Jesus.
0: Sevenfold.
1: Yes, Lord.
0: In the name of Jesus.
1: In the name of Jesus.
0: Receive it.
1: Yes, Lord.
3: I receive it.
0: I pray for you one more time.
1: Yes.
0: Sika the fruza.
1: Jesus.
0: Etuma the fruza.
1: Jesus.
0: Awariye the fruza.
1: Jesus.
0: Eden the fruza.
1: Jesus.
0: The sixth man.
1: Jesus.
0: Okunyankopo.
1: Yes, Lord.
0: Binyankopo.
1: Jesus.
0: Oma usubium.
1: Oma usubium.
0: Oma usubium.
1: Oma uso.
0: Ompeja ubium.
1: Yes, Lord.
0: Baby awashi ase.
1: Jesus.
0: Oma uso.
1: Yes, Lord.
0: Receive
1: the name of Jesus.
0: Power.
1: Yes,
0: of your restoration. Make the

0: yes, Lord.
1: In the name of Jesus.
0: Jesus.
1: Let me attack,
0: yes,
1: against your head.
0: Jesus.
1: By prayer.
0: Yes, Lord.
1: By fire.
0: Jesus.
1: We terminate,
0: yes,
1: it.
0: Lord.
1: We halt it.
0: Yes, Amen. Lord.
1: We destroy it.
0: Yes, Amen. Lord.
1: Yariakudia.
0: Jesus.
1: And with this,
0: Jesus.
1: Our demo.
0: Yes, Lord.
1: Our hospital.
0: Jesus.
1: Yes,
0: Lord.
2: Jesus.
1: Jesus.
0: Jesus.
1: That's
0: right.
1: Say, may you receive.
0: Yes,
2: I receive
0: Lord.
2: It.
1: The power.
0: The power
1: Jesus. Of restoration.
0: Yes, yes Lord. Lord.
1: May you be restored.
0: Jesus.
1: We seek a seven sister.
0: Yes, Amen. Lord.
1: With 2 months.
0: Yes, Lord.
1: What are seven sisters?
0: Amen.
1: To be Biara.
0: Yes, Lord.
1: As for
0: Jesus. Jesus.
1: But what do you mean?
0: Jesus.
1: Confusion.
0: Jesus. Jesus.
1: Yet. Yes,
0: yes,
1: I will.
0: Yes, Lord.
1: May God give you peace.
0: Amen.
1: In your marriage.
0: Jesus. Amen.
1: May God give you unity.
0: Jesus.
1: In your marriage.
0: Yes, Lord.
1: May God give you love.
0: Jesus.
1: In your marriage.
0: Yes, Lord.
1: In the name of Jesus.
0: Yes, Lord.
1: May you preserve.
0: Jesus.
1: And protect.
0: Yes, Lord.
1: Your children.
0: Jesus.
1: Whatever they are.
0: Yes, Lord.
1: In the name of Jesus.
0: Jesus.
1: Now, Osofo, according to Luke 1. The verse 26. I say, in the 6th month, God sent an angel, Gabriel, to Nazareth, to a town in Galilee. A virgin pledged to be married to a man named Joseph. The 6th month is a month of favor.
0: Yes.
1: Because this month,
0: is
1: a month.
0: It's a month
1: of favor.
0: Of favor.
1: Because this month, is my month.
0: It's my month
1: of favor.
0: Of favor.
1: We are going to be on the previous month.
0: Jesus.
1: This month, God will favor you.
0: Amen.
1: A descendant of David. The angel went to her and said, greeting. You are highly favored. The Lord is with you. You are highly favored. Now, nyame bo adie so so for ye wish abodie mu no. Nyame bo. Enyame nyina odinanum. 5 days. Suru asase epo. Ewie mu no ma moa toteboa. In here, a people for the 5 days.
0: That's right.
1: There to soon see him. Unyamibo Niba. The 6th day, and God blessed a man. So this month, the number 6 is a man of no man, a number of man, and a number of divine visitation. A month of favor. Apostle Dennis, God bless you. Apostle Dennis, God bless you. I said, this month is the month of favor. Yes, a month of favor. Bible said, Bosumia Tosunsian. Abai Webby, I know what Galilee. I want Nazareth. Yankopon Suma Bofo. Now, when we are talking about angel, we are talking about a messenger of God. Angels are messengers of God. But some way, Onipa angel will visit you.
0: Amen.
1: I decree.
0: Yes.
1: You are going to have a divine visitation.
0: Yes.
1: And physical visitation.
0: Yes, God.
1: Apostle Dennis, does it God bless you too. Oh, God bless you. God will visit you. Either you like it or not. I say God will visit you.
2: Amen.
1: Nyame beba besrawo.
3: Yes, Lord.
1: Nyame beba besrawo.
3: Yes.
1: Onama kwan bebre su besrawo.
3: Yes, Lord.
1: Me say nyame besrawo.
3: Jesus.
1: Eni amasesa.
3: Yes.
1: And the Bible says, "Busumi atosunshia."
3: Yes.
1: Abai webi ana owoho oye virgin. Yeah, Osofo.
3: Yes, sir.
1: God knows our heart.
3: That's yes.
1: Right. Yeah. Oni pebi amen yene boni. He says, "God deal with the heart." I'm telling you,
3: that's right.
1: God deal Jesus. With the heart.
3: With the heart.
1: And I don't get this somewhere, sir. Who you deal for there? Now so shed he train you. Minya me there. Yo, enti na oni pate mu. I am wrong. You can judge me. Then maybe your judgment is wrong.
3: That's right.
1: Me onipate mu di me fanya she. Because God know what hide, what is hidden.
3: That's right.
1: In our heart.
3: That's right.
1: No nimu kumem. No nimu adini munu. One na na temu. Eye papa.
3: Yes.
1: Nyango bo. E katire. Somewhere say. Who you deal for the?
3: That's right.
1: So me, me no be na mwa. I look at your heart. De bia me kan wasoro. Me say, se uni ni pan na mwa. E betumi abaso uni bi. Non so wo kuma pa kuma.
3: Yes.
1: Na onipe bia no. Enipa wujian wo ye miensa. Didi kan. Ni wo kuma pa. I'm not talking about money here. I'm talking about a good heart.
3: That's right.
1: Owomo. Enkwemu. Amaniemu.
3: Jesus.
1: Ensohwemu.
3: Ensohwemu.
1: Ono nenam.
3: Yes.
1: Or no one numb or sent it out. Nelson, Kubemunu or Jimusho.
3: Yes.
1: Not Jimunu or Solitiao. Not Jimunu or Cassetiao. Not Jimunu or Dihu Sekuru. But the Wokuma part.
3: That's right.
1: Send your wood to Biara. Or do he loves you. That's a genuine love. It's from the heart. And what we say, would you be no more? A bit to bear your weary. A bit to bear your oba. A bit to bear your downfall. Look at his heart.
3: Yes.
1: Oh, how you know how?
3: That's right.
1: One man here, and you're not man here. Oh, what Tim may be, man. Our sympathy. Oh, what Tim may be at the bank. The be a person who is a we are okay. Nobody could obey Yama. That is a good person. A man with a genuine heart. And the demo. Who such a person? I am here as Sodimuyi. I am. You could not be needy, but to walk on my say one city no war, he share with you. Two cities no war, on the watch. On Fanny Menciu, Ubiena Kumemuma, Sosa Papanimuy, Sosa Maminimuy, Sosa Wadam Fenimuy, Nadachibi, Ubichinama. We walk with heart. Number two. 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I will say we need nipa. Obeshe wechi. Because obeshe wechi, I want to say. Oh, Kwanwano. No she wechi. 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You better show it. 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Mira, Matthew. Ni o show echi ama. De to so mi ansa. 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Wo de ma se monto na hwe. Ma ho mna se mona hwe. U be won ko fo be jawo. Aye me na manu sa. Onu kwa na be kawagum. 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Onu a esu mbra na wo woro. Oni wudi.
2: Yes.
1: Ode no wototo form. Eye wo se odo. But ma se mwensi. That the reason why Yesu always here for makomako 12.
2: That's right.
1: Na so 3. And on your move. Because Jesus dealt with the heart.
2: That's right.
1: That's the reason why you need three people.
2: That's right.
1: Jesus moved with Peter.
2: That's right.
1: James and John.
2: Oh yes.
1: When you come baby, I say one thing I'm chairman I'm ever. Not the me son of God. The pain in any on beco. I take it again. Is it a pain in Nancy, yes, you didn't pay me, sir. It's so good, yes, you have for. Obi Owa Odo, Otewa Semase, Senya Wutim Biara Odo,
2: yes, sir.
1: Umuro Yo, Udayo, he loves you.
2: That's right.
1: Mrs. Seth People, Yan Twamon Cheney, Ewa Brabo. A tuba bia, or the name Quakrabe Tuaba.
2: Yes.
1: And then nipa is here. So Bible said, Bosubia Tosuisia, when you go out, Suma, Obofo, Echo Galadi, or Babia, no, your babu, did it was you? I'm a when you go out, free David. And God sent an angel. I pray for you.
2: Oh, yes, Lord.
1: Mese busumi.
2: Busumi.
1: Nyame babesra.
2: Yes, Lord.
1: Wamani eni.
2: Wamani
1: eni. Wawutire eni.
2: Jesus.
1: Ukeni mono.
2: Jesus.
1: Umpai bom.
2: Jesus.
1: Usui mo.
2: Jesus.
1: Nyame babesra.
2: Amen.
4: Yes, Lord.
1: God will visit you.
2: Amen.
1: I say God will visit you. And he's going to open doors for you.
2: That's right.
1: Obe be a kwa yama.
2: Yes, Lord.
1: Na wa sawa ni onyam. Obe be a kwa yama. Na wa yibuwa fwa ma.
2: Yes, Lord.
1: Obe be a kwa yama.
2: Jesus.
1: Na wa mba hoso. Adye biara woye. Na pebano.
2: Jesus.
1: God.
2: God.
1: He's going to open the door.
2: Amen.
1: Na obo vodi duwano. Or say what when you mean in my dome. You are highly favored. So let me come here and look at the word favor. But say this month is a month of divine visitation and a month of favor.
2: Yes.
1: And a month of man.
2: Yes.
1: Talking about sex.
2: Yes.
1: Now, also for. Uni pebiara. I was say winya niema mienu.
2: Jesus.
1: Nyamie ni madom.
2: Yes.
1: Eni ni peni madom.
2: Yes.
1: I take it again. Luke kai.
2: Luke 2:52.
1: I say, na Jesus ni nyansa. Eni ni mdiem.
2: Yes.
1: Unya nyamie ni madom.
2: Eni
1: ni peni madom. Automatically, unye nyamie ni madomwa. unye nipe ni madam.
2: Yes.
1: When you have a favor before God,
2: Jesus,
1: man can never deny you.
2: Yes.
1: Man can never reject you.
2: Yes.
1: Man can never forsake you.
2: Yes.
1: Because favor means approval.
2: Yes.
1: Favor means approval. I pray for you.
2: Yes. Jesus.
1: May you find a favor,
2: yes,
1: in the sight of God,
2: amen,
1: in the sight of men.
2: Yes, God.
1: Baby, I will be do.
2: Jesus.
1: Baby, I will be tna.
2: Jesus.
1: Baby, I will be ra.
2: Jesus.
1: Baby, I will be nante.
2: Jesus.
1: Eradi mo ni ni baby madam.
2: Amen.
1: Receive favor.
2: I receive it.
1: Now, also for Agwati say. Yes, I say we be di ma. Ube ko US. Ube ko US. Na push to go a call pen na me one lent. Na my friend for be me say me ba prosper and I'll deep water. Eh ba US. Me ba no no. Inti mo man a puppet. No preach. That is approval. President. Ghana president.
2: That's right.
1: Yeah, Papa John Dramani Mahama. No one malete from the office. He found out the choir,
2: Papa G.
1: Ghana.
2: Maybe

0: They make another say.
1: Yes, sir.
0: You see, when God approves, who can deny you?
1: No way.
0: When God approves, when God say yes, who can say no?

0: Baraba. Kondi miata rapandi miata. Kopa rua patanda. Yerobe bombay.
1: Yes, Lord.
0: Say, oh God,
1: God.
0: Approve.
1: Approve.
0: My business.
1: My business.
0: Oh God.
1: Oh God.
0: Connect me.
1: Connect me.
0: To my destiny.
1: To my destiny.
0: Oh God.
1: Oh God.
0: My vampire, my watch.
1: Jesus.
0: Above one, be catching Mary said, "Well, when you're near me, ni matum. No, the atom, atomo. Last month, in Yana, me teach about grace, and this month is a month of favor, hurry favor, approval."
1: Jesus.
0: Baby, I will better. May God approve.
1: Amen.
0: And may people accept you.
1: Amen.
0: Amen. Jesus.
1: Yes,
0: Lord. What was that? Obano. Oh, you can't any bar.
1: That's right.
0: And maybe me teaching now. So for penny be powerful. As apostle. What can you answer? Say? Messi Obie Nihua or the Nihau Yesu Bae or the choir Yesu Dina and the Da Ajikini Obano Tienio Obie Nihua Obie Nihua in the Bible Granted to a Yesu Say a Yari Say ye Hau A Yesu Dina But the Bible said, Kebeniba. At the Rebako, my yes, we see a phone. Women to me answer. The yes, you buy it. No, so gra. Make an atwa woman. Then so men to me to say, bet to me a boy. And I yes, you say. A dear me, I get the mamma,
1: Madino.
0: You have a man, get a mamma. So, in other words, so obi sendo me asia o te sekraman sendo me control obi a o te sekraman ni awo pena nyeni na wudi ni awo sesede nyenu na wunya ni awo pero anyenu na towo tabia obi enyi amam no obi amawu bi a undi nti yesu se eduane ya de man man di Emfa man kraman. 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Ibi sawo. 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And so Obeya Kwara. 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And not if you Pierre no me them as some genie hope for who did you hope a your bread, a yari, a your how, a your cat, a your money for buy me by yes in China. And I yes to catch and said, Dabby, you won't be the army, and you won't kill a man the army. Oh, Jesus. Yesu katira ne se eduane aye de mama enkramandi enkramandi bi minnim no me adabu fie
1: Jesus
0: no me be de fie no so
1: yes God
0: aware say no me
1: de fie no so
0: oya no me
1: Jesus
0: awetira do me
1: Jesus
0: na no na meka me ko ya sori ma apostle Cosby ana me ka tie ni se aya na issues bi ho me ka enipeni me se issues bi ho ho eto de bi a wa ho de ntumi o ya tie ni ni odo be ho no a kwa cha wo tie na mado me odifu ata na wo dwane ato a prosper se onyi no me ma de bi emfa because there's a level. And who gonna do the prosper and far? And you be aware or you higher than me. And no crown agent to me, I wanna show. Because cash, when we did it with cash, to call upon a supernatural force, to attack, to destroy, to punish. So no man. Kofo na ti se omo omo ye dreadlocks ni we ni e di ense se mi botum ah what is this what am I going through empire
2: Jesus
0: empire also for empire we be dim birthday crowd and air wish na di na sorry sa every man you see me on the mountain barapa because situation be wah so dipa wo mu awona
1: the
0: I am me nwan se hutumi da
1: yes
0: ampa o
2: papa
0: tibia bi wah
2: tibia bi wah
0: o dipa wo mu wa o na o
2: da
0: David say me dana se be si me sumie abadwendwe me ho a me sore no na ni sua for me sure for me o da wona I can't tell you. I want to

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0: 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As of Oda.
1: Oda.
0: Go to university. We need you man. 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
1: Oda. Oda.
0: This is my mom. This is what done for me, man. Into what to me, da. Yari, I did to me, da.
1: To me, da.
0: What is that? Many
2: a say.
0: What are you waiting for? Nyame be se
1: Jesus.
0: Nyame be
2: Jesus.
0: Me se wo to me da. Every month ask. I tell no matter. I parada da bahata. 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Na man kasa problem. Man of God, you have some problem.
2: Serious.
0: No, how will be? And so ferry. Say, what be company be ho? Share, we ferry you. What the tenacity? Me have a doctrine, MPD. You have a doctrine, and chichero. Ye de yinko baby. Ye de yentem. Messi anaki me yishia.
2: Yes,
1: yes.
0: Achemota di
1: yinko ahead.
0: Mudo vuti me.
1: Ye tiyo.
0: Pa uposi sinu tonche yo.
1: Yes.
0: That is life. You can be a prophet. You can be a pastor. And we say, "No, be a word in your media man. I'm an officer. No, be a word grace. I will grant." So don't sit down there and die. Obi mu hoa nyame mo mo direction straight. Waso aposu kongu daya ya chere na so ngo ho nso te ho. Me wanted trouble. What was that? It took a bit more attack. It was near the refuge and the motto near the torso. Yes, you was to see a song. Yes, yes, yes, see, Naso. No, Obeyano, Robert Toronto, on your da. Maybe I went to that. Na wo bunu oda
1: oda
0: into to me didi oso fo me se first ni pa we bi so bi oni me se every month u bi hu aposo ko atwe a na no ye to me pompa yesa ei kapa paru tandi mi ata ye tawa because oso fo se wo bobra Menya me say ya dear. 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Oh I did not know
1: what to enter.
0: Wa woni mi se onipa we eyemeyere wo se onipa we oyemikunu onipa we oyemebuafo chance we eyemebia na so ba ga
1: na twa.
0: Hey, Oda.
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0: Enti na you ase. Sorry, now so na semi da. Sorry, now so na semi da. I say sorry,
1: sorry,
0: now so na semi da. Let us assemble da so. Yena,
2: yena.
0: Kwa obi se camp baby o, obi se bush baby o. O tiama urade kume, urade kai me, urade bua me,
1: urade pejam.
0: Oda
1: oda.
0: We are the Ninachi.
1: What
0: man in Ninachi?
1: What
0: the? Can you war?
1: What
0: the? Can you go so what you? Can you mean in Aye?
1: What
0: the? Can you my? Into a dawada?
1: What
0: the? Oh, my say into a
1: da?
0: What the? Omen yes, what worry into a
1: da?
2: Hey, and your daddy.
0: May baby, oh, I brought you to see our shame. Nikunu jani ya. Na mami ufia wishi oba onite on 90 from a wish onu ni the first person obeba onite me se itudu bia wo mame on fan social media wo ana woda saa no wa ka wan ma tumu saa no wa ye di saa no
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3: yes sir
0: na sister wo so woda 45 years 48 years o ware woda yes sir say itire ente ya medase the Bible said those who call on the Lord give yourself no rest and give God no rest until he has built the walls of Jerusalem aso for ye kwatwe na obi frame video call na ye US number and I'm a picky na me na me ba mike na na me peke ye pa ma me nini no sre and I'm saying na da bena go US una wa efes ano oba na 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
2: yes Lord
0: in prayer so there's a time to hide and a time to show yourself to Ahab ebe alaja kweshe nkomwi ene nya me katin say go and hide yourself Nanti, I want Nanti, baby. We promise now, we mean our amfa. Let us be a dear. In 20 months, Baba Kai, Paul said, who woman need no de hong hong munia ma to hong hong munia ma ho ni we bu hong konta. At times you need to spend time with the Lord in fasting and prayer. At times leave your comfort zone. At times you need a team. We young group will be a young pipe for I would do who a better. Don't stand alone. And save your uncle, sister. Say, maybe me, say, maybe me, check up. Debbie, Messi, a third beer. Fifi, Kose baby, a third beer. Tell me. You need to be with the Lord, like Hannah. Any be Hannah say a few way there, busum way there, a da way there, a yameda. Ni pe nyirakon, a yede na Hannah ko jina otenim no bompa. A yede ya. There is a time to hide, and there's a time to show yourself to Aham. Me pacho what am I say? Ye wo bre, emena. Say I know the bumpy. Met him. Prayer is a prayer so for anyone here to tell you. If you are from a free church of Pentecost and apostolic. The identity is a conscience. And then Bible. Apart from that, you need to share. And once you go, hey, hey, hey. I don't need to be generous with 13 hours, 14 hours. Tell it with folks. Say my levels room. Until say one day, Mr. Rade, if you don't change my life, so I lock myself in my room without food. 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Me papa ya nso Dr. Fletcher papa. 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Ono na be wo de mi. Di o yigu mi so 204 as an apostle. So I be in the office of apostle. From 204. For how many years? Umbu na me re. With you 204 2014 10 years from 2014 to 2024 20 years the 22 years in the office of apostle. If you feel like I say and your brother saying I'm your dreamer you ordain me as an apostle there you go me so. They usher me into the office of apostle. Na wa kwara wo die be dia goro hwe. Now even to handle ministry for even 5 years, 10 years, you think it's easy? Ye jina musa, ye jina Yesu adom. Yesu adom. 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Ye jina nasisa oso for ye kofobo. Ye jira susa. 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You can never be in the office. Ebinsu aboro. Iparuata yabada. Because of now we are still passing through. 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He will pray for you. Adia noa me kwesha atia ho kapo pa pa pa pa pa masa mini munyira ye kro no she simple way yo asiko o papa o negozo si di no fa usikere nyina ko sabe je usikere nyina ye 10,000 mama ya da pia itete mu ko yiba Come, papa. 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What a grace. Also, what a grace. To Shinidi. Like the first time, I said, son, come and eat with me. 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I was in a sumami.
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0: people that you don't know. 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
1: That's right.
0: From my son. 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The blessing that is upon my life, I transfer that blessing into your life. No whom from my also from the top form. Hey! Hey, also from the top form.

0: Oh, level there, you wanna, we want to maintain that level, the realms of the spirit. Praise God.
1: Hallelujah.
0: I say, I transfer the grace. No food from my food. No good idea. I know. 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I said, God, now it's a creation of many parts. Yeah, by the grace of God, thousands of people.
2: Yes, Lord.
0: Iparambi miata. Yes, Kono bin toka ma nubi ato. 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They be in my ministry. 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Miracles upon miracles. 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I watch your people name. 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I'm sorry, I'm a gajam, man. I said, my uncle. 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

0: na me bon adwuma me ye awari a meti ase I don't have peace me se meda me bo bra obi su so ma me ko benim meda meda na
1: david
0: enti me bisa wo tu me da I'm asking you. To suffer and an agree at him what I knew over here by the grace of God. Yes, you not dominating, but some way you are favored.
1: Amen.
0: Mr. Busumaway,
1: yes, Lord.
0: You may be a choir mouth,
1: Busumaway, yes, Lord.
0: A boomer room 30 days, yeah, you go 40 days, but. Busumia ye June. 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Uko Zakaria. 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Enumunisia. And so Moche and Enkoro. If oh, and your manti in another mant. Manti be what there is a war in the reps. That the reason why manti be what? God sent his special angels. To come and intervene for his people. Shout, oh God!
1: Oh God!
0: Favor me!
1: Favor me!
0: In my life!
1: In my life!
0: Shout to our mother, says, oh God!
1: Oh God!
0: Let this man,
1: let this man
0: be a man,
1: be a man
0: of favor.
1: Of favor.
0: Cause you, oh God!
1: Oh God!
0: Visit me!
1: Visit me!
0: Obi say, we located at okay, Jataba. You want to move to New Overhead? At the motor New Overhead, the Gun Taxi Station. One at one night. You need to be blessed. Busumi Siano, Deltosu Siano, Unyame Fre, Adam, Mushira. May you be increased, multiply. Subdue and possess. I pray for you.
1: Oh, yes, Lord.

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0: 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You are Harry Fever.
1: Yes.
0: Good morning.
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0: Mati. I will pray with you. Kan wa come to him. Then I pass urade ye mawo.
2: Me pese urade bi mi so one thread me.
0: Oh, okay. You are a man of God. We ni okase free.
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0: 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What? He touched my heart to release the mantle upon your head. Okay. God bless you. Hello.
3: Hello.
0: What is it?
3: Pacho, I'm not doing.
0: Now, okay, I'm free.
3: Pacho, I'm not free.
0: You, Pacho, meet you.
3: Pacho, I'm not going to pay, man.
0: At the empire,
3: I'm not going to pay.
0: When am I not going to pay?
3: Pacho.
0: Jason, what is the problem?
3: At
0: the end, I'm going to
3: okay.
0: Hey, Bishop Thomas, me who watch your Bishop now? Bishop, Mamentonka. Hey, Bishop. I owe you a sana. Madam, I'm about to win much more than you over here.
3: But, I'm now.
0: Wait here, Oba, Timmy. Besi Sujasu. Ah, your friend Pastor Kwanda, no foul meremi. In a minute, direction, ma, what? Jason Kura, no bomb prices here, what? Hey, Bishop, long time. Reverend Knock, I say grace to you, Daddy. Good morning.
4: Morning.
0: That is it. You are hard, Boko.
4: Pastor,
1: Spiritual exchange. Now, oh, Casa Free.
4: The pastor make Casa Free, Fadama.
1: Fadama, yeah. And the Mesho Winnie Managri, and Casa Cora Mesho Winnie. What? Brahme and Wow.
4: Pacho Mate,
1: the dancing. Hey, I do with the Wishra. Hello.
5: Hello, so.
1: Made of now, what is it?
5: Yes, I do move now, swear.
1: My Pacho at the winning tea.
5: So when you wish out for a while,
1: me does it.
5: No, cause I say, who said? I said my head. He did last week. I'm in here in Bible, and I'm here in here. And you wish out.
1: Amen.
5: I did not put a miss out of a bonfire, mommy, to send me yet a radio tumor.
1: And yet, the crab ran off on my boy. Miss my powers and power, what?
5: Me does it.
1: Now, who can say free?
5: I don't got six years, Doctor. If I'm Godfrey.
1: Oh, Godfrey. We didn't cry a decade. And I do measure with him. What? God bless you.
5: Thank you.
1: Apostle Thomas, you are in the U.S. Apostle Father, no, my mama, and I'm in the U.S. next 3 weeks. Why? Apostle, send me your number. Hello.
6: Hello, Papa.
1: Yes, sir.
6: Pastor, good morning.
1: Money now, what is it?
6: Radio Adumu, Papa.
1: Edenya Meyase. I had a book called Medofupa.
6: I'm trying to program now. I am a debit degree. I can't tell me. I smell what kind of guy I am a depan. I say, in tea. Oda.
1: Oda.
6: Papa. Timinda.
1: Ampa.
6: Timinda, Papa. Timinda.
1: Ampa.
6: Bia, me a branch and come a bomb and home modding. I'm a sea pending fierce so I'm a bomb and home modding. Papa, if we Western region, and I'm a bar, at a Yakra Motema. Now, Papa, the year you must come back, Miss Mammy, I didn't say, we could see down, we could see down the pepper, Papa, my home told me, sad.
1: Jesus!
6: My home told me, sad, isn't it? And I'm see down, we could mean so. I'm a boy, and I'm saying, I saw what I said, see down, Yanka, so me see in a war.
1: Don't die.
6: Papa, my bressa, Papa.
1: And yet, dinner. Nyamea or Mount Greece, now I shall see a fellow. I don't call you, Moya, or my dear brother was in my menu here. What?
6: Papa, Mati.
1: Can we come out to you, Mukura, Yamebe Saint Pedro? What?
6: Papa, Mati.
1: God bless you. Monsieur, what? And you may want Achimota. What?
6: Papa Mati, I'm now Obama, and you need to cry, and cry, and Hoko.
1: Sir, a man, you are only need revelation. A man, how? I shall say one and pig out.
6: Yen, dear Papa, me cast now, Madame will come and say, you're Mamma, don't cast me now.
1: Come on, you remember, son, send your shake job by name or no. Son, never had to be pig out. What?
6: Mati,
1: Monsieur, when the man at the Achimota knew overhead. What? God bless you. Obiatro, operation recover all tonight.
7: Jesus,
1: and your operation recover all. Apostle Dennis, God bless you. Mini Apostle, my mentor, Uncle Thomas. Hello, Edise.
8: Hello,
1: Edise.
8: Yo,
1: but I had your Boko, Yesu Nti.
8: Yesu Nti, Crown Bond.
1: Amen.
8: Because of Finan,
1: oh, okay. Nan kwasi akodum.
8: Mi kasa chapa na wotafo.
1: Aba.
8: Na mini bishop. Newman.
1: Oh yeah. Akam Newman.
8: Akam Newman.
1: Oh wow.
8: Ni ba ho wot.
1: We dey mentis as we na wukan yo.
8: Na no na mi kacho. Papa ya tin so asla ni tan be bi ai chan.
1: O kusu ye nyame adwuma ho.
8: I'm here mining.
1: Oh, okay.
8: But,
1: okay.
7: And the old time is friend.
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1: God bless you. 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
9: US.
1: 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Okay, ya mpai. In the name of Jesus, I pray for your people.
9: Yes,
1: sir. Bunga itiye yen.
9: Jesus.
1: Bunga ishe yen.
9: Jesus.
1: Yesira dum.
9: Amen.
1: Yesira bambo.
9: Amen.
1: Yesira insura.
9: Amen.
1: Ate mawo.
9: Amen.
1: Nyo namu tibiye bim.
9: Jesus.
1: Nyo namu hau bim.
9: Jesus.
1: Nyo di jilvrim.
9: Amen.
1: Pia kwae mano.
9: Yes, sir.
1: Connect him.
9: Yes, Lord.
1: Why yes with him?
9: Jesus.
1: Why yes with him?
9: Yes, Lord.
1: Nya wapegensu.
9: Jesus.
1: Yes, Shiraso.
9: Amen.
1: Mawayarasa.
9: Jesus.
1: Bawa huatim.
9: Jesus.
1: Amen.
9: Amen.
1: Atum kesienti. Umeyinanka. Amen.
9: Amen.
1: And then you may measure him.
9: Yes.
1: Achemota. Knee overhead. God bless you. The same time next week. My personal lana. ofre me ama no be bompa ya kasa no e ye
10: 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We
1: love you. Stay blessed. Many radio ni mfie o mini akwanda enna wo beto aso aha awicha no beto aso last 2 weeks me can say awicha tna e enye ne acho je oche committee 2 cha bere na mene no ye urade maza maza momo modi ase ye tiasi your ministry are a blessing to you. 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Another bembi msandi. 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Ni sebo oka. 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To me, a fra which I would say, my mouth shoe. And yes, I yes, so. And so before was with Shirawa, also fan or so, Nishira. I would say, men so me boa. I would say, Jiwe Nafakoyo, mammy. Yes, Babo, sir, when no one is soon, no one answer it. I would say, no man, and I made a mouth. 024-338-68-145. No money be my way. 024-338-68-145. 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Yeah, about Rita. 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

0: yo inti no ye shada mfa ho glory nyo nyam nyina enka wurade te bo sumi a month of visitation. The God of this commission will visit you at the point of your need. Yes, Rahe. 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Or best son. 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
0: Take him, Pajan, be a
1: camera. 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
1: What then name was the son?
0: I'm a home card. Video media na mzidi king. Ito mo suwewi. 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
1: Be aside, last week, na mi ni obi kasa. 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
0: I bet you, in toes, the empe. 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
1: a now all comes. 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
0: Or since so moon,
1: so moon to. Yes, I name from us.
0: Running to tomatoes in pain, so baby.
1: Yeah, one cry, no cry, yes. This baby, no. 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
0: tomatoes in mom, they ain't so baby. 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I know a year. 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
1: Ye de wa se yan kopon, ewrade wa ho din ni wewrade. 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Ewrade adeba no, do your Jennifer Domino? Do yes, kind of a man? Do yes, Jennifer Domino? Everybody near Butabi sin in the Sua, Quaquan ye, and the last day. Yes, baby, no, a rather cassa, Nansan Cheney, a sea, ever yes to them. Amen.
0: Amen. And to you, I'm going to say, who went to me on Facebook, Reverend George Prince Akwanda. That's who come. Reverend George Prince Akwanda. There was like a page in the house, Washama, being so etimi, etibi, and now being so etimi, ashibi. Now I come, come. Afe, I watch One TV, I watch AWETSEONE TV. Just how they are talking to YouTube and Mahonum. Pacho, a bridge media, any cost no betting me as a name of WhatsApp and not test the message. No mess near Miami, no mess. But send your message and you hear me near the Macumasuni. We see you remove near me pestle ready your mammy and slash ready slash near me pestle ready best slam your means. And we are 024-338-68-145. Second one is 024-66-88-88. 0244 66 888 77. Now the George Akwanda Shah.

0: Nti ya yegine wrade asem no so no se empire boy ye key so. 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Also, Ukrania Miasem and Ukran Piebo. 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So the Lord takes the fight out of your life. One more life free. 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One hour you kill abos, one kill the one. 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One hour you bury abos. A berry one. And to know she ran a bar. A time for the crave. A woman said, then you. A muddy at your floor, I dance it before. Said a very old muddy, I dance your cacas. Say, yeah. You name no. You know. The radiation did inconcludable. A wicked one so much to a munana dear. The wind in Abbotop. And never be a whoopia. Demonic amnebia here to our own. Yes, you Christ to deliver. You come on,
1: yes, to them.
0: So 1 hour or 2 women, 1 hour bearing, no matter. I thank for you, a mum, no mushay. Because a mum, like a crank, gain to me, mum pie. Gain to me, you know, you. You're Timmy Bayer and dead, or no. 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

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I say, there was in the days of Herod, the king of Judea. There was in the days of Herod, the king of Judea, a certain priest named Zachariah. 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

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Anna Betty. 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Anna Elizabeth, so free as of whom? 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And then a sofu. I will be so for whom? And then a year and so I will not so for Abano. These people. When Yamia Jumum, every Yamia Jumum, I am Yamia Juma, Antony Barbro, Antony Ankanisha, Wakoha, Badoka 6 9, and they were both righteous before God. Almost Sansu Yatin, and if one Nanti Radinum would deal Radim Rasam, so would the ordinance in the Bibia. Ebi are now Timmy, Sana, also Tibianity, and Kawakuradia. Thinking of you, oh, wow, are a virgin. I want to know you're a virgin. And so I won't wire the man. Minimobia, one way a virgin, Nikun so a virgin. Nansu na yas, some walk. Was so many a me a dinam yitsi. Nansu, they have a problem. Utie and da Ukwa sorry Ubom Paye Nankasika Fia of Freeman Yankasika Wom Anka and his old Dinas Wahoch. Verse 7 was say, and they have no child. Nansu Nanko for Benui. I want the boss who are not away. Was say, a son, sir, not Elizabeth, or you bunini. And I want so to make things worse, you know. Omunso omenyi e won abrabom. And then on crafoy any ba. And omunso omenyi. Na chese se ye kan dia na Elizabeth e won menopause. But it came to pass. Now why he executed the priest's office before God in order of his course. Thinking about when you know I'm more my

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Sister, you won't say, Dicky, watch it. Young guests on whom see soon in Ara. Be our worry. What are you doing in the Masonum? They are buff.

0: afei eba ne se wo akoto awade yeso Kristo ni baba wo akoto awade yeso o yes awade ne anche brother bia wo fi abrochire no ni omo na esom wo hono
1: obisese
0: me so ne mpae oboda ne se edu su so be ware a oko ho so kakra sister no na ne nida no brother ina ba be pii by your sister, I got to award you. Ultimately, what in the money? Near me, Pastor Michel said to Boise, Zachariah, and Nigeria, they were still worshiping God. The Bible said, Do no so, a summa or more summon, honorable Raconcro Biano, Rakoyani service. Oh, my God, but a honno, and a who said. Both will be above the side. Zachariah Bohu Kakra was a man, sure. Fear not. Both for the catcher and the same. Verse 30 was it. Pai bo a dunyan coupon. I've heard thy prayer is heard, and thy wife Elizabeth shall bear a son, and they shall call his name John. In this month of visitation,
2: amen.
0: Oh, ready be babes.
2: Amen.
0: Nyamia o send the pen you nyam. Nyamia won send the bu. E do ni suno wa call someone suno. 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Masi wa vampire obo nyina yehu. Whatever you are doing for the Lord, you nara. But afina mrena so say ye show and you nyam. Emrena so entini asuma me. Say me catch yourself. We hear Elizabeth away nyin. Wouldn't no mobile wo emre aso. To us who can be fun, who's some baby was a buffon begin the packacy. A buffon in tea would be besheta. A buffon bear conquer. A buffon a war. And your man will be tea. A buffon one said, oh, I'm ready to never yet, Juma. Ready to never change a crack. Hey, near me, catch it. I want to say. Open the ashore. Is somebody listening to me? Your

0: was
1: Ralph.
0: Wow, woman.
1: Yes,
0: everybody was
1: Ralph.
0: Yes, Wawali,
1: yes,
0: everybody was Ralph.
1: Yes,
0: what do you see? Can what they ever near wall China? Oh, by you, oh, by you. Now, oh, China,
1: yes,
0: what do you see? Would die? A friend, I'm real national. A man fast, the watcher,
1: and I'm
0: watching. Everybody ever pay out,
1: man.
0: Oh, everybody ever pay out,
1: man.
0: Everybody ever pay out,
1: man.
0: Everybody ever pay out,
1: man.
0: Oh, be I wanted 20 years. Back up and to me with him. Now, so on. Over 1 year, now 1, 2, 3, 4, 5. A ready ever shroud.
1: Amen.
0: Now, the Etimia Brosso. A ready man overflow. Nanka man for fear now. Nanka wo ha ha. Nanso. A ready man will see with you.
1: Amen.
0: A ready man will be you.
1: Amen.
0: Missy, a ready was round.
1: Amen.
0: Would you be a woman? A ready was
1: round. Amen.
0: Manco Bassett, a ready barber shower. Who will be a soldier? A ready one Salawati.
1: Amen.
0: A ready one break. A ready one break. A ready one break.
1: The
0: animal to be Pia. Who's waiting me Pia? What fell for Pia? What fell for the Adansia? Who's to be the
1: Adansia?
0: May the angel Gabriel may he visit you. Hospital Hall. Hey, may he visit you. Yarina aye kran krono. On mess now. Oh, you free ho. Oh, you free ho. Oh, you free ho. Oh, yeah, should it be? Se urade mre sunu obie kwan no a. Satan timinjina.

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3: 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And Usami Bopa Bea Media. And Ania Magic. Niami Pesami Catcher on the say. Memo Winnie Embryo Bia. Nemen for a home compre. Once I will say, I worry you. God will worry you to obey him. I will fear be a frim. And I won't moja and no be him. Nyamia was ya mo simaseno. Obey your mouth also. Nyami Pesa may catch on the say. And Sravrena asso. Rade, a beyend the peppy ye. Nyami won't shut out on tune and no winter. Nemadikin a woodum. Na afe, your conti call Facebook, Reverend George Prince Akwanda. I wish I want TV. And I say, no man, I'll send you a text message. You know what's on 024-3368-145. And I 024-66-888-77.
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0: 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Ya mebo for baba catcher I will say. 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
1: Dear
0: Tipiara, a radiaman Saint Genesi. A tore be and some of ye ka, but see so ha, what dear a share? What the kind of what to a Japadin and the aside you are cotum?
1: Yametia,
0: a man who ben a chair way, and social ben a chair way. Nessa for Raditiasi, if ready be you with him,
1: Amen.
0: Or Bakayo, na won't pie, but bro, would you not so the wood one pie? And if ready about Sumabo for a catcher, I will say, won't pie bono, a drill redden him. Now the year catcher, I want to say, for papa ye, for Kahun, for a far bo, for Kahun, for do ye, for Kahun, for a dear, I did be a sum for Kahun pie bono. In Penisi, in Tesun Kuan Yedin, and Nancy. 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Amen.
1: Amen. Yeah, bomba. Let's send me the kura. Let him pay boni extreme. Minim. Minim the offer. 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Obi pay duan mau. Yeah, me just say go obi dia kura 200. 200 one defi. 200. Last time we hear program, that I need water. And I'll be fresh. Is there anything to ask for me? That's the Ghana work. That's the Ghana. Mom, Pa, Mamma, me, Pep, Drown, well. So we want to go and catch it. We are all mini panga, and you're the other catcher. Pandy, ever bomber. 200. And one will be so free. Be free, maybe your last will be free, no sir. Sister, no John, watch her all. I'm paying you anything. No, no, coward in the dollars. Dollars, a coward, you know, could I know? Oh, that was that. On John, you watch her all. The Timmy and the obedience, which will be. Wouldn't name you be free. And I'll be for his audition. But send a Tibiano, so no audio. Intimidating Cassadet. You are bumper. Oh, you are bumper. Bye, Bruce. A bravo bumper. A bravo buffer. No, you're not Juma. No, Jenna Honor. Or so pie bonum. A blue that you name Cassawa
0: Yashin.
1: Cassawa Yashin.
0: Yes,
1: a radia. Ostronias.
0: Ostronias.
1: Nano. Okai. Zakaria.
0: Zakaria.
1: And in the Yere.
0: And in the Yere.
1: Wokura.
0: Wokura.
1: Wonjindi.
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1: Okai.
0: Okai.
1: Media Mijudi. Radia Minimisha. Minkayabre.
0: Minkayabre.
1: And it's Abri.
0: And it's Abri.
1: Near me family.
0: Near me family.
1: Oh, how am I
0: from? Oh, how am I from?
1: Amani am I from?
0: Amani am I from?
1: Sika.
0: Sika.
1: Ese minya.
0: Ese minya.
1: Eka amidi.
0: Eka amidi.
1: Eka am I from?
0: Eka am I from?
1: Asitra am I from?
0: Asitra am I from?
1: Kuala na kafi.
0: Kuala na kafi.
1: Aminti minsho.
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1: 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I say a do baby no me journey free fear jam man oh. Come on, journey free fear.
2: Oh come on, make some more for my brother.
1: Me swing. Yeah, cause bank ni yasandi aman ni ni ajesa. Yeah, but kasa we yesu dem.
0: We yesu dem.
1: Kasa ye atwaso.
0: Ye atwaso.
1: Kasa me bompa.
0: Me bompa.
1: Ama wosoro.
0: Ama wosoro.
1: Ama eduru soro.
0: Ama eduru soro.
1: Na Awurade.
0: Na Awurade.
1: Na Awurade.
0: Ba Awurade.
1: Odi me kaye.
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0: Odi me visitation.
1: Awurade edi aba.
0: Awurade odi aba.
1: We yesu dem.
0: We yesu dem.
1: We yesu dem.
0: We yesu dem.
1: We yesu dem.
0: We yesu
1: dem. Bebia.
0: Bebia.
1: Me wo biara.
0: Me wo biara.
1: Wosoro ntie me.
0: Wosoro ntie.
1: Wosoro ntie me.
0: Wosoro ntie me.
1: Ensira hwa.
0: Ensira hwa.
1: Awurade eba.
0: Awurade eba.
1: And he said, Unsum and Nibi. Nanka first and Nanka. Sister be catching them, he said. Oh, Sika. We didn't need Suba and Kun. Oh, a car. The Suba and Kun. What was you fear? And also, Nisuba and Kun. Dicky only beer. And also, Nikasa uncle. Somebody, oh boy, yes, oh boy, you free wa bra boom. Mema so respect ni adie hia hia pa. E ma ne muntie. Mema hia wo do. They just need respect. Libinti. The Lord is Ukunsu Fawun Yeshi. Oh yes, I pay the bills, I pay the bills, I pay the bills. I pay the bills. Wakofa Baoka, I pay the bills. Near Yapano Sukuran said, Unim so near will be pa. Now, Dick, who do some macotun and what can in you now? No, see me.
2: Every cast is up.
1: Hey,
2: come on,
1: so we are the ambassador, be an opaya. But number drew. A radiance, no, be an anopaya. The double best sang. A radiance, no, be an opaya. You be dear bay a ding. You so toy, you be them when you're men in swap for Nina de call. Onunso, fear no crow or rentee. Yama Ayabasa. Cassavo, you should.
3: Well, yes,
1: Cassa, Raddy Bessram,
3: Raddy Bessram,
1: Raddy Bessram,
3: Raddy Bessram,
1: and no payment Bible,
3: man of payment Bible,
1: Raddy and doing him,
3: Raddy and doing
1: him, Raddy Sram,
3: Raddy Sram,
1: Raddy Bessram,
3: Raddy Bessram,
1: so Sram,
3: and himself was Ramia,
1: if you be a Bessis,
3: if you be a Bessis,
1: for years to demo,
3: for years to
1: vampire Kakara,
3: Raddy, Raddy,
1: Raddy,
3: Raddy,
1: Raddy, Raddy,
3: Raddy, Raddy, Raddy, Raddy, Raddy,
1: Raddy, Raddy, Raddy,
2: Amen.
1: Mrewiye biaba.
2: Against
1: the name of the Lord. Ti no. Ana odi odi ye ne niamma. Obia nim. Ono ba ne temu nko a. 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
2: Ansanina.
1: Ti no ba no. Ti a ne nimpe no ba ne ni be ma nam. No ba ne be ma ti ka. Obu e fun obu ye free be man they can hear you make us in attempted suicide twice kaya no ahwe nkola no no basan atwe asan ewurade was saw ya there
3: amen
1: ewurade was saw
3: amen
1: the visitation of the Lord. A row more fruity. I become a nasty. Samra, we are not. Saya, dear, no. A true
2: master.
1: You have a point for him. Samra, no, Papa, no. Dickie, no, oh, for the Muchia. Or Bonaf or Bar for the year. Or Germany in any more bar for the year. Send a beja. 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There is no major breakthrough without sacrifice. Hello.
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1: 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O free one or conyamine. Come on, Yammy Pesa mechanic say, if Radidi and Sakraya Biba in this time of visitation today, you're connected to that big anointing. This is a good word for this good month, a week he couldn't be a year. 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
1: Na minya miracle.
0: Na minya miracle.
1: We Yesu dimu.
0: We Yesu dimu.
1: Amen.
0: Amen.
1: Erade shira o.
0: Amen.
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0: Amen.
1: Weti na waye. Send if a bra. Cecilia, Mema, and from Akram Faso. 024. 024.
0: 024
1: Second one here 024 Dear Wasn't George Prince Akwanda. And then send it, send it. Fabrice is here. Send it, send it, send it, send it. Mama Bibia and Dada send it. Your 200. It's a mighty offering. Powerful offering. 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
0: Jesus.
1: 024-336-8145 and 024-666-8877. Me pese, the key me a line cinema. Papa Kumi, you know, for years here. Then young coupon. 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But me ma onoma odebe phrases here. 03
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0: 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Amen.
1: Amen. And you know, near Wassono, on Raymond Temnafe, your revato sonneti, yena, Ubisu, and Rim, you 0302216561216562. Adum and Kawo Adum and Kawo, you, Mpacho, a mobile line, no, and on the Udisani message. So, Udisani, what's up? Adum and Kawo. Digging, if you're going to
0: say, Radim Bompire Abra, which is say, Biara, ye the Muja, ye trim,
1: yes, Lord.
0: Oh, won't she say, ye Biara, dead and nimba, to ye the Yesu Muja, a cancer,
1: yes, Lord.
0: A radifa, when Sabasa, Tonoso, Namuni say, we're rad, we can, na and a dream pire yabwe, wedding in century, and the Baba will use to them. Amen.
1: Amen. Fatosoneti, and I am called Adam and Kawo. 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
5: 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The Macumasan say uncle Pambuami. 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
1: You found some two and in the tsunami mumpire. Everybody may bomb pie with Jesus in the world. 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We yen sent you near brosoni a broso. 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
1: 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Then Macasso, a mobile line, the Ofre, War Befres, Opon, Chino, Casa, my friend, and Amonfa. I know I did say, Yent mean from a receive call. 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
0: 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Oh, yeah, near the bomb pay a dreaded good at Chamas Yatro a kicking me. What the years is same, my catcher was Sam. But what if a year one was around or pa? A woman would they your hot water? Faka Kregum, move a year with Sian Chamfa. 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Would dinner call with Nimpedrima? 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A ye free war? A busu new system. 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And then put a wawa kwalana. Nessa was starting a woman and noon for a messrow. We bet to me papa will noon for an debi for her. 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A dear biara ye yaria wakwal animuno. 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Infection, na dear one home, a beco, na was when you was from a dream. A kwalani benini, nanini na ye fe fe fe. Mr. Won Kolano Ophian, Walko Squa, Bomodia bread num, would they walk a crack or be crow to see of ye? Would better stuff a walk a crack film, not to see for Mancolano. A woman, my genuine, a yes fast. Woman, Uncle Adjunimun, it may pick at the antem. 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A warner, Messi may be in Pelfia, and near Kikimino, and in Memedro. 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

ene eyi fida busumi nsia ne da etoso enum nyame adum nti ode yenya sen wura busumi nsia mu the month of God's visitation and the favor of God. And your Facebook, someone says you turn on network Ghana, then I be all into.

Senate be our waiting, I mean, some different, you know, say, Presbyterian Church of Ghana, also for Charles Adam Dakwa, you may dare to do a brilliant swan, not a song. And see, I was here, I remember a swan, not a swan, what's it?

for say when the Ekasana say we send you a message via with me, WhatsApp message and a text message with me there for 0243 024 946. I will read it for you. Why? 0243 024 946 with me on WhatsApp and I say we send a message you say can be my one. If you would you be the bacho nyame unshrao unshrao na on tone quandem o money bambo and to subusimin sien nanyame australipan omestrao ewe Jesu Christo demon.

Bible, Bible, I want to Luke chapter 1, verse 68. Luke chapter 1, verse 68. And yeah, look at Sempa. Look at Sandy Papa. Chuck, I say, my bishop, Dr. Uso, and son, I'm in chance, mama. Right, Reverend Dr. Abraham Nana Palekwachi, the moderator of the General Assembly of the Peruvian Church of Ghana. Papa, let me have some drink. Mua Bukubi, Musia Mok, dear Hunkomo, a sudden reality. I mean, come on. I'm the chairman, Bishop Dr. Uso, and son, yeah, Chanda. Outgoing chairperson, Reverend Enoch Ajay Pobi. Papa, I'm here to join you. Achilles, so I'm here to my wife, Rock, a safe one of condition. Reverend David Abuajida, the clerk of the General Assembly. Papa, I'm here to join you. Pastor from Muti, Minina, I'm here to join Muti. Mutrium for Mokasa and Yaminstram Roman for United Amasi. 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I see this Yadamasi. Lighthouse. Muzama Disco Christo Church.

0: asking me where your sister, mama, baby, didn't think that mama, sister, mama, me asking you in come what I wish you glorious birthday in advance. Roommate, no man. I'm sure Yamiadum, what they are, but what is there?
1: Yamiadum.
0: Echo ye.
1: Yamiadum.
0: Okay, then Yamias. In a soon, I'm sure, and Yamu here, there, movie.
1: Yamiadum.
0: We are wanting a young.
1: It did a pampas would pin.
2: Yamiadum.
0: Yeah, that is assay. I will say, I be an. And ye be so the winning, Mr. Nya, Mr. Unfound Comrades Mujimu, or my bonny be uncount, or moon ya accident, Unfound Consanfa Embra, Minia Atadin Crow or Nov Dacuma, Atadin Crow or Nov Dacuma, Atadin Crow or Nov Dacuma, Miba Chopa, Matta say, when ye can say, I will call Domba no Minia. 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Anka Ben, Coco, baby, go come with me. 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I shall be my shedding. 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Now, unwell. 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No more trouble in the sun near Adiaton and in your no one easy. It's in Pamucho, Munina, my uncle and uncle Boa at Tadinka, our no dacuma. 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And yes, I get to her. What's the mean saying? Send me a tear, Biala. When you're me, okay, Nipa. Yeah, I will be in 106:4. Come on.

is New Beginning. Number two is the number of agreement. Number three, the number of Trinity. Number five is the number of favor. Number six is the number of man. God created man on the sixth day.

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I pray for somebody.

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1: yeda
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1: yeda wase yeda wase yeda wase yeda wase
0: unyami ya wutia se na ukai bem na ushensu jina anopemene mpempi ma ehwe omo etie ewo adum 106.3 ekasi yeda wase yeni mada wase yeni mema da wase yeni kola da wase yeni benibo da wase yeni o my gana da wase amen huru atwa fa hunyina da wase
1: yeda wase yeda wase awrade yeda wase
0: mayi friends for you na da wase basi for da wase
1: mete
0: dis for da wase roma for da wase
1: onyame yeda wase
0: kansans for da wase pedigos for da wase muslimi for da wase yeda wase
1: still alive this morning we thank you
0: so much and wase
1: yeda wase onwe e sure wase is
0: police for da wase soja for da wase
1: ana pia sida ya wudia asida ya wudia asida ya wudia
0: eme voda wase
1: to the boss ya kupo
0: yeda wase ya kwa voda wase
1: ewrade oh abandoned
0: ya kwa voda wase
1: ana pia
0: ensuo to ya kwa voda wase
1: ya watu ewrade sa humida so yi kwa ne wadum
0: etim for wuti yeda wase
1: yes yeda wase
0: awo yesu kristo name.

what I was saying. That is what I was saying. Ebenezer is what I was saying. Prophet is what I was saying. As a mother was it. As a mother was it. Children have for that was it. JY for that was it. Yeah, for that was it. Singing my father was it. Your good dogs. So to have for that was it. Sing. Women for the father was it. You went Shlamo. You went Nimashi. You went Shlamo. Mention for the wasi. Munsiro. Munsiro. Brigade for the wasi.

0: is what I was saying. Why you not come when it is? Bible study and prayer group, what I was saying. And the men's ministry that was it. Women's ministry that was it. Children's ministry that was it. Youth ministry that was it. We them are covering you now. Baby, I wish you hobby. Who need men now? Who women? Who need women now? Who youth? Who need youth now? Who children? JYF, you know, who youth now?
1: When the Lord restored the fortune of Zion.
0: Glorious saying,
2: a whole boss is getting the crown. I'm going to see that I'm paying big job.
0: I don't know.
2: Yes, I'm sending Paboka here because I do my food every year. I'm sending Pabu Judy Woman.
0: You're going to send the rebel channel.
2: Yeah,
0: you're going to use the microphone.
2: You're
0: going to buy
2: a Bible.
0: You're going to buy a Bible.
2: You're going to buy a Bible. You're going to buy a
0: Bible. You're going to buy a Bible. Christ of Rinsovan Zebishia. He has a summary of Akope. Just in Nongotrini Fanapa. Baba Yanka Bible Yanko. Baba Yanka Bible Yanko. But your kind of you, just as original now, best of your sister, kick out home. I want to do. And in your name, where would you also? I feel never do. I was here for my mother. Oh my God. Wabeshe.
3: Na wajini mai.
0: Oba ni so wabeshe keke.
3: Debi.
0: 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If you are woman.

0: 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blessed be the Lord God of Israel for he has visited and redeem his people. This morning, may God visit you.
1: Amen.
0: May God visit you.
1: Amen.
0: I'm in a form too much. I said, may God visit you.
2: Amen.
0: Well, who tell me who doubt and so? May God visit you.
2: Amen.
0: Once he visits you, he'll redeem you. And we become your mere obeshe. Obeshe. Yehovah Beshe.
2: Yehovah Beshe.
0: Katihe Bazunduya.
2: Yehovah Beshe.
0: Your mere obeshe.
2: Yehovah
0: Beshe. Hey, hey.
2: Yehovah.

0: 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Oh, I'm shaking it. I'm shaking it. I'm shaking it. I'm
1: shaking
0: it. I'm shaking it. I'm shaking it. I'm shaking it. I'm shaking it. I'm talking about divine visitation. Wow, with that hospital, huh? We are all shaking it. And the famous money I've been before. I'm before the Embra. Papa, I'm
1: show.
0: Papa, I'm show. Papa, I'm show.
1: I'm show.
0: I'm show. I'm show. I'm show. The Lord restored the fortune. You're a corner, Sada. Yes, you better than me, Hai. Yes, you better than me, NJ.
2: It doesn't matter.
0: I'm a whore, two jump.
2: I know the Lord will deliver you. The Radivet Shield.
0: God's visitation brings deliverance. Never share the man or do a neighbor. God's visitation brings restoration. Never share the man or the name share neighbor. Many men of course are PCG TV.
1: Yeah.
0: And I know could. Oh, I'm God visitation brings favor. God's visitation brings healing and peace. And God visitation brings salvation. What are you talking about? The main slasher. Even quite your back. My papa back.
1: Busumi eh busumu nyamisra ne ma nyamisra wa ene ma betane awrehuo no sada boka no e betane ani je enusuo no e betane sika ti se nyame ohwe ne ma ene ma tane nyame hwe ne ma situation no esesa 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
0: yo obehwe o Yeah, you have a share. Yanka, Kabinianko, you have a share.
3: You have a share. And you must say,
0: and in American of Vinchina, we say, every divine visitation changes a person's story forever. Every divine visitation changes a man's. Every divine visitation changes a person's story forever. The atmosphere will change. The tell say, "Nyame okai nipa." Na se nyame kai wa no abeshew. 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
3: Nyame kai nipa.
0: Wa sanema. I am talking about God remembers. So whenever God remembers you, he visits you. And once he visits you,
3: things change.
0: Change your story. Shila, me jina sabi di kesi so. E show unkomu se. Jesus. Unya me be kayo. Na ba be show. Na ba be show. Na ba be
3: show.
0: Ube siri.
3: Amen.
0: Ube siri.
3: Amen.
0: Ube siri wa. Amen. Awele huo. E deni energy.
1: E deni energy.
0: Now David Bompa Ibu was someone who says verse 4. David Dimitri Bompa Ibu was someone who says verse 4. What's it then?
3: Everybody, woman who any sonumu. Kaime.
0: Kaime.
3: Jesus.
0: Woman who any sonumu. Rade Kaime.
1: Rade Kaime.
3: Unkwanjimu.
0: Unkwanjimu.
3: Besheme.
0: Besheme. 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Besheme. Woman who any sonumu. Kaime. Oh my God. I can feel the presence of God. Because God is remembering people. When you make kind people, bosu mi afi, I'm a payer. When you make kind and grow for, when you make kind and grow for, as when you make kind and grow for, I will go show on. I will show on so I will show on in kwanje amma on. Sister, minu ni awuti. I hear ting unkwana awuti. Oh brother. About his own worry will be you. If you run an A2, landlord O2, that's me catch or say, Unyametiasi. Unyametiasi. Is it to blame you? Maybe we better put a year 10, since in Sue 20, maybe or change so fun. Or you know who she and ye, but I'm not paying, maybe I send me shown crying. Say, who are best show what? Kakuma to yam, Obe Kayo, Baba Show. Nano say, Mati is I for Matimu how, Nemu yao, Nemania mukomu, Nemesania basse, Ebe Jimu, Anapay, Anapay. I am so passionate. And Chibia may be a man. Then I want them.
2: We were like those.
0: I want to encourage you. Don't give up.
2: You are coming from.
0: Yame Tiasi.
2: Lord, we deliver you.
0: Unyambe Kayo.
2: Or
0: Kayo wants to bow and change. We are one man, I'm in Tinko for. Nyame kai nipa wa bra bosi san
4: na o tema na wo so wo no se ya wo yo
0: 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Luke chapter 1 verse 68 and Psalm 106 verse 4. Eh? We are Miss Rawa, a brave boss.
4: I'm sorry, most
0: of my youth, nothing. Young folks, both after you are Muka. Eh, there. Eh, there. I said, what? That's it. Yamish Rao. 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Ni esanye de
3: 106
0: 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Bacha wa wasi nyami asumu juu ingao.
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0: 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Yeah, me chia umwati.
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5: one. Na, onyamu kese wo inkranshense mwa anope mwode amaye. 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Me a met me a can say, O Yanko Quessy or Beshay.
0: O Beshaman,
5: Yame Ashen, when you yam.
0: Amen.
5: Me a yanin dano, Yanko Pon, I ye at the Amaye. And when Tipa Padia Vacan is O Yami O in Shiram, on Yamuk, I said, I will be a far for you. Juan and say a fast and as a papa one or didn't come board there only my.
0: And
5: I see me a few days here, so I can say, O Yanko Pon and Shira Ubiara. I went to my home with the mom, would you be share a hand of my son to do my auntie of Fabiano? I of the Bonino, Papa Edamujina, Yamin Shramu, Papa, Yamia Behaya, you know, Papa on Kayan. Yeah, I catch the web with any mono, or my ain't see ye, Nayanya, a dance ye, Emma or my Ghana, and if Lady Asafu, and Asafu, I will ruin you now. Papa, I say Yamin Shramu, Papa,
0: I see Yamin Shramu, the super papa. Okay, but what was to be you know, Yamia Sujin Gown? But your bros in our review. Oh, this time, my dear, just say, oh, this time, I just say, what do you feel in your heart 24/7? Well,
6: but
0: this time, my uncle, you remember,
6: you are the master. I'm my son with the man, yet the Mahat, Yamisha,
0: amen. God bless you, yet that's a papa. That's it. My main father of a frog, you and but what was the mess with you come on?
7: As me drink, I'm also
0: a brunner swan.
7: Now, so,
0: but you want to make us say.
7: And it can't be important, like
0: I saw. Oh, I just can't be born watching Chrissy. It was so dear, just a little bit. I mean, which time what
7: I bet come up my brabble home. No, no, and I see me. I was starting born in my name if you face me in a year and I'm my dinner. I was even sending a message.
0: Yes.
7: I can't be from the Facebook.
0: Yeah,
7: I'm from my.
0: Yeah,
7: no man, also so from Pacho over bar. Yeah, and Takra can I go craft room? Yeah, it means running.
0: Yeah, Michelle, I'm born as I know.
7: Ah, well, you know, if you just cross me, no matter that, but what's up, won't be brain, no matter.
0: Yeah, and go for a friend, hardly a person, I'm sure that born as I
7: know. Actually,
0: you
7: don't know me, I say, you may know, a boy, immediate, a boy,
0: that's
7: what my brother.
0: That's it. That's it. You mean, shall papa. I mean, shall papa. Me papa no mungo kwa four, ene mi wa phone number mumu. Me number ni 0243 024 946 Bacha, my young copy. Who are you? Who are
8: you? Ebenezuan aso.
0: Bacha, we from the inner review.
8: I'm from Kabnauku.
0: Kabnauku, Bacha, meet you.
8: I'm from Mampongo kwa pele.
0: 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Wow, what's the one the last one, Bacho? I bring this one.
6: Awesome.
0: Bacho, what am I nika saying?
6: Bacho, I Lydia.
0: Sister.
6: Lydia.
0: Lydia. Bacho, meet you.
6: Bacho, yami shira mapa.
0: On shira onsu dema.
6: Me eju mapa amoye.
0: Amen. Amen.
6: Lydia yiti, musu yentu nefremu.
0: Oh, Jesus.
6: Yami shira obi bri.
0: Amen.
6: Minyo kesi.
0: Amen.
6: Amen.
0: Anyway, I'm going to go across to Koda. maybe Abusiano, a good Nina, good Jaumana, you could see Nepapa, like you know, a Damunina, the same with Timmy Akoye, Timmyjna, maybe Daki, maybe Daki, Ama, away my year fair. Yamazu so Inchla, Papa, North Condition for Akoye, New Jerusalem for Akoye, and Perifum, Perifum by Yinina, Mamoye, more court, and Munina, so Moba across international, across international. Now Mobija, you know, shall I be said, they make you, oh, young with my mommy, Mamma by, and I'm better, Mombe Boma, you know, course, you know. Also, for Isa, when you pa 724 ene sa mane nyina onyame onhyiramu onhyiramu o maye kwan maye prichi ye aye bibia kama ozofu isa nyame onkan ho na ono yiri nyina no o ma ministry nso enye yi fan che 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What's the name? Namison Banaka over Sano.
1: Minia, Minia, Baby, Kun, Dakata, so a 13th next week. A Watema Committee,
0: 1 year back, couldn't be in the dark, can a year?
1: Minia, ba.
0: If anything,
1: if an SC Amakwa,
0: SC Amakwa,
1: one and you call it Christian and Nim.
0: Oh, Christian and Nim, on the way,
1: who
0: abruchi,
1: who abruchi, who abruchi,
0: who abruchi, who abruchi, who abruchi, who abruchi, who abruchi, who abruchi, who abruchi, who
1: abruchi, who abruchi, who abruchi,
0: who abruchi, who abruchi, who abruchi, how this is
1: Friday, no, catch on before you say, I see a more corner, you know, and now train being now to me in a week. Mumma Yankujan war, Tema, come to 1-2 pack, na Yankuja, SC, now on side 2, na pack, na on for the cool, and see baby papa.
0: And I said, I'm a son. You near about a year. Can't ever say I'm some
1: low.
0: Number Shay. I was young, Miss Yacha. What's the name, Baba? What's the name?
3: I am not in penny for me, baby. It will be a boo. It will be a son.
0: Baba, we hear me. But Baba, may you have your videos. I want to jump you. We are the home. I'm too, Mike. Baba, sorry, uncle. And then David is to cast Psalm 106 verse 4. I say, Uma and Nisumu. Erade Kaime. Oh, Erade Onkaiwo. 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And you feel the VSC had a high adum. If you be a bit of feeder, I adum by adum, na aduma bo adum so. Offer me chance, Kwaku adum dakwa. Bass is for many Baba Pento minister, Baba, or has a Sansuna, Cactus, Innocent, Emmanuel, Glorious, Preaching Point, Catechis, Oha. And your dear fan from a moment so. Shilla, Yami and Kaho, engineer, and so much different saying. On what she engine room, several, and they said seven or so. It was a man you have been in VSC, Councillor Tina Eba, and a bishop also over Tenenka. Yaminsha, that's a name, essentially. Bye bye.

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3: May that my mommy of those and cushion and my chassis. Oh, wow, platform. Misha, get one or start to you. Now, yes, I am much here. The first thing I best of the battle, I'm saying, I will joy you today. But the battle, no, we be in home, winty, a bit, yes, sir. First, let me drum, sir. Then, mommy, papa, wait, yes, sir. Now, first, you should let me show. It's one day I'm a gather carriage, you could be saying, oh, one and they with your radio station back upon us, yeah. Also, for who's answer our homes here. It's a chair, I mean, she has a meet ye, what some, it's you preaching, more bumpire, because you're so much in the moon bumpire, the same thing. Did you do one? I'm a debby, and you post screen or mammy radio, or say, Fatu, I don't say. It's your don't buy, I don't know, new frequency, and now I say. What is our radio for some catching one? And see, me, you should station with your number, but see me, you may search it. But me also, I'm watching daddy. No, my searches are me. Why else? I did you mean who was such a the next day? It's in less than a pressure, I never am too. I'm not sure that I'm in search it. And I'm starting 17. See me, who say I do my 106.3 for so many years. They saw how much here, the station mean changing. Fitiamu machi, wana ya bo sori ya, medibetu wana, mimiti wana, medibetu weti, kwichi mbia, nyo asofu vio bebi bia, yesu ya pa, nyo bisa mse, ni uti usu, asofu usu ansa mse, hai, usu se ya nyo kane ye, 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ono, I feel that obey my downfall. Miss many are my womb, may. Menusa men and may, they be our do my family, and it's a minimum relationship. And then church, I obey you, and now I saw you. Almost on Colonel says, and I'm said that I remember that the Russo and I stuck in you. Menya Shelley, I was my phone to open one because I'm back with me. I park was a sister's ever got to station because there are two in change. Me, mommy, introduce you about my bra boom and bet you preaching. Ebe
4: ni ye, oma ma ben Christo. 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
1: Srao, edinchia ema mama munika. 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From Monday, or say yen fire ye funo ento ho, empire bo akonchene. Jumedie no. Ya bogum. I can't know what's not near their baby. 6 days into the 6 months. 6 days, prayer and fasting. 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Now fight your poma joining ye, a briar bon paye, a ria. About 12 p.m. Yabe bom paye, do me no why, bom paye. 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J code no, J meeting ID no. 836 8 3 6 4 8 0 0 7 8 6 8 8 3 6 4 8 0 0 7 8 6 8. 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Apostle Joseph, watch it. Our world leads United Kingdom. Papa, and your me enter any moon trail, not on shrow, on your coupon, tre, wash your mo. Yes, sir, a radi, sir, on my own, sir, and no so. Yes, sir, radi for and quatente, ah, I'm with you. Way if he had drum, I ain't one in him. Yet in share a mound, a will lease your papa, nyame, on shrow.

0: 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Yes, say of a quabra or drew when you're 70 years, and ne. 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I will do what would I every moment my watch.
1: I just saw ma.
0: I wish I know what to say.
1: Yes, I don't be away by the nouns.
0: I ride the abdomen home mobile. Richard,
2: ma.
0: Me machi.
2: Yena.
0: When you wish I know what to say.
2: Yes, I don't. You're here. You're here, pal. I say.
0: Miss, you've been here. Nana say what I want to say.
2: Yes, I don't.
0: Me, Nana. Evia,
3: mommy,
0: I no pay me my watch.
3: Yeah, na.
0: Now what you say?
3: Your mia do number chow so.
0: Eh, ready ado, Mr. Jamra, what you say?
3: Your mia do no hear mommy.
0: Wada anawa. Okay. 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Akwa basro kun ebeji media so. 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E radimwaye na win shraye what
1: it
0: is we a bema na oni ya sumwa on yami un shrawo.
1: Amen.
0: We a bema yeshiawa no peya on yankupon un shrao. So was the last man to see nyami shrama and kan kani gana ma. And it nyami shra and meme wo yasi and kan kani gana mema.
1: Amen.
0: And mofra and penny and kokra nyami shrawo.
1: Amen.
0: On yami kan sembi na yejra asa asemona su Genesis chapter 18. Genesis chapter 18, the verse number 19. Na kai se bosome no sa Joshua ne de e no de aha e boss ene ye ifri mu a enye ye aha but yen hwe Genesis chapter 18 the verse number 19 baba kai bro for na min kai chino wa
1: Genesis chapter 18 verse 19
0: yeah
1: for I have chosen him so that he will direct his children and his household after him to keep
0: the way... Yen Kaifi 18.
1: 18, okay. Abraham will surely become a great and powerful nation, and all nations on earth will be blessed through him. For I have chosen him so that he will direct his children and his household after him to keep the way of the Lord by doing what is right and just, so that the Lord will bring about for Abraham what he has promised him. This is the word of God.
0: Thanks be to God. Abusia onyame asem na yakin kai no. E mosenguma edi kan eti drum o twi. 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What start with 18?
1: Yes.
0: Mose nguma edi kan eti drum o twi enchichemu drum o twi. 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What you say? 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
1: Yes.
0: For I have chosen you. On your make a saturation.
1: Yes.
0: If you said, were you?
1: Amen.
0: Were you? I no pay on your me, were you?
1: Amen.
0: Oh, catch on, who said, for God have chosen me.
1: God.
0: Where you were, can ye? Can ye?
3: Eradi, where you me?
0: To stand in the gap for your family, to stand in the gap for your nation. I was so Jina Abusianum Casagua Busiano. I was set on Yamisra Ewa Busianum. Say on Yamibes anima winning, I was say. Well, who knows say? If we say Ampara, Abraham Bayer or Mike is here. Or Bayer or Mike is here. On Yamibu to me, I can say, actually, me, and Rana. And Rana may come and see a basuina, me, and my young Sumono. Na on kasa mfaye hon. 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Na nyami akase I have chosen Ephraim.
1: Amen.
0: I have chosen Julie.
3: Amen.
0: Fear and I order. I have chosen a fear.
3: Amen.
0: To stand in the gap. To stand in the gap. To intercede for the family. I was saying sorry, Jinemu Mabusiano. A branty be where Busianum. Small boy be where Busianum. On your mere CC in a man. I will say yes, sorry. And a piece of sorry on Yami Obesha.
1: This
0: is a one na be brain. I will be sorry on Yami Obeya Cassia. Dear Yamia Cano. So Yami Becatra will say, you be a great nation. Was it or say, Abraham or say, surely become a great and mighty nation. Sir, it will be by a great nation. Now, or Tnasi, say, Yamia Catra may say, me a fear. May a great nation. Me a fear. May a great person. Me a fear. Onyamie shrami. What was a mean year, Juma? Onyamie shrami. What was a media mean year, Shri? Onyamie shrami. What was a Nyamie shrami? Unam na oke kawan. Onyamie shrami. A bed den ne pepe. Mumma yen yen huwe juma. A quay ba kwa ye yen huwe juma. Ne say yen ma brabo pa. Bible says, say a shasye wo. 16. Was it onyami abofo. Onyami sorry free. Abofo numu. What in any church, Sodom and Gomorrah, not a best assassin. But not one who no say, Abraham, dear, ye be conning chain. On your me, who no say, Abraham, ye nipa, what's any? Oni pa wo tene. Enkrofo ananse ya fa wo mu nyina no omo tene. Joshua na otene.
1: Yeah.
0: Abraham ye nipa wo ye nyame na danfo. A friend of God. Enti nyame hu se sa papa we me shira no. And ope wo betumi akachrom so wo ye nyame adanfo ana. 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A friend of God. Na mehunu se Abraham. 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Who is say?
1: Oh,
0: Jesus. Oh, yammy,
3: yes.
0: Yam money and yammy, I come room. 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
1: My honey, now me, the rich, yet yes, yes, yes, eh? For I know him. As I know, and also say, as I strike me. Saying, I may say, for I know him,
0: yes,
1: that he will command his children and his household after him. Onim Abraham say, Abraham dear, Yamin she say, ya, what she said, ya to one. Onuba many fearful Ediso. To say, Joshua, can it, yes, and me, me, me fear, ye best sooner rather no. And now no pay, Yamin say no, see me ya fa. Yeah, say ye na ye hun cry say ye ma ready hu yen say ye ye a train there for ye ma ready hu yen say ye si agyna ye a ye agyna ye papa o say for I know him for sure nyame be ka so onim wo ne de na onim o na sa suban bi what den de mana hu say bible say nyankopo onim ye the way ye si tie bi nyame ba the way hu si tie bi awrade onim. But let God know you in the positive way. 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Say, na ye sin nimu fa. Or say, Abraham, dear, I know him that he will command his children. Ne man and Casano Abraham, Omo Mo say, Omo Muko Wewa. Then Yaminim say, Abraham bet direct anima. Let God know us in a positive way. Amen.
3: Amen.
2: Marvin, I say, I know him. For I know him. Now, which you imagine is that? Now, Yamini Abraham and Antiyam. 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
4: 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The grace to obey good counsel. And what Jesus Christ said, Imo, Aduma yetimi de pray and wase, etie a futu, etie nia, and the abequa anymore. 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And what Jesus. As Christ said, we pray against every form of adultery. I am Bemba Yabrabomo, Se and Mabro, and the Abia Betria Free Yankoponinase, and then I'm not paying Yamian Wadi and Tree and Fio. And what Jesus Christ said, I found that my intimate fire woman, my intimate fire woman, already. Let us be too committed to the things of God in the name of Jesus. I found that my Yakukudro, not intimidina Madia, yeah, intimidina Madia. Yeah, Papa, give us the courage to say no in times of difficulties. Awurade boye, we receive divine direction. 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
0: Ya kosu wabon paye. 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
3: 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Nan trim bed you, which no one who say. 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
3: amen
0: go mu afamu na that door has opened marital door has opened business favors has opened put your woman take it
2: ye
0: ye we no fear the agent ye ye only we go sue the agent online now wo mo no wo be di ye wo ho onyame de kese ye bo ho wo refia na I don't know Isaac no enipa oka kire ne ba Jacob say onyame ma asasi so srade the fatness
1: yes
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3: amen
0: shira sem bi aye ka kire
3: amen
0: Joshua ngoma num Bible say none none of the promises, ah, Yeshema, the people of Israel, none of them failed. Yes. All of them came to pass. And we come shame sembia, emrem. This weekend, they are come from Abusiahu, emrem.
6: Amen.
0: Mokasia, emrem.
6: Amen.
0: Yea, dear emrem.
6: Amen.
0: Yarisa, emrem.
6: Amen.
0: Messi, why Yarisa, emrem. So would diarrhea and Paswa and Opel receive your healing?
6: Yes.
0: So would that womb Paswa and Opel receive health?
6: Amen.
0: And Opel, I speak health. And Opel, I speak life.
6: Yea,
0: telling for emrem. One in Cocrawa, on your mea wadi mongrem, Pensiniers, on your mea wadi mongrem, one ma omu diarrhea and passo, one ma omu nom, pem and mojam and tinum, and a pay and mojafu from the F.
6: Amen.
0: Pay and whatever from the F. And a pay and monyamu from the F. Which is yaka, amen, I am.
6: Amen.
0: Which is yaka, amen, I am.
6: Amen.
0: On your coupon say. And obey on your own shroud.
6: Amen.
0: On your whoop, I say what the Cassia Cassia Abraham greatness. No, it's not said we had the seed of Abraham to what they mount and obey, receive it.
6: Amen.
0: Me say, receive it.
6: I receive it.
0: Now only any that's so. Your hope has come. Now only that. Your future has come.
6: Yes,
0: now also your laughter has come.
6: Amen.
0: On your minion is a mouth.
1: Yes, God.
0: On your whoop on one shroud.
1: Amen.
0: One ten any one shroud.
6: Amen.
0: On no more.
1: Yes, God.
0: On more. Now, men see we.
6: Amen.
0: Oh, it is well with me.
6: It is well with me.
0: As you hear me, as you fear ye, as you cry ye, we can do more. Yes, sir, Raddy say. Baby, be our nam. A radin won't call.
6: Amen.
0: I will quite ye a radin prepare when you were money soon. Well, would you quite a radin mower quaint to a woman who mobbed? Well, would quite ye a warrior a radin and they won't call. Baby, be our two quaint call. Yes, sir, this is my quaint to a woman who mobbed. I'm found called Jojo. Oh, my sumuji and Narsum. Now, one near sumuji. A radin mower sumuji a bradian. On your me own shroud. One shroud on my gun a moom, mamma. One shroud a moom rantier. One shroud a moom of fra. One shroud on my own penny. Fear so,
6: man.
0: A radian in an area. One shra and Maya come home. A man in Shra no Sumaya.
6: Amen.
0: Ten any one shray.
6: Amen.
0: On strange shray. Amen and amen and amen.
6: Amen.
0: Faba co and come home.
6: Amen.
0: Yet toss me and son.
6: Amen.
0: Yamin Shra, papa. I was your farm when he has some ever ha. Yami in Shra obibia when he has some and then I don't pay. We in Shra, we can see it. Yami in Shra. Yami and Shao. Yam Papa Bishop Dr. Yosa and Sao say happy birthday to lawyer. Glow. Bishop says, oh, Man United. Man United fans in Yina. I see Yami and Shao. I was here, man, you for. I see Yami and Shao, Papa. And happy birthday, and comma, Bishop, ni sister. Baba Bakozi, Mama, Nyame Enshrao. Bishop si Oma, happy birthday in advance. Was Sre Erade, se Oma, and Quatintin, and who were tea womb, Kosiada, Ewa Wuda. Bishop si Onyankopon, Onshrao, Ewa Mem, Onshrao, Ewa Busia, Onyame Enshrao, Adia Osre, Adia Mawinina, Eye Enshra, Enkwa. Abusia, Menko. 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Yami, Israel, Obibia, ah, when you assume your happy birthday, and come Sister, a queer every year, I wore Italy. Happy birthday, Uncle Ma Wifey Francisca, a queer warbeco. What say, sister, queer free year on your me and shrow? On my patenting, and what do you want? On your coupon, on Trawashimo, not on more home by. And obey yes, yes, and shabby bray at the ma or by a queer free year, your me and shrow. Mammon, dee, my wooda, and ne. Nina, Yami, Insha, O Bibia, would do our wooda. Yaminsha, a bishop for money, yes, some way, Yami, Insha, O Bibia, will soon me make last month end in a messy. Why, Urefi, a dear be, na Mammy and Kaiwo. Debiano, ye ye be beep, na watch ye rear, ye will soon me a rear, ye a kind crow for be, YOA Disability Foundation, or me uncle phobia, or me amwa, and a pay. Ye momo kakra, na fa sendi womo. 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YOA Disability Foundation, omu namba e ye bako pe. 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YOA Disability Foundation, Miss Shaw. A dear, we are a beba, a osu answer. Yami in Shaw, say, Ude Akumapa, a beye, a she on ya coupon, ne day, any moon yam. Yami Shaw will be bea when he is somewhere. Na enko sama catch all say, and then be the BB, eh, chow. Me may Yami Shaw, papa, Ephraim Yami Shaw, Richard Yami Shaw, Ephraim Yami Shaw, O Bibia, say, O Mujamo Mamo Bassano, and ya easy, sir. Yami in Shaw, O Bibia, O by. 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God bless your new age.
2: Yes.
0: 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Miss number no 0599-199-899. Mr. Yanni Dino here. 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

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But my dear, say a new me enter. 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

0: Abonon Siangana, the Samara Munia, Chimwa, Bibia, Woti, and Kabia, High in Shah 104.5. 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
0: When you are for Frobi Kaoni, Abonichima, Badano, Padus, Yabrem Cassi, Yabes Animu, Ede Amawu, and Anim, say, a true, and yet Jenafwa, and Etronania, and was Radiamuana, yet the one more dear chia, whatever my Cassiamu, I had the Mukwe Soyas, and DBS Industries was in a sober down so one more roof expert, a dino about boss running chance. Papa and a dear papa be a debut swallow and your DBS industry. Woman about warmer 10% discount to pay when up a day. But what in the found to my cobordia no nice and a subono huns and some dear. Hey, Michel. Emma Cotocron Castle de Biera da Lawson Herba Mesha was in the immune system. No, Ubusunupa, just say, I'm going to go to the region and also prenez a concoma for Jane, only a dear Asia, or born a bon carat, a way. Namadi and Sudia, and any day is running a crime. Echo Bank, the Pan African Banky, a best Casem to Tria, one Mujimu Brane, Yensa, Wako Krumuti, and Mopoda, it was Casemun to Timu. Franco Trading Enterprise, a phone papa Pai Fee, will be your dear condition, a few sooner. 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

0: 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I had Sabia or into Dr. Labin Simibi.
1: Tomos Apomunsu, no more your wedjuma without fear or favor. Ujina Quinosua, your wedjuma, say, we have police MTT. Gana a car can share those or a pa. Say, wo cronym. And I say, well, nam highway, it took a few crew for a corner. Yeah, accident record, your Ghana, ano, very, very high. In Crawford, be brave, show a monk, a bimu prepra, Oma, ye chomon, I only a chomon, sir, Oma, mammy, a free, Momo, papa, free, air, metty, an inti, nan quanciano, so be brina, so do dona, ifi, a shank of one, be brina, overhead, overtaking, inti, careless driving room. And they do also a car and cast a so problem on. Yes, any roadworthy. Any roadworthy is so when you sticker upon the car, no say roadworthy. Also, the ties in yet, the canyon yet, one so light, a dear so be as on the light, on one so it. A bina make a say, and go for two rabbi bray or quino so. Yet, that's the accident. So, got accidents in the Omo Yomu training and your hospital at Yomoko. Yes, in the accident in the swa. Say, Nippa Neba Hospital, so that's so betty.
0: And no. Ehem, Guesiano Coffemwa. Hey, I had the Sabianus of Mompeso Hospital and Seminus of Coffempa. Na, Doctor Labituan and Seminoso, and watch him say, Womwa, a canubi, and Odi Sama Betibosu, Nene, Womma ye be a per good and true, and war a year Yapomde, and Hun Samone, Sabi, and Quenchia. Someone, as I say, it to me, a brand was in one more can be pa a MTTD for. I police for no change at once. No, almost a white no, no more the colors, colors, no, and can near two more a brightest and a reflector. No, only go on one near so more and no more. Just say, woman in a crown one who said them who they are not to do now. One more yet, driver, anybody to say, will be cranny license, will be said you see a load in them, Quenchiaba, will be crown one, one room be big a cranny at the answer. You drew sabe sabe wabaya mamre nwa twem saa no ma nyina ka ho bi na ama nkwanhia no ekosoro besere se police fo so nya ma famu de na nkwanhia no so nte
1: 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You bet me
0: ye bet me aye we ye Dr. Labi ono na ye acting medical director ma konvanoche aya de sabia no na otin nka no Dr. Yao Opare Labi na ye live on Facebook sanso na YouTube. 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
2: na ye kwa ni ma asem kroya ene ye daso a ejina mu o esanse kwan so no ensam na kwa kwje bibio ho de mo na no aka Ebi Amashenka Fuanka Bumko from Ghana Private Road Transport Union GPRT for no one more chance of money and tier. So one of Mosha Quasso Consequence, you may dear as you know, National Road Safety Authority for so many several from Ediba. We cry the share water that and your master, dear no mamma, Nancy Drube, be a no more a common act so not just air condition bombos. See, I shall not and then no a year car quasso no a yashana infunini. I shall so dear no etimi ebua now or send canidi car namqua. So be we say Hanomo, I was semi Tommy Bassi, aha, I was say Ebia, Metima Comedy Canada, Brosuano, Ebia 80, a Hanomo, Ebia, Bumpy Biot, I was semi Gina, higher care, so Nukas and you overtaking, Sasan Sodiano, Rose Sainsano, and no anonymous actress, or more Babe Kenya, or more Babe Shana, Quan Woodwa, Ebini Ninisuano, or more DB Babe Sisuna, Timmy Abuayepa, and on as I can forget them question where they attack you for one matter, or Musso Missa Tuche, one more time, Rose 74, so more.

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1: 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Maybe three people died here. First, they were walking so. If the driver needs driving, so could do some pension or could who card and pepper and yamashino. It was a baby, a meduno, a whole a quenchet missi, and Timina she is now bonu. And Tinis and Penny 40 minutes, Anya, my name, a buy a quantum pon so I bet me up. 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It may be this.
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2: 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Sabri should trade ye, Eddie, Kai, a bit now.
1: Eddie, way assembly member, Edema and Kruman Kwanta electoral area. We mean for Idrisu Salifu and Otin and Kanye Kedima.
4: Na Abusia for a program of Mumasia MUNSM. 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I wa a year on my conco ganemu and your chess away in Shemudia de Tosoma Kuma could do Enkonon no a year e-learning Africa. Na said you mediana course one capriman termuano and was offering Messiah some sort of man ye or run like Drew Sweden and Simpius or in some Africa and watch us be mine one more and share na and pay 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efapim.
5: Does local content matter and to whom? How does Africa itself, and as a young lady brilliantly observed, the representative of the African Union, does the curriculum and our curriculum define and relate to our reality of who we are as Africans? Pedagogical changes must respond to this and respond adequately to that in defining who the African is and how the African takes advantage of information communication infrastructure to provide education.
4: And now, see your swap for Shem Messia and some so on when young for Haruna Drusu and no, na a year conference chair, opinion or trade, median 80s war, not to turn your ma, one over room a war, a year's United Nations Economic Commission for Africa, na Odijuma, and one of Doctor Opoku Mensa, and also a chairman say, see a year, a year, a dear, and was see a team who said, woman, a year, churning in a not to a year, a be mine, yes, a year, Yana Montu. Yantutu ye ninyina no ye de ebo awura ye mabunu no na timi aboa ne mom dane da nyina na akoye se ye de abrofo de no na esi ye ni so a ebe wi akire no ye bebu ye pa agudantum.
6: When the first e-learning Africa conference was held in Addis Ababa, Ethiopia in 2006, the continent did not have an edtech sector to talk of. Today, Africa's edtech sector is booming with over 600 homegrown startups across Nigeria, South Africa, Kenya, Egypt, and Ghana. Across Africa, we are witnessing rapid technological advances, demographic growth, new economic opportunities, and significant global shifts. Africa will rise by defining knowledge on its own terms. We hope to champion sovereignty in learning rooted in our languages, cultures, and realities so that education reflects who we are.
4: Opanina tinin gain wano anane yeti chani wo jmedio no asye Dr. Ada Opoku Mensa ena eja wano so chenin sem emuno.
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0: wo CCTV cameras any ye crystal clear nebo phones any accessories abi you know dada Franco eye number 1 Burua Franco shop bia benwo ne kwaje electrical appliances a ya tete so 0246422338 ana 0555939311 ana ko www.francotrading.com obetimi ako app store any play store no download o Franco app Franco still phone papa ese
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6: 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A brand here, Jai, so how home? 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
6: Anne, and for whom the baby I walk on. So we call London, Dubai, Lagos, Kumasi. Baby I walk on Bia. Waka now at Sawachi. Minya, she shall waka now for a chair coin. I want my Ghana Hanumu baby. And I saw it's me a fair one. I was 0242-435515. Follow Omu at Waka Now Ghana. And I say, Ubeti me a visit to Omu. Waka now.com.gh. Download Omu app on. And I say, Ubeti me a Nantia Komu offices. I hold their warm my Ghana. And cry, Kumasi, Takradi, and Nasa Tamale.
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1: Now may fate mean to me the D.
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1: 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A two malaria, nothing one time. Sharp!
2: Awaji, with the training genus who, or Madame Bissawa say, or so which might be brave, mom.
1: Only how cra, a hode, oh,
3: so unia malaria. No malatu at a meter lomofantrin ewum, yawan a tablet, any minsu, a two malaria se ewum penny for an enquada when ye bemo. 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
5: And in Ghana today, we have seen excesses. Excesses from the police, excesses from the court, excesses from Iyoko. Denying persons bail and using bail as punishment for accused person. That is not law. It is tried knowledge and tried law that don't deny an accused person bail or ask an accused person to pay excessively as a punishment to the accused person. If you uphold the right to a fair trial and uphold the right to innocence at trial, that every person is presumed innocent. So I expect that in Ghana today, we must end the high-handedness and excessiveness in matters relating to bail and its denial and its charges.
6: You have countries like Kenya, mm-hmm. who are in the process. In fact, the Kenyan MP George Kaluma reached out to me for a copy of the bill in Ghana.
7: Okay, so they can learn from it and see.
6: He took our bill and just changed the Ghana and put Kenya.
7: Finish.
6: Yes. And that's what is in Kenya. And that's what Kenya has passed.
7: Kenya has passed it.
6: Oh, yes.
7: Of course.
6: Yes.
7: Our law. Our bill.
6: Our bill. Take the Kenya law and take Ghana's bill and see what it is.
7: So if others are learning from
6: and
7: us.
6: And Kenya has gone ahead and is getting disbursements from the same IMF. Kenya is in an IMF program. So those who claim that all of a sudden our economy will collapse, first and foremost, the evidence shows that it is not true. Ghana's economy is not worth $700 million a year.
7: Mm.
6: Because $3.8 million over five.
8: Stop that, I'm saying. Declare state of emergency now. Declare.
9: Asa agroni ye banka kranka kra wati asie. 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
12: Those who for the greed of money, for themselves and their families, are destroying our water body. May God kill all of them. The people are committing genocide, poisoning our waters. And we are looking on and playing politics around it. It's evil, it's barbaric. The people who manage our water say that, look, now there are children, they found mercury, cyanide, and things in their blood, causing cancers and limbs. You will see the water is very clear. But when you take it to the laboratories, you see chemicals. That was what they said on TV. The woman said that the fact that our water is clear and you are drinking it does not guarantee that the water is chemical and cyanide free. Some of the politicians, some of the opinion leaders, some of the chiefs are involved in the pollution of our waters. And God don't punish them. God don't punish them for destroying our water bodies. How can you compare a few hundreds and thousands of people and the activities in killing 33 million people? Foreigners have entered and they are mining on our waters. And we are looking on. What kind of a people are we? Can you go to China and go and do Galamse in China? Can you go? Which country can you go to and go and do Galamse there? It shows the weakness of our system. That foreigners will come into our country, go into our forest reserve, and then our water that are clean, and they will mine in the water and pollute the water. And we are looking on playing politics with it. And the politician, and the chief, anybody in our water bodies and polluting because of the money for their pocket, and our systems are being poisoned. May God kill them first. And we have the army, we have the military, and we can't enter the forest and arrest these people and stop all forms of galamsey. We can't do it. It means that we ourselves, We are inside and we have interest and we are lining our pockets. And anybody here who is in Galamsey, get ready to die first. Our waters have become Milo. Milo is mass murder. This is stupidity and nonsensical. And when I see Chinese people carrying guns and they have guarded off the area of the Galamsey and they are now threatening our citizenry from not coming to stop them. And you see our military men. These military men are also there and they have also expressed interest. So this government must not fail the Ghanaians people. This government, because the previous government, they toy with our river bodies and they are fast. This new government, they should rise up and do the work. They should deport all foreigners, Chinese, whatever, all those who are polluted. They should deport, they should arrest them, deport them. The word I hate cry in my life is that your friend is saying Galam said yeah. And you best stop here. And the me and the wo, me and the wo, you best stop. Am I in Galamsey? How do I stop Galamsey? Am I in the army? It means that the people who can stop it, the military, the police, they should do their work. I'm a pastor. I'm preaching. The best I can do is what I am saying. That this is mass murder. It is genocide. It is killing our children, and it must be stopped. And it must be stopped now.
13: Friday. 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

0: Jason Sam Juma Dear and Utsiano Anopay. 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
0: And to share DJ 05. 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Or Jato Fomboko. 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
0: 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Because Father's Day no air 21st, air Sunday, into the year Juma. The abbey had a screening no on Friday and air Saturday. The Obian Shannon so. Now, number, I've been able to meet a friend, the Freddy Water number, no, maybe two jar.
1: Okay.
0: Now, Obi, a perfect on it, you did you maybe an answer. Yaria Bina, Yandi won't come on now. Oh, fra, nothing, no, yeah, discuss it our phone. So, but your number, no, air 0244 86 70 68.
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3: ye nua
1: it is saying
3: I mean, I don't nah, story out there, share media. But then,
1: okay, I said, no, even though say, yeah, yes, story, no, yeah, dear, but soon say, me said, Danny, a bayan, it's nice one on one.
3: Mm-hmm.
1: Or see, ya oblimuni, mammy, say, ne mammy, and my winning at no.
3: I didn't, yeah.
1: Because one for now, command, papa, and came, make a crown, like, may I emotional, but I was say, yeah, you man. It's a mini mammy, cousin, me beside, say,
3: I didn't know, then a coma,
1: dear, Corani, can ye? Or send ni susu ye ne se bibi sanko to no ne mum no hunu ne se papa ne mum akus school abiye police ni ono nkrofo nche atenatena ene adwuma wo ye no bia na e hye wo so de hye no ni school person ko no onyinya tena no tu ne ba no fo se on se de papa ye police ni no
3: yiro ho
1: so betumi ai bi wo ne ba san me ye bia me pe wo that kind of thing no
3: ne thinking no
1: no pa kwada na cho so fa nche no and yes, son, and I was she.
3: Okay.
1: Kejua. A yarry, what Max said, did that quadan and horning in our papa and son. A bro.
3: Bacolana, the same.
1: Only 15 years last year.
3: Yes, I've never started here, no.
1: 10 years. It's your no to cry, son, Obenyan, and only a man says a crown with him. Because also, papa and yes, I did not a moja tuno, because the first time, and also, or so kind of one, into only a man says simple, no, with him. Dear Yentino, or a younger. Sister Crown or catching on your call running home. Was there a sound by beam and no call police near by be one, Mr. Ne barracks or catching or change so see and on one the no call your paper and tea. The second time crew whom would journey my say your men's crown want to be uncanny,
3: papa.
1: Papa
3: don't mean canchet.
1: On you, your crown, name saw him. Hey,
3: but what papa no problem, they say. Papa no problem, pan is saying. My person, yet is a service, who are kind and a reason about a reason in it.
1: Papa, yes, oh no, Kumasi.
3: It was a day, no problem, listen.
1: Onion to one poor police for any moo.
3: Onion to Mussarin.
1: Say, Mamma, yes, some no reporter, and I get tons of friend or no.
3: Onion
1: to or coin or say, and yen cray. But I have audio, sir, or patch or back door. Omoko hospital cry each every day in a bay no. Or catch on say, O man of the case, Nicholas, or man near Chira, a bare flesh kiss into no, or Pomocho, near run at Tadia, wine a bashak or into no, Momu full assembly beam. Into my man, no baby, assembly free, ya bedroom cry, had my Sunday cook, mass, and no need that so. Until say, O dear assembly brammy. Into incarno, and yon posse bedroom me ha. Baby, chinchia, when your solution no. And Kobeja, and Kabe foolish kids.
3: Now, call on life for sale.
1: Aye, because my minister called the Beshe, I draw the Nipana.
3: Ogusin Papa, no worry.
1: Debbie, only in you.
3: Yes, a moon. Say, broken home.
1: And you're broken home, I see.
3: Oh, no,
1: I grabbed you a crowd to me.
3: I summer by a whole lot. That is why.
1: Because they were never together in the first place. Say, you're worrying in the first place. What do you see? It happens.
3: Those things, there are a whole lot of factors, and I'm saying, Papa no, anyade, and wherever as a case, yeah, chimwa, kokusima, onyana, sochi, and esonya, you know, to the level of HIV, oh, abena, it's too much, and a trauma,
1: so kokra, kodi edra, ibon mo kwa, ubi wona ubi oni mnesiano, na ba kuso so ko. 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
3: just a what
1: it is war
3: ha
1: Then of course.
3: There cause one now okay. There cause one now okay. By this time, and say on a number, I and Matthew. Yeah, was say I call on life. Oba, and sometimes I wonder what they see in the kids as young as 10.
1: Nipa born is 7.
3: I cannot bear in
1: a year would this 7.
3: It's on your bow. Sign your bar and threats out the mama man.
1: So to me, this can see the minimum say, yeah, no, yeah, so say, I'll be penny say, yeah, because I was one tears, yeah. Obey to me, this can see the minimum threatening say, Ubicuno.
3: You know, oh, no, I'm so sending a bear call an anchor, right?
1: Or new be crying now, only teacher Nicoya Fria, or dear Drucan, so I'll catch us on Cocassa teacher in a yenisa.
3: To
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1: That is it.
3: The man is wicked. Yeah, yeah, prejudge here what he very wicked from the accounts akola ne ma and dey a fast story we hu nyina akwa san factory patch on yes unim dey waye
1: unim dey waye
3: san factory patch on. And some people are naturally wicked and that was say akola life o I been was say akola life ne ma oh no and they say any jike we benya ni jike wan
1: eh ntido ye nyina be kambum na yama no sa hope no
3: yeah
1: because any that saw ho no
3: of course
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3: okay gender ministry aware right
1: asiba mamichi Mrs. Omanhene ono so so support ye with 2000 Ghana cedi Dominic ama ye 1000 Ghana just say we appreciate you all so much. We appreciate you all so much. Eti yego so Monday ni ade be man of tefiti na ekoya no. Ebi mu so ade baaye. My year list no Monday me bubo ni nyene do. Oh yes. My year list no obi de fa tap tap edin ni so. Nti wo a wo de bibi sa e free tap tap e baaye no. But all me contact and wa reach out. Number no so a obetumi e de atoso no. Okay. Eye 0242 602021 wa wode ba ye bia no nti se mo outside kwa minim se mo tap tap na ya na reference ni ma minim but nka reference no
3: ne bia
1: na
3: ka
1: wode din no ase ho ama me na ya twero ye dem nyina ase that is the contact obetumi edi de o na to so na ye ti abo nti kejo
3: engage the gender ministry are they aware
1: media to manim.
3: How do I just needed to know?
1: Oh, media to gender minister him.
3: Feedback
1: here. Maintaining.
3: No, but like, only two name now. No, can say. Okay, say you.
1: Oh, or that must say was saying, and I think say, or forward the ma another department. So what you say? Into I was expecting say be a department to crumple no, a be reach out into be a here. Ye ne saying akwadano ye how are we making sure send the welfare ni idea ye take care of ye nti wo monka me bedru ye manda ye buy ye raise this issue me friend no e ma banya no she called back
3: the
1: later
3: herself,
1: the minister na me bi say issue na me to na me ko send no so you I escaping to get back to me on the department no and na ye fiada maintaining ka enti Ghana police force we see ni ba ya ye break wa home the release by kwa bebo akwada ni din a ye raise concerns e be see ne omuma yen any update as to say bia ye nya interdict because mo ka che say you are in the process of interdicting enti no my interdict ye wie ma wie so a issue na te sen e kwa hen mo fa bibia ma ye enti wo mo nka that is it
3: Man, I'm going to say, I'm going to say, I'm going to say, I'm going to say, I'm going to say, I'm going to say, I'm going to say, I'm going to say, I'm going to say, I'm going to say, I'm going to say, I'm going to say, I'm going to say, I'm going to say, I'm going to say, I'm going to say, I'm going to say, I'm going to say, I'm going to say, I'm going to say, I'm going to say, I'm going to say, I'm going to say, I'm going to say, I'm going to say, I'm going to say, I'm going to say, I'm going to say, I'm going to say, I'm going to say, I'm going to say, I'm
1: going to say, I'm going to say, I'm going to say, I'm going to say, I'm going to say, I'm going to say, I'm going to say, I'm going to say, I'm going to say, I'm going to say, I'm going to say, I'm going to say, I'm going to say, I'm going to say, I'm going to say, I'm going to say, I'm going to say, I'm going to say, I'm going to say, I'm going to say, ye benya response that is it ye rapren 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na na ye di edi na tuja kejwa
3: well you better yeah some it's serious anybody or my money been design him work you feel a certain way
1: she
3: I mean what's that no no gabna be been a better one why you
1: channel.
3: Oh team it's I get my point. The be money or buy a baby no be been a bad attractive about the woman.
1: Exactly. That one yes. Yes,
3: see then I'll bano
1: record
3: for more banner can wow on the eyes of feeling one. Be been to your bano. Hey, oh, banner in the first, no sign sign it, but then I had a draw corner. I mean, that's it. Hey, people saw a dream there, which was a hoop, papa. We know, okay, tattoo, Abena, and all bunny pound buying as a place.
1: It's two now, what the Tretia Corano was, I guess, two naked and
3: about it. I dream we know, so they get a two bunny pound buying. It's imagine that you want this anyway. It's serious, oh. It's Yen na MTN for se na no pay MTN at ye dam asiansa ye temoso ane asori MTN na no pay ye ba na ye sports page one ba na ye MTN for na pipi omokan ho abren ne de odi amama butu idi na me pass e bohwe call the United States of America na ye correct what is happening day after said the Black Stars of Ghana touch it down we are in the World Cup season yes of course 6 days to go into and we are money at yes in Ghana's first game at the 17th and of course I don't need any Panama airborne and we are friendly games Bazo Panama Crane or both friendly game near the idea. And to say yes, yeah, sure. How Ghana is preparing for the World Cup, but in here, per se, your Bush in your Kupimu or USA now. Your name, your reporter, maybe some man of the fire lady, attach it down that on one war. Then your PNA with a Black Stars campus on your white now. On my own, the Ecosso Black Stars camp in any idea. See, you go so a bon man or say, you know, Kupimu now. You have a sending one some so easy at here. And Waba. See who's a wabana. Yeah, I'm to my feedback on that. You won't send me a bay and yeah. It's a better empty and fussy. Sabrina Brinano, empty and four can one, the day a year and seven or ever. Now, empty and dear, it's here, Timosania, sorry. No matter where you are, insulted to your boa, insulted to you, none of the network article. Insure 29 network at Teko, so that'll be empty and a network in Teko. You see, everywhere you go, it's here. Try I get it to Mevisa Mano the Fire Lady live on Adom Sports page one. Now, when be a son or to me, actually, and the Ecoso live, Ewo will be my show in the camp of the Black Stars. And of course, yeah, kind of savvy, you know, now, you go so bomb when we any Mevis Beckasano. Now, yeah, my honorable sports minister, Kasakakra, Bano, sa visa, once we na ye deny visa, na fancy be a say, a quack of Faoma, or man. Support the team during the qualifiers na eko and ezenke protocol dia okwa ezenke bisa question bia okwa na the visa amount deny omo na nyasem ketwa sports minister chiremoni
4: to we are going through the visa processes. Last Friday, the 29th, the batch that was supposed to appear the 2nd of June and the 29th of May were brought together and they appeared for their interviews. I think about 200 of them. I'm told the report is that about 31 to about 40 were denied, and so the rest were successful. So we will continue to go through the process, and by the end of it, then we'll review and see how many of these supporter union members are successful. Then we'll decide a process to completely at least come to an end. We have been provided with 8th June as the next major day to present these supporters to go through the visa process, and after that we'll be able to know the numbers.
3: All right, and so the sports minister, yeah, to be honest, we are hoping, sir, my name is Sanya, who more call. For now, the decision is that tickets are how do I buy a brain? You be bringing up my diaspora for no more cocoa support.
1: Yeah,
3: yeah, because you deny one. Some of the things I think the ministry should have any control over.
1: That be only how they only control.
3: Even though you see my protocol, no quite baby sacco science kakra. One of cabos kakra before
1: I refuse you.
3: Now,
1: I'm going to a woman who saw a man cross for man to the mock jitum so Yamabon or sign any
3: crowd.
1: What jitum was I heading?
3: But I'm going to say, yes, soon it's no baby, mamma will be happy. Microphone, did you?
1: And
3: Crawford says,
1: and
3: Crawford
1: plans
3: academy. I almost again, you know, baby, one will be a baby room with Saka. Yeah, yeah, yeah. Some air and of course, McAdoo, a vice president of the Ghana Football Association, and also Danuato Blacks are to preach him. HS Ghana for your fetch it. I'm a team. Total, I say, a quarter of a million Ghana for you really behind the team. I'm a born more than panty, and yes, I bet one infant pie was in shim.
5: I think what we can say is that we keep praying for the team and we wish them well. We are praying definitely that they'll go to the World Cup and definitely make us proud. I'm very confident that they will do that. We just everybody should, you know, should pray for them and with the best of luck to our team. Because I believe that, you know, from our side, from the FA side, and from all the football stakeholders in this fraternity, we are all behind them. Anything that we have to do to support them to achieve their laurels at the World Cup, we are doing it. And it's also important that the whole nation rally behind them so that they can bring glory to the nation.
6: Adam Sports, number one.
3: So Makado, I vice president of the Ghana Football Association. Abra, yeah, World Cup, you know, see a shining sun. So yeah, na yeah, cause in a fair place here. Jesse numbers necessary. And yes, yeah, shining sun. Timo wa Ghana fugi nehu. These are our Jesse numbers for the World Cup. Number one, eh, Lawrence Atizi Gese. Obeshe number one Jesse. Mm-hmm. Number two, eh, yeah, Ali Du Seidu. Ali Du Seidu beshe number two Jesse. Mm-hmm. Caleb Rinchi beshe number three Jesse. Caleb Rinchi, number three Jesse. Jonah Ajete, Jonas Ajete Beshe, number four Jesse. Number four, number four. Thomas Partey Beshe, number five. Thomas Partey. Nafi, Fatal Shekwa, number seven. And you hear when you answer Nafi, Akwasizibu, Ashe, number eight. Akwasizibu, Sebono Beshe, eight. Sebono, Obeshe, eight. Sebono Beshe, eight. Felician and Safame. Jordan Ayo, Beshe, number nine Jesse. Jordan, number nine. Jordan. Oh, no, I trip partner about him. Brandon Thomas Asante Nation, number 10, you see, no.
1: Mm-hmm.
3: Brandon, 10, no, dear. Yeah, the show, I can't hold. Nagana, 10, dear. Hunsen Bibri. Brandon Thomas Asante, Epeshe, number 10. Now, Antoine Semenyo, Efo Beshe, number 11. Efo Beshe, number 11. Tishan, so, Efo Mami. Now, Joseph Anan Ashe, number 12. Number 12. Number 13, Christopher Bunzuba. Number 13. Number 14, and also Gideon Mensah. Number 14. Now, Elisha Usubesha, number 15. Number 15. Benjamin Asare, a.k.a. SM for life.
1: For life.
3: Number 16, Jesse Diadapoum. Number 16, Jesse Diadapoum. Number 16,
1: Jesse Diadapoum.
3: Yeah. Baba Raman, number 17.
1: Number 10, my SM fans. Oh.
3: For life is for life.
1: SM, for life, for life is for life.
3: Yeah, we have a Kenatan SM is why I'm in the
1: band. Ah,
3: yeah,
1: you know.
3: Yeah. Jerome Opoku Beshe, number 18. Jerome Opoku, number 8. Number 19, Inyaki Williams. 99, Obeshe. Inyaki Beshe, number 19. Augustine Bwache Beshe, number 20. Number 20. Kojo Opompe Prabeshe, number 21. Kamadi Suleiman Beshe, number 22. Now, Derek Lucas in Beijing, number 23. Now, NS Nyama Ashe, 24. Prince Edu Ebeshe number 25. Mm-hmm. Na Marvin Senna Yashe number 26. We aye squad numbers aye the echo.
1: Mm.
3: Officially, the Diama FIFA ni when a FIFA a publish ye. It's in patro yen shen so and so sa. Na ya who plays no we should a friendly senior yadia. Goalkeeper hon sabano, still a new year. Especially when you have friendly match a coach no estate Zegino. When we see a number one, no. Yes, sir. Also, you know, when you tell me, story, Nana.
1: I'm standing by.
3: Equa Chi World Cup.
1: Mm-hmm.
3: We are sorry, first ever international stage.
1: Enyeshi.
3: It's a man for us. Who is this? He helped us qualify for the World Cup with clean sheets. And who is this? I say, oh, this one too. It's Atizigi. He's been our number one. He's been our number one. You know, he was a goalkeeper in our last World Cup. Oh, really? Last one, no, he's experienced. Yeah, he's experienced. But the ball enter his motto.
1: Exactly.
7: I don't like it, but what I saw on Tuesday, if San Obeye there, I think he should be the number one, because he has done, if this is what he has been doing all along, he would have been number one long ago.
1: Oh, wakate.
3: Okay, what's happening?
1: But yeah, yeah, yeah, channel no, mm. Yanko.

0: All right, and see, once a man, and she said, I welcome with you, and I just
1: said, but pay two bebanti, na it drew on my money, no, I bought in common. Why, and see, can you have one, Yana?
0: For my mean reason, my mean trust, na. That may come any media, dear.

0: straight to Virginia.
1: Yeah.
0: Straight to Virginia. Ojo. I'm on Kundi Nihu. Virginia. Fauja.
1: Ojo. Firewoman.
2: Fauja,
1: me Maryland. Yeah, so. Me baho benadi asa no wada.
2: Wow.
1: Wow, look what is so you ever saw.
2: You
1: ever can you say what you say? Oja, then you might say Blasters home camp.
2: Me that say, next year, I don't see you phone in any actual phone live on ASC Brooklyn. They say, are you a old fire? The IT number, it was so streaming, come up, yeah. Sharing live na videos na so ebe twa egwu am bi e mu de kwane de ba ro be pim mo e wo e America na se USD to be precise ta enwa e ye Ghana ahuma but e America ha ene na sa ena the black stars of Ghana e pim mo e ti ye after one game at the boy against Taylor Wills in UK no be pim mo be touch it down officially the World Cup, no, America, Virginia to be precise, Hilton Tanamac Hotel, Virginia, and now one more ABPM, Alexandria. Now, we say any part is watching, who any part is the Chinese Bench, and yet, the end of the area, one in this city, a total woman on an ABC, other states. Na ebe pie ma womo ebe shia womo gallant eye Black Stars of Ghana no na enye asen kichwa imu ahimfo uba se isuka yon se yitregwe mwa hiyonfo ni mpenyefo e chichifo ni badom ene ebe pie mo hotel ho for well over 3 to 4 hours na womo e ten eye the Black Stars of Ghana penyampa womo eba be pie mo with a technical team ni na na e ni jenny My main cover assembly corner is we share a lot of students on our appear. I don't know what we're born. We be at the Tarinans. Yes, we do within a year. Then of what one month support them up. But I think it's a place, like I said, we are near a cost of anything. I'm not month for air punches to appear sooner. I'm not for a who said, my modern border bomber of last class in the NT and we'll be set by good will now. I'm not for sure. It's a great fast forward. No, yes, one we did be on the teacher. Idea woman interacting with fans near the airport and now Ura a year student to Nadia appear were a member of a year the management committee team of the Black Stars of Ghana and the deputy general secretary in terms of protocol Ura Alexa Fantry woman me and ever be addressing a year the supported sponsor now woman a the Black Stars. Now some of the two women in say Ura Alexa Fantry will be a on Qatar. Then a good man in say women are not woman action and a year in a boy juma we are juma for Pantana over Kasai. Next in my fear, we say, woman they ask that on behalf of the team, meaning, woman they ask that peace, we edit my the supporters, any junior on the car, woman, a dear Bishia woman. Woman to be said, with this support, kind of support, you know, a idea, a demotivating woman, be a papa, I'm a place, not so any thing, into a idea, a demotivating woman, I'm a woman, it's me, actually, woman, mother, and that's a woman, so one more day, not to me, I will be. The amount of my Ghana, then the woman must say, then I'm not going to say Black Stars, the media, the dream, all about it, but it's a ticket, no mark, or no baby tree, because I'm in this time, with the support, yeah, woman, a war, and what America fan, and I did say, we must be you, one of them, and the amount of a woman, born, born, now, the more thing I did, as my woman, I'm a Ghana for, and now, any adji, and you know, who the PMO, and what a Hilton Hotel, or Santa Macotella. Yeah, it's me and a national and not in that one. Now any other a Ghana and then and to say one more it's me every one who says streaming exact in the America and one more it say one more fair streaming I say America in this
0: I'm not sure if you're a person. Vimene te saying because Ghana for be na ba mo bo mo he squad ya di ko di ade ade na nkrofo kan okrom
2: but I say and say squad ne be amafo aka ho atema ni aka ho atema so no uye den ya de coach me e ka na odi aba de ofi e be bo ano no e na odi aba but apart from that to say na wo kan vimene de e wo ho me ji de say so omo say live wo be good ni ade e nya ni ka wo American ko ni a wo mo di support ni be be ni odi pa do na wo ada sister wo me ni abri and the court ni ade a ye hu e ni amafo anka sa sister to ni ade ya one too much of it. They are all shared up for the Black Stars of Ghana. Say no man believe the truth. Just say this amount and seminity well take it to know the woman to do one supported the one America bit me be the accord supporting and no an amount will be great. It will swa my pressure, I will swear cause woman here ready. To power, won't get you on copy of to trade Bian, Sabia, or man, be up to the best success to Bian, woman in them, no, be at the registration on the star, no, many are taking me, and they don't want me at the support, and the Black Pants. But it's very midday, because I was from the Black Pants of Ghana, and you said, no man, queen, and thank you. But combine Ghana, the woman, the woman, Black Pants, papa, papa, papa, papa.
0: Right. Great. Right. And you may small speak too, so you may share that your brain and didn't come up and I'll pay the time as so. But thank you so much for your time. You're also your mind World Cup here tomorrow. Everywhere you go, you don't want to say, and I'm okay. Hona, you're a sports page. Want to buy up on so walk with the dance is so quite bridgey up on one. The answer tap to tap, the answer tap to tap, the answer tap to tap. Make one grow for your moodings in win. We almost so home, me, yes, or tap. So, everything is in order. I empty and everywhere. We're down, I'm saying, some okay. Hona, this sports page. Want to buy Pablo. Thank you so much, my producer. I'm not a Nakasaka kid. You want to home, Eric. I see you do boy. Over to you, Abra.
1: That's it.

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0: Nah, your friend Mama Comfort Safwa. Oh, you're a retired educationist. You can also be an ardent listener of Adoma. Now, hey, me, mama, yeah. Mama, no pay me to check a same what we say with you, pa, we are a surprise wish. When in that only won't put that we appreciate you so much, what a bibia, wootsy, adom, wootsy, adom, wootsy, adom, ye da say. 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Ma, wa, udina, me wono. Oh, you're a retired educationist. Mia, me boss, me papa. Also for penny pastor, Obed, and cemento and cray and mauno. It's ye church our pa, why cosua. Na, it's ye, Adom FM. Na, Electroland, we see a co wet cup. Say no, visa gen na ye dance, I know. Kofua could draw one more. Ye refuse to ammonia de ketua. Atija, oh, did it back one year kid to a bill, but woofia also bet me a hey, ya baya, ye be woofy, ye noonina, and never shall come a woofy into memory, one quite near. Na ye Electroland World Cup promo no more dear bano, into the window ye TV, you bet me a quadin boy, nebo dino home, born will be to the Naya chain, the original park, so anyhow. Into Electroland, or more brands in Nebby, say your TCL, say your media, say your Nasqua, Nasa Samsung, or Moonina, and two call Benya, home appliances, see Biaso de brands in a no movie, say your chest freezer, washing machine, air coolers, air conditioners, microwaves, air fryers, blenders, water dispensers, just say, be beer your home appliance, dear Electroland, it will be a Chadia Cassia Raffo, no sono, a Gusua, a Costro, into call EGL showrooms, I would do across Ghana, na Ekodu Jawa. 0503-159-739 and 0502-989-894. Mamenko Ahumasom. Namene Yura Derek upon Ejare or your Deputy Director of Programs, Ghana Aids Commission, Yereno Enkasa. Derek Machi. Neti saying.
3: Adumo
0: na umswe. Adum niti mwenye pa. Na S Commission, mujuma diya kwa sayin?
3: Yami adum yegusu. Edi ndi yesu yegusu.
0: Kase mugusu wa mugu di yesu.
3: Yegusu se, HIV and AIDS no. Inch a buyer free many hospital any in call film and can count all my sebu or many size here a buyer should say Omina Bobra say Ghana Fua will be into me in Chinchia or more far with you soon and I'm sebu or more conscious to know and she said be a baker my study in manner so I should send to know women you know my you could use a you do my. I am a commission on human rights, so, it means our power, sir, it means you so.
0: Now, come on, ye be dino, and a pay no, if I may not specific, but besides why ye general, HIV patients are ye warm woman, you mo. Na my intimunu kakra, HIV is a yander crow, and now HIV is no. HIV ni jina nenko, AC jina nenko, period ni bende bedia na se diene beba ibeka suwe dia kwa kudru ACE. Like my sa education ne kakra.
3: 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Then I'm so a share now, Mujafra, Bemono. If you are Banimu, and I, if a Banimu, I call the Banasa, if you are I call Banimu. Only he said, Virus, no, I call Rabaku, Hunim Jim. Now, a cover, she see, Fancy and Tunsum Echoes, Cecilia, Cecilia, no one say, William Malaria. Nemum said, Virus, no, about Hunima. But me, at now, like I said, a big chapel, she ain't see. I didn't try. The verse of a clone in the ma. I feel not any mamma quitted. Nakupon elbow when I'm Gianni say. When I'm Gianni was a self for all boy, yeah, yeah, on by. See, verse of a banana only a self for no elkin. 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Now, sir, be afraid to be Bacassamo window period and say, a bit me album, ma, but not now. I said, oh, yeah, no, ma. Now, I'm not my yard, you're 2%. Wouldn't it be a shema? Wouldn't him sell what HIV need to be? Oh, yeah, can I be uncle? Busumi miyese biya koko tetoche because when himself or mobi anaso you bet pato miya normal maybe a then on the way biya na e kutia as well when I wo mudi animo and so one ko test in term ama yansa non term ama asa ko ina e u na e ko dani esa na e hu kana kwa ye. And swearing that HIV is no. HIV is a one virus, a day, a young answer syndrome, no. Ebem.
0: Enti a quenya wa huana se, and it does all hose. So be war HIV, sal level noa, na oda drusua, a bit to mea a finiso, at some point. Ah, beka so we die bibia nini ni mojemu possible sa.
3: There be enyaba mojema asie entumi entu. Nemo de wanna say bibia e bia cha kwa kodunu. Nuna mam fancy woody a situate teaspoons. Menu, Edu, Katmu. What do you want to start a Yabos at? A switch a war, a dear moon. Nebia and this is a bebe Kobe at 2 cup now. But to me, I can't shatter. I dare say, switch a beer in the mobile womb. You want to say, in Rona a warno, one room said the old doctor, nurse, or nurse, I shall now. A switch an answer, a modern man answer, Doris, my woman. I know that to me, I dress here. Kotum say, I say, I don't know, so I know the machine is sweeter. But pay, you so wake up, that's all. Yes, you share, you know, substance, so on. Sub, only about for Froda and now, Bama for the Krana. Who to me and found about some money? Yes, and yes, I still to your home, and I say, "Wouldn't you go to know? I know I best papa. You know, if you me, I'm a draw. If you don't know, I know every brassy. No, but I still to say, So I know a brassy. Now we get it when I want them now. And that's also up. I want him to be there. And the one to know, yeah, kind of put a cut himself. HIV is no longer a death sentence. And he's saying, sorry. We na is na and yet that's a sentence. Yes, we are a chaya who there be. We na virus no bomb, na kodani is not only with Gunna. Who would that? But who are there? Or do my kuma, Yakupon, and for Nanya, it's into the society. It don't know a bread and one monastia. I said, it won't ever, it's no, and to me, and to us, and the moon, the Ben after Pastor, who will be both better than the Indians, yeah.
0: Ntia bana sanso na che so beda dru no so ato wote asen kwa de obeda so sa ato se obi
3: wu won kwa ning na
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0: Obi krompa wane ni te se ye mpune bini adie wane beba honsono odi amao enyo bako fu

0: 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National security for omu. 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And si ni sanka di nemum. Trena yesre. Ye ye nipa at a free radi abo wins by ancestry. Ye ye ye ye ye ye conscious and to say, Tabby, I did ya woo ye ya, what ye miss some of so do such to ma. Winna bam, winna bema. Big down on my penny, your mamma so that a dancer to pay his shamble said. Tabby, start over. And he in for and now wabra or mu any wounds credit side this no. Yes, so Mr. Damon Sayam and then from anything as a 2024 in conform work HIV in Kwagana no. Yes, 334,721. 334,721. And he Bank of way, I'll say I buy a piece of the car in Roma or me national. Only in comfort P, A, they are comfort P, so A, you know. Now, would the bed, you know, say, how a Thomas anything? Because say, you did, yeah, fine, you did, yeah, hospital, you did, share a mask, no. Don't say, so to be a good question, yeah, if we can. Oh, balance, oh, my, oh, yeah. And say, you basically ask for 2 years, yes, sir. Oh, my, what's that to be on? Mamma and spread it, yeah, you know, a brown, mum, monk, or put up a mum, mumbai. Miss Shepa, yes, me, and yes, no, no, sir, my, your best, sir, my, your boy, do.
1: Na mo shishi muno bibi wo mai beka se te se wo awo ya de ya wo de ade se eto mani muno omo e wo responsibility e se obefa obi a obedi no kre obeka no kre akye nipa no na emra kwa so no etia se menim se me wo pa ne so mai madwe se me de betisa me de besa ne krofo anase ma fo bi me nka no kre nkyere no me de beye no
0: Ah, Patra, Emra, Kwansu, or Hoa, Shea, Jana, Assumption Act 9389. Extra, Nomanina, say, Odo, Yarena, or Sell, or Oman Kamani Guma. But if you man now, or Yano, or Chigasa, or Rice, or Best Fed on there, we now know you win that evidence now, and Mamma, or Mamma, say, you know, we be. Ebi di. E
1: Na Samra no ati obi pen.
0: The bi so far and two president the other side at the tattoo of 1 year. So obi nya HIV na ye ebia o tifie mu yet if you fear see too free. 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
1: Cases ni na emma manim eno na intense ba se intense so bi o spread de e koso de bia aha
0: cases no e bi emma ni na ka sa e si but emma ni cuz answer na de bi e be court no say be ko na ko no he said go hu at I tell fast I will do quite good now, so I can't say. It will see, but emailing.
1: Some more. This is a bit of drum and my dear Nagana is commissioned by your phone.
0: Oh, on the young chunk, we will say, yeah, yet any commission on.

0: human rights and administrative legacies. He didn't say so. No, and I prepare legal brief.
1: Yes, mube yi mu yema die kire ma no na be deterrent
0: na ni yensu mu na ya sumu pa
1: mate enye na said the work kind assurance wo die bayi ya be ne sa na ba bia eya omuji enru no me wo a case a involve a minor a ba bia wo so kokogi adru no e bi won ma so be ko dru no na mpenyi for 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
0: de bi ye won se un se Ghana Health Commission na yeye yeye no fire bayi na ina efa inro SM die manage Ghana Health Service for now omunshema indian fa inro no emma kofunto no formal infrastructure basis no hospital is Ghana Health Service for AC hospital normal age designing say a high malaria for I will na ya turn over the commission say I want to start it in National AIDS and STI control program. So, they're designing some facility, you know, and what said the worker could I, you know, and so say, that's our buy and so said the infrastructure design of a diagram of what you can see. Say, yeah, said I paid before in for that, you know. Since I'm no that's ready. Edging catcher, but in some be a by name Alaba. Can I search about national troops to program? Go in mind. And the Ekasa. But what you're working, I'll book me a Tunka catcher. What aroma?
1: Saying to the now, my assurance, no, Namania J. Oh, yes, I can. You bet to one among you bet the HD, ain't he? Ebeba, Derek.
0: It's me,
1: once I'm a beba, ye the bedroom on chain, and not ye perceiving who know, and ye, and they be not ye did to win him no. Ye be being in a yam one ye be someone gonna have service crumple be collaborate here. Say, we don't even need to see a beco see a facility, na ye design it. But ye bet to me, this is a crabby guacquansoa, and quada, a minus, a was our situation no. Ebi ya se, ya bepe kwa ebi si, ya betu mye deliver, edia ma umukurempo ufia na se, bibi ya expose in kwa dano ma, what ya se, I think se, ebe ye beta. Ujitumu.
0: Matua sepa.
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0: Kaibia nka, afan, kebeti, dikomina nka, minya, further details, anan ka, I can write a memo, on that my that's a genetic genetic spray they don't come up you
1: mate any mayanessa but we know say a bako be brinanso na koso across Ghana into say memo be ba even though say be a we know a be yeah so but it should be general anya se bia peculiar to me ba yidie 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consent and they are drink psychologically no emwa wo
0: mimi ayampa
1: afutu be na odebe maga na fo nyina na me ni wuye
0: if when you say pacho when HIV test that na we need we in Premagua bear man bet about any more than only a regular partner would you say maybe only in what the moon will be on the show pocket no sir who will be a way who are boy than I saw you in one money be this is the second of a test to confirm your HIV status now who yeah enye boni enye shi num e do no ne live a normal life it does
1: Mr. Weda say ora Derek Derek Opona Jare or your deputy director of programs Ghana is commission and amene na din kobono mame kwa maso kan gender minister mame Cynthia Mamley Morrison mene no e monkobo Honorable Martin. Yeah,
2: I'm for children.
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1: 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ko ye ye no iti that is the beginning of the story.
2: It's only blame my meaningful on ye.
1: Yeah.
2: Because in Chester, me back come, me back in case today, there's a pressure about. I am being in phone, or try to be a woman be a phone of because on shabby funny.
1: Yeah.
2: Oya am so nezzy, I'm funny, I come on a papa day on your antenna. But the easy, it's who there on to them, on yet my menana, walk up on a banana, ne papa.
1: Debbie.
2: Aha, it's only blame my men on ye, because I am near a fool. Yam papa on shut down tin in one shin, yam mammy or the phone in a cochin nantabanafi. Not sitting here na tin yamena do my in a ye. In tea, oh ya, the mafutun su, oh ya, and son of mammy, phone ye jam of family, my papa, because of you. But the end is on to the meet your move if you want. Now, some and meeting one at Wolfram and the payments, now one and Missy A. He said, on your soon, so my son, mammy, who name a pa, papa, I will want us our back. Nai butum wanka sa sana wai wuban because me him that cousin simple. Se nyim pone ko share wo cousin wo baby mpone nyim do e wunya. Ne nini ni nyan kita wuzina se wo befi n won wo ye bushia fumpa. O ye bushian was wo baby a was gwar was a pato so was do whatever. Because o ye musude moja obefra. let alone papa or the one word, you know, no any around Uba. But what kind of so what's for a police you need the police for a issue statement? Na maybe sa debi a IGP on say mean din zida wati. Usana sa IGP asa. Mi huwa ya samne belinga o na kisi da mabri. Na papan, what's one who knows someone yen if you, someone yen day. Sisi a yerba bim, sisi a mo business yewi, ni sisi a papan in the punishment, or was a man na, abofran yebe yen den. Ona sisi a so ama abofran, ni jini so abadezi. Into one relocation bebim. Because bonin is wasted at all. Ye can't kiss you done proper pan why you're born now, obeying him go your born. Sis your dear Jin Hen, a ban na hen, and none day. The marble fraud to the mean, sis ya yen a day. Ne mammy, baby, or sin, or button will relocate her now. So when you sit down, one and over relocating, or a police know they will relocate mammy. We'll make sure that Bofra ban ne identity by a hidden kakra. HIV is in them coffin be brave, Wukuma, when your HIV and Sunamina domain drew na yamin tea. What am I what and one then what's I see? HIV a papa on Mojema CCR on ye ye. Into on ye ye in drew now was a man. Into some many to relocate a bofani son go back to school. Now it be a doctor's man wash a bofana. Maybe she can get her life back. Meaning mobile wo HIV when yes an hour. Walk about no womb so. Now say me sure this I was asked there were doctors who attempt to in now. Actually,
1: mammy,
2: or
1: to
2: them, so I don't share that financially.
1: On your strong, baby.
2: Yes.
1: Because in any deal, come my Juma or your bosome, like 850 Ghana, a new 900 cedis the whole month.
2: And she says, yeah, police phone me, sure, the police or department, I will share more from a dopsu or she police phone, I say, or she gender, so I say, in teen or one lady able share Nagana, and I answer that. Ye interest the capotin being to war for the minimum in tin. It can't oil the Nebacada bind by a bind by yourself or binder. A him for department that the Missican war was a shake, Mofama was to them. But they're called Dopsua, and I believe it there once a oil minor. No one's the police for issue statement. Is it not yet a Dopsu so when you what is going on? In tea, now ye should the interest academy to make sure that Dofa. What's the master and so you put me a boy because Ghana is the man do you know? Mamma, before baby, I know so problem the ma the coffer before bandy action, son and so in your HIV. In Tinamina Duma or the watch, I say, or could be your one was in a hospital, and the mini men you now wash and fine, even though with your parents and it's an example, no, near rape, listen or child abuse.
1: It's
2: in the above share a corner above for drinks. Maybe we'll get in touch also, you've been uncle for Caribbean. But me believe the police are fuzzy. Upon your police in anything, why you do much energy or the police of phone will take up them issue. Now, what she and my kind of marking view there, me assure them, Papa IGP, why should I take the master man? Yeah, I did so, me assure you, dear one. Yeah, you be see, mouse me, we are my first year is boss. So before of am for crime sending message don't want to see them story and any anything
1: nah honorable Morrison the woman is say IGP at in no die I can't tell but issue ye mama report say e wa guna aguna jama say ma also mu die che die no mu ntehwe ni ade e ma o san so de ba kofodua and a kufudia man let us on farm rakra or back rakra for some refer no they no call back to Jamase. It's you know within the police service no they are aware of the story. And that's at now crumpura kwaran upkeep ni adina matured mama me ni sika waje. It you know if say your police for responsibility say omo be take it ye drove soon, besha kwadano, ne relocation, na didi mun in your mayemwa till date. Be beer some few omhod mumaye. No communicate from her to the Akwadana Nasani Mameno and put the HSBA Nakatuya Krabosumino, ye bay 200 Ghana, Edjama Sebia or the Bay BB. Nothing of that nature from Dovstu will be a yeti. Ewa Semino.
2: Ha, my mekana, make a police, my general public now today. Police in your obligation don't want to go to friend.
1: Okay.
2: Police in your obligation. Gender and poor old American, me new hozi. Now, so mean to my kind of gender minister, which is to keep you at war or the shabble friend, but make a police now. Because Papa near police in Eastern America day, or your police, because now could you have for money same. In see, Papa Nankasapu, Abofani a minor. In see, so only Abofani born in poor. ina oye police ni na ne ba onhwe na aban tumu kade wa kochia ne betu bi za hwe oba
1: yeah said ye koso aman hodo so no
2: yeah into na make na me di police na onye de police obi e bona police na odo hwe abofra na wa ye na bona tabi but because upon oka police who won won intin o ya said de wo bo hwe as papa no so especially onu so na wa ye abofra ba ne bona da man na na odo hwe abofra oh yeah, rape is some nice, and be my push and parents in mono bubble kawako. I call a test, and I call a dominion, many, many, and I will be in a beer. Or task will be a obia only be to make up a pana is because all your more police service
1: name. Okay.
2: And the academy, we are Miss Summerfrey, the idea, and show the one suit over to my personal call. May I shabble friend and who's here? Miss Abu Fan, make sure them boning up upon I energy. Police phone over to my punishment because the master mean, why would back? My goodness.
1: Hmm.
2: Goodness. I'm not sure. Ni letter kekia, also to come my IGP, show the seriousness of the whole thing. It be another mamma can benefit of doubt. It be a one shadow 10 days. May I ask, maybe I be the other was a con, wasn't an amkeke, now some no item. Yen you want in Cassay, and you to me for blame, you said I'm too on the case. But all you want, I says, especially me panaso, only one year, German, and I could hear all one is saying, Monty be a way, Jumakakra. It's in the pork of the wool you need to put, I may show the wool, see, keep it the one or there was a man. It is a miscamble too. While start to watch Abofano welfare. This day, Abofano be genae. Now, so, and so, you're teaching in Nassau. Ye do, Moframa, near whom? Bobby Coyer, my enemy, Miss Sultan.
1: Social welfare, Jumayatin,
2: because once a day, Miss Kaka, sick as CBR. But social welfare is able to with Sumo baby. Yeah, well, children's department for gender. It's not work gender, children and social protection. It's a honor super as if for one. Mirabano was so sweet today. They showed as if for one air cadet only one each now. On a super tune with the chairman washing my baby alcohol.
1: Now, such a sensitive ministry, you see gender, children, and social protection. Children, yeah, you say, oh, they should speak out. Abuses, defilement, rape, they should speak out. Nasa akwada speaki out uye. Na ebe kwa kwa wechile. 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E kwa pena nuwe dhyania. Na gender na Honorable Morrison. Gender ne si wani ye si ye wo social welfare no. Enfaswano pa no. E ye DMI ya somayi.
2: Something I make a dope so wa on one of washed the mini man. But they waitress caputin be out to what they be a on no crying sick be the way be a bibi the missia was by an on a make that we need a second look at that. Sikabia can see and shed and see what they may be every month, why or the means every month be a issue. Since I'm be overwhelmed. But anything I hear can want some things here make a the papania police in it at least the papania fund there or ye. Trader, yes, I did source of income. It came to me any fee. Yes, funder or your BBI, yes, but easy or system, the system not captured. You know, be a budget 10 or United them now, or said that wasn't a couple, say, why a police age more than 10 years? And I'm a boy.
1: Because he's, say, yes. He's now an inspector.
2: Your inspector, I'm not sure why he's more than 10 years. Into Morty Biara. Taking care of the child is the system able to wash up a friend. Because here's a system, and you know, you mama been to and call your system now, so your police can wash your system now. If you're able to me attract what source of income, down, you're able to me ask your quantity, able to me is that shabble friend. Especially HIV, I've been number friend, so or the relocation, baby. Relocation is or your number one. Because stigmatization is the okum soon soon. A friend like a po on yaku could room congregation and yaku. Or ya bofasu or do dagger. And he said, Damon, what you need to be your water maker will be unpedalable connection because of HIV in our baby ministry. Will be able to, not see, but you need to be your own one that could be a or your safer. na ma amen wetum when your medical assistance or call for an injury medication obi a HIV ehunu ko look healthy as in the bone in way see that don see say yes a remedy yes a befriend in welfare yeah share most in as is make sure the word discuss na yemen ni na da da do then abofra ni interest is here na make sure no welfare na make sure no we are if you police mo be papa no no ho no hasema but abofra ni welfare sisi ani health ni education because when you HIV only chere do day school oboko ni school obenya anwonzen why need do na that was about man obenya baby oy safer oni ma family ta agora on feel isolated there will be am pedo ni ta agora because of the mystic manner or the modern. 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
1: okay
2: yes
1: anabo meni wo wie de but say wa fa ministry honum na issues about children and gender no ye betimi ni wakoso din komo no wo na wo budget ani ye debre money ade wo gidi se eso bro o man Ghana so se ye betimi atwa foto ye betimi ape a facility ah ye se certain kwada yi ye betimi amom protection and aban na aban di sika ahwe wo mo aboa eso chenyen asomayana
2: on shutdown soon changing as a man but ehwe on man na he ni on na se bibi wo woni sim kese wo so se on na bibi ni woni sim e tsame che na se on na wo tu mo di won ho eko he ni kron kakra minima awofu mo tu ma ka de be 70% of awofu e single mother eko he ni kron kakra minima e ban kra ha na eko preparatory school se won da papa e ba drop ne ba wo school o e se but do one on to them. It's more you overwhelming because when your system or to capture them and call for you and find there to them a free school feeding or one or a certain category of people that will benefit from school feeding. It is here you damn near this 1 year because they call for what to them. If you can find them, you can't have more in charge of them. You can find that one feeding wasn't my buffet de beer. One should they need one food, but some another can win him. Or you did it to me, you but if you share na me catch all the oil, then the Sikoko one is the OSA. X budget, I think, is about 450 million. You can't get no chair school feeding. You can't get your school feeding now. Sika. More by ministry, Nanka says the on shutdown door for him there. Ah, it be but one branch of Akoya and Yamania Motterdam. He said, Why are you doing it? It would be philanthropist, it'd be a war ban, Opera, you are doing it. No, when you escape, you was there. And now there, you and the phone, Opera, where you did, you could be a baby. But budget, Nankasa, Banza Banazi. I think we have to have a look at it again. Now, our resource agenda, my Sikaba, when you say, my Motterdam, but what I own do, eh? Now, I'm here to me a catabo for an honorable friend protection. To protect the children and I protect the mother and poor because apart from abofana ye protection and mother also need protection.
1: Okay.
2: Ye hide abofana ninyim. Na mother ninyim ba. Mother so be to trace mami da nimbe wa etre. Iti womu hindi. Nyabo age ni soa. People can just trace and see the skin. Pakura oye. Iti protection o wanchi. 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Yoko mkuruka kreme ma. Ongo na. Sabi, what was a certain category of class? Want to move your own crown, him who be in Kakanka crown. Yes, did the monk of Fun so about the shame they be a and call forward to the Muslim almost what can leap in a room. It's a leap in between one show and one so kakra. But yes, the can is in the query on said they do be a leap if him, nay, school feed if him, or can see be a young Cassia boy and who bravo ministry.
1: Yate, niche se, such cases, no, nti ya na yesin kwa rano, they should speak out, no. O speak out, we are, onko hin, ona bube tumye ya na mamia. Hey, where should they go?
2: Ye wadopsu, wadopsu, no, no, she, de minye menina, gender, ye nyi tumu de nya kata, ye bo kwa su, obi ni mwana de bido.
1: But at least, gender be tumye tu suwa na mon, eni dofsu, a collaborate. You see, dia e koso, no, me, honorable, and yeah, waja, you are a former, but once our woman is to hope, no. Dear question, no, a young woman, the system, na say, system, na ato, a JJ mu say, dear Becosu, Biancosu, the BCBNC. It's like that is what we are witnessing now. It is not working. And it is so painful, say, I could not be go through this experience. Meanwhile, your systems, your institutions, I was a wink, or my sumwa, or mukita quadano to secusia, a protector, no, a shano mayen. But there be, I was a sign, ye new problem say ye ye contribution, Ediaboa. But systems, ne ye juman and kayen su ye support ya. And in Kenya fe, and can quadra be a what team yon, or see a DB yan or no, and can ye me contente, and obey Piabon Tiabecasa. Na beka sa wye ni eja ufeta ma wuni ni pana udi ni odi ubone nwa. Ube de nwa babonti ya beka sa.
2: That is very true. Onti na meka de, papeye ni zia ye discuss a papeye. Owo system ni ma ibo tu mienta eso no. Eta meke na seda. Ye ka osu in general conversation a ye ye.
1: Matia si.
2: Abo free ni zia specifically waba da table no da ye discuss. In a year, they no calling me, only I can make them in TGDDIG to watch it. Because benefit of doubt is very, very important in life. In Pumum Bobby Sumbo, a Wabra, 18 in Paninumasa. There will be a can, I must meet Jada Mizel Casa.
1: Mate,
2: Emma, Emmy Marty, Emmy Martin is it. Missing it's a story briefly, but I watch a cacra. Tell me briefly, but no, yeah, discussion, though, yeah, news or flashy. Minty bill to any that will frame. What frame is to make a change in power frame? Main share down to story, internet cassette, and probation. But okay, I'm so the way I walk free away, they won't share the new beer when you're in Cassan. Let me speak out, but not to blame anybody on this.
1: Matthias,
2: specifically, me catching behind the scenes. Main card the politics in tea, a bibliom minister, Darby, near them, and the magic. Meaning them, I mean, I see. No, so on your own, she another BB and every kind of car. But so now, is it? I wouldn't want some namizima. My friend, my catcher,
1: and
2: I'm the
1: and that is a no one story. Na am a man, you know, me and I'm a for the ma story. No, you break you just on same have me and I'm yes, I interview. No, me, we are for the my gender minister, but any the kind Kasaye, it's a muni natureno, and I'm a for the documents about me by a scanning ye, before the ninny man or damase, and also mediachi. It is almost a month now. Yen take it, I mean, tea jammy. Into that is where we are.
2: That's it. I want to number best and friend, but then me miss me free.
1: Mate,
2: yeah, the boss, me, we are maybe send the watch as some more to the man, not today, because Papa no know who. Into no, I want you maybe be as a befriending share energy, but one, let me make a relocation because I befriend no him.
1: Mate,
2: if the extra miss are able to do it, she ever cast behind the scenes.
1: Me, Patro, Mate, you are my friend, I am Cassa.
2: My young Cassa behind the
1: scenes. Mate, I see.
2: That's it.
1: Mr. Beda, say, Canadian Gender Minister Cynthia Mamily Morrison. Ena watene kanona akosua ba on father obokrata no entoa so na poso na poso no eye telesa osi connecting energies amen scientific wasi nyame ene yare safo ena franco trading enterprise fun papa perfie 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bring one abba. It's to me can never brand your dear, but mobile phone dear will be any quality no. Aye, Papa Franco, home appliances and so ever honum or some so CCTV cameras. Intended what the name in abba would do one more, will call Yamia drum when a discount to Dasho or Quantema, but me a conyabes a 40% discount, a brown in the ADJ, what download the Franco trading app on one would DJ no ever ho, and only a quenya Franco de Mao for 0246. 422338 and 0555939311 still phone papa pa if ye now office of the register of companies say ye mo kaye se afia son e was so 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
3: Mejo swabina. 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
1: 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Na
3: and some not ba.
1: Yasamo.
3: E be trinity and come on it dear. Yakwa ye Martin, yana emotions no kakragum. But kakra me can't dear far ace dear no honey say. Wish I had facilities be bray ye wagana he ya. A dear ba kwa manotisi. Stigmatization, ekoba se HIV patients, ekwa kwa jinra, who se department in NA, ain't in omu chem omu obu okrampa no kwa kwa testiawe. Na onibi. And it's sad that some bit me are just a year through on one and Kabebwa. Kabebwa, by two trains and minors, one a woman.
1: Yeah,
3: good.
1: I'm so mumbe.
3: Woman shamay. And it's just some, I na person up or so, yeah, a bemono, and I cause a attention me to whom we come in, chop cried, mammy fa, daily graphic with Queenie and Shasia. Me, we are regushitano and for you ever have was it 24-hour economy to create 1.7 million jobs by 2028. And no, a fair toss. Edumiensa, it is presidential advisor FA 24-hour economy ne accelerated exports. Any year regushitano and what you just a 24-hour economy no ebe buame enyume buse cha seni obibe kachila ya segane enyume bebuama wane wo ewiasi ama nsenye na bepe juma womaige ne mua MPP abresu sunu 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money baby hold more 24-hour no more running petroleum sector fear stations baby they more running shift near the idea who could you cross here now so see market 24-hour economy ama one more one what did you know no boy yeah well coffee ako any Canadian ye se bia nwumre one and no adokono ne moton to the mess with that for no omukura no do Duba kwena one ma ponti no. Ebiye institutions mi ti se DVLA. 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And I'm saying, Crawford, just what we're in, you are about to pants were modding. Now I say, cut out desperation for power. Fifi quote once NDC members. Yes, yeah, yeah, Ramahama, the man won't grab you. I can't finish your best, eh? I finish a crayini. Now, so you part in the moon penny for be, and in the Mephitra, yeah, yeah, campion, you want yes, yeah. Who been once about could be a drew voter was where your peace walk. But was about could be cried yet to a baby, yeah. Thank you, Ton, will go so away on my penny cry out to a bamano. 1 year, thank you, Ton. Meet me, body in the allegedly, or rest here in Katiana, your regulars, Debris, who more, yeah, campaign, pa. It is alleged. And no, I hear a 50 quarter, and the abetu just so munya do moyen. I say, who be a bomb penny for be. 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Wasi Accra High Court remands Abronye DC over failure to surrender passport. 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
1: okay.
3: 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Yasi and now call website I would do a new ankrof walk away pononia dia and couldn't finish yet do nine do numnia dia dinner or mushroom pononia dia and no and as Sam George diabetes just say nay wo 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
1: 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done it when it was open so called national bono now we had the good experience and the feeler but what you said but share a year official FIFA sales agent now on your more and casa no stress no hassle what you see would you any luxury no enjoyment no one hour quite enjoy it's from say yeah now also upgrade with World Cup experience no 0551 551 119 0551 551 119 and no any number no but what do you afraid na and could you be watching no money and to us so na afsa when you business banking it is so your agri business so your retail and also war a former good year to move to near my it to tone what our way from one man as a way if do you man what you ma would you ja oh patro when you are going to be that one my absa and my business into obia you may be a yellow level piano absa and one business at the mount but room absa chomo de wo ye say your business banking anase eye afsa omo green loan no akonya da hodom bora ho nyom ni nkomo na wonso ensa enka wo de telesa cash nti wo de meka 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
2: Charlie, you know you. 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
3: Hey, Allah, Moshe.
2: Now send it, Charlie. 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
3: Oh, we are trouble.
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3: Hey, abrante, ngogu huweni mwasi wa hoate.
2: Allah, Moshe.
0: Obisian, that was sent here, and no ultimate war. Me here, and in this one, so Obisiana fire, Kaina sent here, Mumbo day.

0: Jason Sam Jumadie and Augusto Awutina Haya Dum 106.3. 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Uko Minister of Sports ha. Omu diene huwa paso. Se, unse Amerika no. Na Canada ne Mexico ne nuwa na time aso no. Unse players ne di kinda da. 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Na uko Minister of Sports advisor. Uha se. Na Hajia Rabbi Salifu. Onu aso uha mawe Deputy National Communications Director. NPP. Omu ni me guest. Ene. Betty, Martin.
1: Yeah,
0: okay, Betty Craig Abaco. or aspire to be the women organizer for NDC. Campaign, you're saying?
1: But you're for national
0: account. National, and Kasamami. National. A branch, and a branch, I'm for. And your regional branch is the same. Baby, I bet you're a drip house, a branch. Well, yeah, she's a former MP.
1: I'm
0: from Place North. Yeah. Campaign, you're saying?
1: I'm not no crew woman, they say, you be near the assery. Precisely, we are working with the guidelines of the party.
0: Okay.
1: Now, as you see, the guidelines stipulate, say, we can clearly come out to declare our intentions 6 months to the elections. And to me, Adruma, send me to me, Babi, Jina, Hanna, Makan, Ubu, Jumu, Pano, from first week of July. And you be this, and come on. See, Adi, oh, nyame ya adum na ye bie ekwan na akwanya ne beda kodia ye be ye bia mu bu hu beti cross men said
0: okay
1: e wo paper
0: ba won share campaign say
1: that be
0: na say be here, thank you to wo be den
1: oh say ano de me adwuma na ye de ahye mensa as the technical advisor to the Minister for Sports and as the national coordinator of National Recreation and Wellness Program adwuma no so is say ani ameye ne say me bo de ro on National Recreation and Wellness. It's my start a regional tour. May visit various regions.
2: You shouldn't have to choose between speed, reliability, and value.

0: Tabo diseases. Intimigu so papa papa. So far my year about 8 regions. Anya mi adma next week no. Ye betwaso. Yes, ya de ye empower ye ho. Ye boase ne be ya we can have a healthy and active community.
1: Ayo. Mate. Adia, mate.
2: Oh me jo so ye bi some said that be no ni ase dun kiti ye ko. No person be answer ho. Ye see. Da Ben na woni chairman.
1: Aje aje o Ben microphone mami.
2: Da Ben na wo be cotton.
0: E ba cho haje o ye host na se o ye panelist because we person meti as because asem a ke. Me respond we ye na waje to bu se ana me boa. Na se wo op clarification.
2: Oh, there be bits keep me. Very vital information.
0: I say a big air call thank you to now also so and then I will.
2: As a very as a loyal party member of the NDC, it's my expectation, sir. We'll be training.
0: Oh, so you are a loyal party member of the NDC?
2: Who as you? I'm so asking you.
1: All right, we'll be a couple of me
2: as you being in that good standing. Yeah, expect to say, Upe Boise Dunketia, no more quit. Yes, you cry, thank you to only a twofold song. But here, real thank you to
0: now. Okay,
1: but I say, but I just what do you say?
0: Why drink our
1: Betty? I don't have an affair, Makai. I just sell him a war.
2: I saw Michelle.
1: Oh,
2: Michelle. That's not Hannah, not Michelle. I got a crank of Miss Sandy.
1: Send the message.
2: Oh, that's nice.
1: That's nice.
2: I contact. I don't know what would there be.
1: Empire. Oh, that's nice. And I just saw you, my career.
2: I bet now, I'm missing. Hey.
1: Oh, nice meeting you again. Nice meeting you again.
2: What's in me a tree program?
1: Eh, Ben, one.
2: Share. All the time, say, inviting me for tree programmer. I'll always decline because me say first place yeah, English programs no.
1: Yeah.
2: Bendrana, eh, and you may do friends. Say, ah, but Rabbi say you know, bon, come on, yet to us. Say, how did they say?
1: Yeah.
2: Yes. And then I'm like, okay, mommy got catchy. Into me bets now, team. Jam say, me ba beka broken chew. Into me baby, no more for me new dictionary. Was studio
1: emo. Oh, that's nice.
2: But
1: that's nice.
2: Anyway,
1: me get the radio say. Na ye come on say ye communicator Yebra Sam George communications minister of Diabetum and the gatekeeping of person ye the protecting kwada in 18 years is an say o share site a hodo anko for kwashe jaman semni a de nan kwada to gusu bebri e share no ya de bi mwa. Mamma shall see o beti ho. Na ye effi beti. So I won't kita Ghana card. I want to be in Kopon site to be an concoche. I don't necessarily share what deba.
0: No cry, yeah.
1: And who you
0: are? Many rabbi, ye bet snab until yet is say, oh, kind headlines.
1: Yes.
0: Yet here, now between the Yankas and Yahuni, ye discuss, I say whether it's the way to go or not the way to go. Made me honey say, ye two Obama abaya, and I ye two Obama political party. We are expecting, say, generally, the government in place will protect the general interest of its citizens.
1: Mm-hmm.
0: Enti akwanya ananhyehye ye bia omude betoto akwan mu se ne be ye a won be provide a safe and sound environment na no na ye hwehwe Ghana for dodo na anya sa gidie no ewo eye the current NDC administration so share ye votes are Ghana for the ma om na no mo gidie say they had or we have the men and women to represent the Ghanaian interests be bia ye ra Sam Honorable Sam George tino. We hear a lot of issues, especially when it comes to the protection of children's rights and children's interests. Now, say I'm say social media, me who say one guy, I have forgotten his name. I'm say yes, he's one of the rich guys in our community. I don't know any say or drag him now. One more, I have a sexual intercourse, no, I upload it for money in the other. Me wo GDSS, some of this background has led to the policy direction a minister for communication have. At least for now, clearly, ye nim says a wound 15 years and 16 years and above, you cannot download a pornographic movies and as videos. Again, no, say a ban is saying crophobia woman abuses the Ghanaian women and as the Ghanaian system now. Say no person will upload right. are requesting, and now the system is requesting for your national or a valid ID card. And I believe strongly, say, be criminals be a

0: wọ́n mu yusu ya France sexual exploit no ye betu mi amaye inside account mo e menu ya nti totally no until say bia as the time goes e be nya fallout be I feel say as a community as a country no our focus first and foremost should be to protect the right of our young ones and our society it is a sir initiative and our policy will lead to the protection of the rights of children there absolutely I think that is the way to go
1: are you Adia
2: yes me no me near very far from Betty's point and then not the usual disagreement because we share me one kola and ma and then even besides that seun ni makra you obviously will have siblings and even your neighbor's children are your children
3: yeah.
2: And kola na yetiti omuno by all means they are the next generation of the world because ye kwa by all means they would have the world or Ghana specifically to protect.
1: Okay.
2: But here was some biting questions One, what's the import? And Nuna Betty Kayano and she is still also just presuming because I'm pretty sure say only some George Nyen Kaye and besides the releaser or release you know I don't think she has actually looked into it and even known the intent behind it. But say they were paraphrasing and even if we want to go by that, it will be a good thing. However, the question is, will they really implement this properly? How are they even handling the data? Sis, my control. And then, there are times you just sit and fraudsters will start giving you details of your own self, trying to dupe you. Omo fa data no way. And mostly when you think thorough, ube hun say, sankrofono is through this collection of identifications eya omo use it to dupe people. And a sankrofono, me, I really can't just be confident. De biya meka. It's not about the beauty of the policy. Yehun. Prior to 2024, Omo policies. Look, me cran the time I have their manifesto, both soft copy and hard copy. Right? With me share NDC policies. Let me say in Krofoy, they've really speed up the game. But come to implementation now. Sis, she 2 years down and now 1.5 years on. Be brain young course. New cra ni 24-hour economy policy. Very beautiful policy. Even if you are pegging it to free SHS, you would have seen the burden of free SHS bear easy from parents. No, is the same way if nka omo implement 24-hour economy, even in first year, first half or second quarter of first year. Nka by now, some burden yesu. Yeah, can say the market is still even more competitive in some areas. No, nka ye nyanisa. But some crofui. Se beti ti ham oya madam like me pese me kawene ni ba me kan. Sound microphone won't mean risky your trust on them one bit.
1: Ntiti say won't say police won't be fanya adwuma na.
2: Say your Ghana card mbra.
3: Say be your wada ulterior motive.
2: Ono o kan nya me na make. So I really can't be comfortable with
1: the said Ghana card data na ye dey eko na so money pa.
2: Me say we shouldn't even be asking of Ghana card at this point because yeah registration. The bigger view was to look at how we synergize your data in this country. So that we call DVLA, you wouldn't need, you just need probably my TIN or just a number or a code to be able to have my data and all. But the Mimi can say, even this data they are asking of, be it from a minor or an adult, my worry is how are they going to manage our data?
1: The data protection.
2: Data protection is what I'm talking about. Sis, the number of people that are losing money, some even lose their life through internet fraud.
1: Yeah.
2: And if you make a mistake to get your data in wrong hands, then you are in problem. And you cry, to say the other or share my article. The other side of it is the person asking for it. So will be called Chini the Maker. The other side of it is the same person. Some judge who share ne woofa data, even your internet. Says, how is it behaving with you? Yet you're more because even if you buy credit, airtime, and last it said there, not first, I was saying last. So I see a lot of dysfunctionality around on one casa what he's already implementing. So I really don't feel safe. But what I have to say, and say, so mubeye niye dia. Because for the minors we have to protect. That's why some parents grab bare regulated gadgets of their wards because omunko on sites that would even affect almost studies and now
1: na sites no kra no site ben na woko and a site bia wo wiase bia utumi assess sadie no mode omode restriction tem say so mo be chire mo maye na jehunu site be because baby one may be a o do date be ko sheho ya na se be okra be ku du krampo no ne ho kra no enya dia e seeki for any Ghana card information be krampo ansa na biama ti how is it going to work
0: na na rabbi kano sesia no when mo be a news amaye sesia but I believe sincerely said the minister within his department, they have thought thoroughly about the implementation plan and so on. They talk about it, but correction. Kakra na me person me ye na me nua rabbi ehune say ye kasa data and as a Ghana card information ye kana in the first place no e wa aban aso e you. Abai doesn't need your data for this kind of registration and sana. If government wants to do anything with your data, they will do it.
2: Say this
0: one is specifically towards the protection of children and children that are being involved in your friend say various pornographic sites. Specifically, into the person me can say rabbi say rabbi with data. He doesn't even need to call you. They know where clearly they can go for it. Because me do me any call. Is it National Identification Authority? Willingly, yeah, the information here they and this information here they are too abundant. You know, it was generated say at a point in time when it is needed. Now a bank can always review or use it for policy direction. And then recently a bank program or the aba back free primary healthcare. Yes, they say who get a health insurance. So who need health insurance? So the moment I will yari and I will tell you can be with him. All you need is a valid ID card, which includes the Ghana National your friend say ID card. Who the qua any government hospital should take care of you. Ain't it
1: ba no yeah yen chim you when you say yari biana ubutumidia ku.
0: Yes.
1: And only yes yeah chichir one side chichir was but who when you need a card.
0: Yes, we are not rubbishing or running away from the national health insurance.
1: I know, but also be had you can say what.
0: Before it is the doctor that determines which level or which stage your disease or your sickness is. But sir, from the very on word go consultation there, just a valid ID card is okay for you. What's in the American? Then from there, no, see, I heard no cost, no, ever couldn't any there's a need for you to bring in your national health insurance. That is when it will be requested. So, see, and the whole idea is to prevent this self medication, is to prevent and conform musurosobia. And then, no, my register, my Ghana, my register, national health insurance, that ABA, that's your friend say, intermediate term, 1 month period, say, me, Yaria, what do I do? This free primary health care comes to resolve some of these issues. Again, generally, woman register over 30 something percent no munyan register cramp on at least in the immediate term no you can seek for health your friends health care. And then come on a year dino and you're protecting the rights of our young ones as well as a society. What you say? So who person call here pornography? It is because clearly in your mind you have decided that this is what I want to do with my life. Now say once I want decide why you your friend shying away from it. We are saying say so person yeah, use your friend is saying your Ghana ID card. Na ye who say who sat so messy way, adwuma dia person do abra boy dey. And I think that once you take that decision, you should not shy away from it. But the objective of this whole policy, which I Betty Mitty as children's advocate, you know, I'm quite excited about.
1: Oh, we are children's advocate.
0: I am. Wow. I was ranking on gender, children and social
1: story
0: protection.
1: Are you aware of the story?
0: Of which story?
1: Inspector, now what defiling about man HIV? Yeah,
0: no, you yeah, become awesome.
1: Oh, you yeah, aware of the story?
0: No, minya anti, anti, you become awesome. Yeah, I will go and look for the story, and then we'll know.
1: I want me here and today. We need so quickly.
0: Yeah, but I absolutely have interest of children at home.
1: Matthias,
0: like Rabbi, can I also have children at home? And anything related to children, any okay. Policy here with me, they are protecting the right of children. Like she said, yeah, the future generation. See, a person on my way, die. Now my way, ko ye dia. Then we should teach the children the right. Way to go.
1: Me
0: I think
1: say.
0: I absolutely support the policy.
1: Rabbi, I'm into you.
2: I'm holding and I'm making the minister's position.
1: Mm-hmm.
2: The release. But you will release now.
0: Kind is it?
2: Good.
1: Hmm.
2: From City Newsroom.
1: Almost but you can't even know to push now. Person.
2: Heading, no? Uh-huh. I don't want us to digress from the import. Initially, Mr. Yeah. said, what's the import? And I the intent of the OEM, it says ID verification policy for porn sites to be submitted to cabinet, to be submitted. That's the heading. And this is from City Newsroom. Then it reads, the Minister for Communication, Digital Technology and Innovation, Samuel Matijo, has proposed a policy that would require individuals, that's the key word here, individuals, to present a national identity card or driver's license before accessing pornographic website as part of effort to prevent minors from viewing such content. I think that is exactly what
1: I said. One I can
2: maybe if you're checking minors, you know, sites, especially typical of. I tried running a quick set. Me a curious guy. To not me share if I'm trying to get on a porn site, what are the requirements? Omo baby some age is part of it. Age is part of
1: it. But so baby to me, baby to me, I didn't trust me or 25.
2: Allow me to learn. Okay. I probably would even be speaking for you because when we have an objective view as women and children,
0: sure.
2: And me know you are talking about advocacy. In fact, my background, your NGO work for over 6 years before I be here politics. If I far over close to 10 year work experience from my internship to the point I left NGO space, no. So advocacy on morality, children development, anyway, we know they are AMJuma.
1: Okay,
2: I've also touched part of it, but the American say there is a bigger goal of restricting minors. But what initially Mikaeno has to do with how are we going to manage the implementation to get the required results? Yeah, can no be mommy. And says no, one say, oh, what if somebody downloads it and sends to you on your phone? What about that one too? So I think it goes back as well, not only sitting on government's responsibility, but parents, so parental responsibility can be. Because I've seen say parents be brave, have made attempts, and omuye very omuye quite religious on that. A year screen time and in color be share maybe movie and games and whatever, and a baby mukra linky their tablets or phones to the parents own, so that every content a colano channel or to me day or to me monitor. So I want to even move a step ahead from now, even the argument of, because micro me issue with caveat provided say omit me protect your data, and I bet you explain I'll take her word.
1: Okay.
2: But I'm moving forward by saying say parents should set up, even if we were doing, we should continue doing it. Said yeah, by all means, whatever your child is watching, no, you'll be able to monitor that. Then there is something other parents are also implementing, which may cause you or madam for senior person be in chain.
1: Okay.
2: Otaye family meetings. What's the essence of family meeting now? Or you know, it builds up the confidence of Nimanu. Or to say, me Nimanu na ye girls. So what she does is that they come monthly, or no, so a busy person to say me. Mm. They sit to talk. So what about school? Who is your friend? What are you talking about? Said ye, by all means, a come across or ye curious are. Obenya answers nubi wo unche. And yes, sir. Then we come back to the school. Learning environment. It's also very critical. Let's not shield nyomo bebre. Mm-hmm. Even if it is important to open up as teachers to the kids that look, even if you ever want to explore the pornographic space and all that, you should have been able to get to this age.
1: Because it be to me ya be addicted. And addiction in our WhatsApp
2: communication. The addicted ones, they can't show say who drew her the end yet, because even it affects your health, your mental health specifically, and other things. Share me the story. Be a see girl be wrong. Why you addicted to vibrator? To an extent that or to me the shen who no driving.
1: Yes,
2: nyango semni. We will call crash you can. But who are we to judge? Yen de yen to mean judge you.
1: Yeah.
2: But ours is to point out the leads for us to all nenye de yen share se de be. And say, provided me, I still stand by my way, because this government, me need confidence in them.
1: Mate.
2: I've seen a lot from employment, from recruitment of uniform men, from implementation of these beautiful policies, from even continuity.
1: Okay.
2: And I mean, Rabbi said there will be a day I remember bet naha. Maybe me sister Betty, na ye review how this country would move forward in terms of continuity.
1: Mate.
2: I'm so happy, sir, or your former MP,
1: yeah.
2: And I can minister, inshallah, that you'll be the minister.
1: Amen.
2: And I also answer the women organizer. I pray she wins.
1: Yeah.
2: So it's about connecting with Nkrofonu and being realistic and candid to Ejuma Ayeye.
1: Matias,
2: it should go beyond just wanting to please our political interests. And then she baby and this in them. Omo promise be brains to shin koso.
1: Me da se rabi. Me da se mo yina mo ye child rights advocate. Any idea? Me fa this story. Mamo, we've been following for some weeks now. And not cry one day. If I am to explain, as I was say, my church is asked to remove us 100 times. I am ready to do because edamakuma song. And yeah, me pa last year no nya 15 years. Apparently, no ne papa shas and at the age of 10 years. Abortion, same abamu with the same father. Ekobi eti kwa HIV inabu. Or papa no or the ama kwa dano. Until this is where we are. The abuse, the torture. A brony at a tia quadana formula. It was possible for some do, but they said the welfare of a quadano here because Papa na would dinner born and one and ocean. In Tiena, what quarter method you are on your own. What I see it is such a situation. How should we handle it, Betty?
0: Abra, let me say, children, right from Dana, Yabe Wakalana to one until so will be the 16. We, through our constitution, we know say the child's the right ni na ya by no dear. The child becomes the bona fide responsibility of the government. Esa by no share akwalanu risk the ne hear some ne hear di nara esa by no play very major role. As a society, as a country, as a people, say yet is nonsense we are. I am Nami Huni says, Sabita Fracture, we have let our children down. The way I say, your boy, your more friend who buy no, you to me, I'm more who buy me, Brisa. Make us send me a children's advocate, we are surprised.
1: Yeah.
0: But say, who call on the internet now, who search better power, you see the number of children's issues are back in parliament I raised right from the time and now some group of children were, you know, in the name of rescue on the water lake. I had to bring those issues to the limelight for the government to address it. I have spoken on various platforms when it comes to issues of children. Ain't he? Near Messer, and say, I am praying, say, this story has gotten to the assuage of the Minister for Gender, Children and Social Protection. Because she also has a role to play. She is purely responsible for this, a friend say, in Kwalawi, the right of children.
1: Yeah, bona manye, almost a month in the intention. To know me, and I don't get it.
0: Me too quiet, kakra. Me too quiet, koye, me round, see, and I make a fee na maba. And I will follow it up.
1: But more than, we are also following
0: up. I'll follow it up. I have other colleagues who are still, because at the time, no, I served as a ranking with Honorable Helen Adjantuso,
1: mm-hmm.
0: who currently is still the chairperson of the parliamentary committee. So I'll run it up with her and see how collectively, as women in parliament, what role they can decisively play. But maybe the Mimi who say in general, no, and yeah, easy say you be picking na ye choose. And say you na we should hold ourselves accountable and responsible. Say as a society, no, you are letting your kwalani down. This might be one of such cases ever out in the limelight. We don't know how many of such is happening.
1: And I won't say dear a bad limelight no kwanya your first tweet no no. And now Emma do no so search you know and ya kukudro no bad bonting.
0: Like I say was it in the year 2018? Abo Frebi from the central region I know no so ubi abo modiaye no basa basa.
1: Mm-hmm.
0: I remember those days, the whole parliamentary committee, we had to travel all the way to the central region to visit the child, to visit the parent. MIA establishes some support of some sort of funding. Say de bua akwadan kusise obede obepeja. I am expecting said the leadership through the Ministry of Gender, the committee on gender, children and social protection will boldly look. Maminka Bibintura Abina, the laws are there.
1: Yes,
0: the laws are there. And you know, when you are caught within that, the grips of the law, there is some rano, and you didn't send your send your fata. But then we shouldn't just end it there. We should also be each other's keeper as a society. And then me assure us that exercise will be na baby who and a why the what's one ma buying and then papa no ye to me either a buying sa asunimu. We should be each other's keeper so that time in time out no say ye who some of these unfortunate practices within our communities are, we will also take it to your friend says seriously.
1: Mate.
0: Again, it is very important say and then a seminar ban we should use it as a case study, na yen to me educating your community. No, when I'm Abri Biarano, I have a son. Na member no, me wo 24, me wo 23, and I me wo 18. Na deliberate.
1: All boys.
0: All boys. That be one ma wo itri.
1: Oh, okay.
0: That's a member ni di kind. Now, deliberately, what I do, they say, I always try to bring issues of sexual education at home. I engage them. Me ya na ma catch on say look me me your mama you into say at least say who kwa kofa girl make sure say that child is 18 years and above. Me see even though me your mama if you go for anything below that age na asamuba I am going to wash my hands of you and for the very first time I will sit down and watch the law takes its course. What I observe along the line unim Yekoskupa, but some of this education, when you say later on in your years, now you are aware. You are not even aware, say, the law protects infants and now say children.
1: Minus.
0: Minus. We are not even aware. Into obi owa, akwala na oko secondary school na wakofa, where did 19, 20 years na wakofa, ABR 16, 15, on ya aware. Say it's an illegality. And so when the opportunity comes like this for us to speak about it, I think, say, of course, as a media house, you are here to inform and to educate.
1: But that's the part I can say, you know, general education, no. But as a police officer, die, unim dia oye. As a police officer, wa oba.
0: Unim, enunti.
1: Unim dia oye, what you say, because you know the law.
0: Enunti na ye ka say, and then, say, o person download pornographic rampa for why they at all. So that the system Mate. Can monitor what you do. Say, you know, adeno, eye too much of, you know, too often, rampant, o nyama bini adia. Look, o bini wudia na mental health. E bini wudia no, eye mental health issue.
1: But wudia mental, dia yen
0: yen. It's only bibi. All that I'm saying is, from the word go, see, it's me observe our various citizens and what they do with their time, what they do with their life. It is easy.
1: I Korea sema ye Kenya at the age of 10 years. Nani papa, a person and identity me, dini phone be had the obaya ponon wo yichira kwa 10 years. On the man's phone, in the infants or no yadot, or to me a log in, will be a puno, they are chen about 10 years. Was he, me no baby. you get it. Rabbi Mamintio. So
0: it's very sad.
2: You see, what can I had to just take off my face. I couldn't even look you in the face because, yeah. And also, I would always look at the morality part of it.
1: Mm-hmm.
2: Thank God it's a Friday. Probably a discussion here via you from politics.
1: Of course, of course.
2: Of course, this is also part of politics.
1: Yeah.
2: Share, what has happened to our morality? And I bet it can, the principle of being each other's keeper.
1: Mm.
2: Share, me, sometimes I believe in the school of thought that touches on naming and shaming.
1: Mm.
2: Obiti says, ah, Papa, no.
1: Your friend Inspector Desmond.
2: And for Inspector Nunca.
1: Mm.
0: It's not deserving of that title.
2: It's not merit to even call him an inspector.
1: Mm.
2: Is he still at post? Or what do you mean?
1: The last release of by almost say they are in the process of mobile interdicting, no? NT police phone can be.
2: In following up,
1: mm.
2: make sure this guy is interdicted.
1: Mm.
2: No, you can't be somebody who is supposed to be correcting immorality now even leading the charge. Mm-hmm. Wow. Mm-hmm. Really? Mm-hmm. It's so sad. Mm-hmm. Who said I'm making a numpo? Then you come to look at we as a country. Where are we heading towards? Somebody like this, they shouldn't be messy. Nothing like.
1: To see, yeah, homo bro be abum.
2: No,
1: but me cry there. At this point,
2: you know, to your own child.
1: Yeah, Rabbi. At this point, you know, me interest kese pa ya kwala no wefe. Because mama no nye, your friend is saying, onye financially strong enough, crumple so be to me. I take it charge. So, you see the challenge.
2: Have you gone deep into the girl's head? Have you had
1: it? Oh, yesterday I had a one-on-one with her.
2: Fantastic.
1: And, oh, yes, I had is it
2: she,
1: yesterday.
2: Is she showing some level of remorse or regret?
1: Akwarana.
2: I'm asking to, because you see...
1: Oh, Akwarana, dear. Seriously, she's traumatized. She's
2: fantastic. If she is, a year past, because she...
0: How old is she now?
1: Oh, they're 15 last year, and it started around 10 years.
2: Was she the whistleblower? Who brought out
1: Akwara Nanka San to me confide you know be.
2: Fantastic. So it says sir, she's not gotten to a point where she's also complying. Mm. One conforming.
1: Mm.
2: If she's at a point of conformity, only papa need to me here without any fear or any regret. That's a dangerous part.
1: Mm.
2: But the fact say, or was some second conscience good. Or to me dream who to an extent of going to confide in somebody,
1: yeah.
2: Says or resist it. So it's important to look at the level at which the girl is deep in it.
1: Mm.
2: Two, do we have counselors on this case? People who can do psychological
0: counseling
2: and all that.
1: Yeah.
2: Or deserve it.
1: Oh, of course.
2: Then, honesty counts. Woman, baby, I hate as a country where we can look each other in the face and say, look, Charlie, you're an NDC,
1: mm-hmm.
2: but when you made them out, why are there? You have communicators sit on TV, look in the eyes of Ghanaians to rudely disrespect them with hypocrisy. In the sense that time my for yeah partisan interest in tea.
1: Mm-hmm.
2: It meets nane share Ghanaians. They say, oh, there is nothing wrong with it. But the next political party, Koya, then it becomes a problem.
1: Mm.
2: So let's start from the orientation, the honesty. Sure? You see why today, just this morning, Yebesha has not been treated Betty, only Mibrai. Let me show you a road that is supposed to be charging cars whilst they ply the roads.
1: Electronic
2: cars.
1: Right.
2: Sure? That is where people's minds are already ahead of us. Yeah, no, we are still talking about crude market.
1: Mm.
2: And even that deciding our economic stability. And yes, sir. Now, why are we lagging behind?
1: Look, but
2: it goes beyond Obimbeye.
1: Yeah, Rabbi.
2: The person going to be the MPNU, Pacho Mame Landimi, building on a point.
1: Yeah, Landimi.
2: The person
1: yeah,
2: going
1: yeah,
2: to build
1: yeah, so,
2: on
1: yeah.
2: MPNU, Papa, Sir Inspector, no, but you know that, you know, Abeye. No, Abeye. What is, leader, how do they call it? IGP.
1: Mm.
2: With this mind, or the Akodi IGP.
0: Abeye Abuzi and Kwalana.
2: Abeye Abuzi. from officers to whoever obey her the country. So it comes back to the mentality. How truthful are we to ourselves? How honest are we to ourselves and the nation? And they said they are all look, lies that you say to your own self and even your children affects even the work you do. Baby, I will be into so let's be realistic.
1: Yes, sir.
2: Let's affect good behavior. Let's say me no in my little corner no, let me do the right thing. She floods issue I am facing neno. Sis, look at the floods. It's our own doing.
1: Ukraine.
2: It comes back to yenye behavior. Mm. Behavioral issues nedi eba hanu. Because if the father will be truthful to himself by agreeing, say, he has to be morally sound.
1: Okay.
2: He has to be religiously sound. He has to even care about the girl's future. Because this girl could be somebody who will be a leader in Ghana.
1: Mm.
2: You are destroying her life for what?
1: Mm.
0: But only while Sarabic and Adia Bakweba Mitchell say all this while, where has the mother been?
1: Oh, we've had a lot of discussions. Inti, we say, akwara na o mama ne ho no ma the age of 10 years na be ma ne mama ye se
0: obefan
1: because akwara bi ani ne ho.
0: Okay, so the woman is not living with
1: them. Debi
0: okay.
1: Ha inti no nana ne sem na be ma ne be fa no ko ye na o de ne ko garu so de ne ko school inti it's a
0: because I really wanted to look at it from another angle. Says and come, I'm in a suit if you are. That'd
1: be only home.
0: And I said, I'd
1: be no, no,
2: no, no,
1: no, no, no, no, no, no, no,
2: no, no,
1: no, no, no, no, no, no, no, no, no, no, no, no, no, no, no, no, no, no, no, no, no, no, no, no, no, ye ni sa system sa ban se no man no se doka se akora bia ye aban responsibility yes, sa aban se ye se ni aban e be fa akora no na ye hwe ni upkeep ni wefe ye ni system bi ete sa e ye drops to adwuma this issue aba it is over a month now drops to crumpon check up sa akora no didi na so oda
2: to crow call in some districts omo be ka se tofu ogumi ka na ye nko invest
1: can you imagine to it is say misplaced priority na ye de ti omanyi mu a
2: de bia
1: ye ni na protecting nkwara she say na ye yesi pro no ho anwan na ye kwa ye ho the protector kwada she state akwada who is protecting that child Betty, who's protecting that child? Do you have no na you protecting no?
0: But
1: then ne papa na ne boss abrebi how we protecting that child?
0: It starts right from this conversation we're having.
1: That you say.
0: I mean, sure. Say if we begin, say anopa your media platform, your panel discussion, your kasa about constructive things, I say bit afrache. Ebe boy society na. Ebe ma eye akandi for political leaders no so they will shift to the area of interest. Eh? Then be ama asama me can say. Let me give you a typical example. Those days when I was fighting issues of this child trafficking thing, onim, I felt say communities na abrofuno akwako chichin kwalaso omu protecting school dining. You are insisting sakwala no school. Now who call on? Did you see a school there? Until why don't we rather hold government and various state institutions that have been assigned of that responsibility?
1: And when I can?
0: And when I can?
1: Because social welfare, besides state ben a social welfare room.
0: Oh.
1: State ben no room.
0: But yeah,
1: those who are in the jumano, state ben no room. But yeah, yes, you can see, the year project I would roll. And then I aim to be focused on gender.
2: You
1: invest in gender related issues.
2: In my case. Honestly, my expectation because you be so during 2024 campaign, no, you be so almost say, what exactly do they mean by reset? And can we wouldn't be here sincerely? Because if indeed we are leading with honesty and candidness, okay, sebi MPP aba. There have been issues they've not been able to accomplish.
1: But because social welfare more facility take care of this child it's MPP NDC mobile munyi na more priority will be about commissioning akase so cutting akase sika boom near the akoshem
0: and ma will be a dream one year the attention now.
1: It is not, that is not the case.
0: All of us should hold ourselves.
1: That is not the case.
2: Yeah, no, that is the case.
0: Oh, that is the case.
1: She's
0: pretty
1: good.
0: Because
1: only baby, you can't tell you.
0: She's saying something.
1: More man and more political practice. You should fight for these children, Betty.
2: Oh, but she's not. You people should fight for them. Let look, it's a table of responsibility. Obian fan a responsibility.
1: But we've been saying this.
2: Please, let me come. Let me
1: when am I implemented? When am I implemented?
2: This morning,
1: yes,
2: we had topics in mind.
0: Yeah.
2: This is not even topical in this country. The year discusses is here and yet topical.
1: I know.
2: But because you wanted us to discuss it,
1: yes.
2: And now you can't.
1: Rebecca, so go microphone.
2: So what she is basically saying, which I agree, is that say sword cutting in your manu. The media can redirect the conversation. You can set the agenda to tell the whole country, say, look, in terms of priority, Adum FM, dear, for the whole week, we are going to be talking about
0: this.
2: And
0: if we are able
2: call
0: to protect
2: me
0: and conscientize these children, they will grow up and be very responsible leaders.
2: And not any of our communicators, maybe some people say, what did you do to change this particular happening in this country during your regime? Yenka. And this is Omumbeka. What are they doing currently to improve on the situation? What kind of reset are Omudiaba? Because if you allow us, we will always drag the conversation. And I hear the best you tell who. There is no politician who will sit in front of you to tell you there is everything wrong with what they are doing. Of course, it's not realistic.
1: Okay.
2: By all means, yenu ye won your mayas call you good, and ye won your mayas call you bad. But I'm standing firmly to say the media has a critical responsibility in driving advocacy and change in this country.
0: Period.
2: Even some of you are even mostly so biased and so hypocritical. Some and you now.
1: Well, and it's your opinion.
2: Would you believe? Would you
1: Rabbi,
2: believe? Say,
1: yeah.
2: We've witnessed host of programs. Mm-hmm. It's just unfortunate. And microphone. So the Obeka say politicians.
1: Me too.
2: Say Ebimu na yes.
1: Go ahead.
2: It's just the same as media.
1: Me too.
2: Sis, Martina in panel discussions are me. Even the viewers will tell me, Rabbi, today was two against one.
0: Yes.
2: Fast forward, Nipanwaji appointment Akoibuchi from NDC. Oh, yes, I can mention names. Is that not hypocritical? Tomorrow, come back to the country to say you are neutral. Why did you go to?
1: Okay. Eti, yenina ye wajumaye.
0: Thank you.
2: Fantastic.
1: For that one, no. You see, any because for me, no, for all this time, no. This is what I say. This is
2: a idea de biameka.
1: You get it.
2: Why is the national development?
1: A idea meka. Because they don't, me say, en kwadana sa ni mani etuom no. They have no protection.
2: No.
1: Your man no ne bro funa. Omo gender minister beko jina. Your friend is saying forum as no a kind speech. The dead there. Obi anu a kwatin office. There is no protection for San Kwadano.
2: Hold all of us.
1: There is no protection.
2: Hold us.
1: Because akoba say you read speeches in kwani ye metina se wo offices e dia. Na hina ehine ye ye. Ye nko kasa sa na betina se. Na dia ne happen. There is no assistant. There is no help.
2: And then we must commend you, wouldn't it? Because you are being practical. Yes, we must commend you for being this practical.
0: I know, Sam.
2: Because maybe but I never even know talk
0: one
2: about
0: of
2: it.
0: The
2: but why? Yes.
0: And yeah. I have a program on Saturday specifically for women in sports.
2: Yeah. So you are doing well.
0: So can we have such programs purely for, you know, we, children,
2: programs.
0: Social issues?
2: Yeah.
0: Can we do that?
1: Na seba to akwada. It's a month now. Na to you say ye tena se jijin to boa. Na kwa ni dia didi. Institutions are in charge. When are papa?
2: And not even just talking on the emotional side of it.
1: Yeah.
2: Yen sounded very practical, figuristic. Yembra nembe kasa. Dien pa na mumu ye. Dien na NDC ye. Dien na MPP ye. Then we look at it. If there are individuals we need to call out, let's call people out to task. So on this note, why are there? Because you are anchoring it. And we want you to continue.
1: Mate.
2: And when we are doing no yenhwen very realistic and practical say yantumi anye na obi mu aba omunye ma yenhwe ama omunye ni ye so omunso antumi anye na yesa aba bio ma we should come and do the right thing.
1: Madam
2: say doing the right thing
1: any ebra ma jede monya de mama Betty me da say why we are twen one rabbi nyina montwen ko mon ye beto so ye jiji contribution mu betu ya mu ahe Betty ahe na de be support ye bi my 5000 bi my 2000 bi my 1000 ahe na de mai
0: abena ma me ka be bi try. I don't want it to end with the contribution.
1: Oh no, it won't end.
0: Contributions in the
1: yes it will end.
0: Mekai, right from here.
1: I'm writing a petition.
0: We need to call on the your friends, the relevant stakeholders.
1: I'm writing a petition. Maybe be called. Maybe be brought.
0: It's very important.
1: Maybe be called. Oh yes.
0: Will be holistically addressed, but yes, I did, and then we've just a year contributions. We'll continue to face some of these challenges. I'll speak to the chairperson, or petition. I'll see how I arrange. And let's see how the women caucus, the committee on gender, children will take some of this issue up.
1: Mate, medase. If you amber so becano, maybe I'm a bachelor on my anna, my veggie decano. Now, Mr. Letters from Unse Nancy, Unse Grofada Rabba, so Umatras and Wacha Hondi. Betty Wacha and I won't try.
0: Will be business with my
1: child. Letters from SM and Cantor, said my tress, papa or dear ba. Ain't you know, and Koda Rabba, so what can so be business? I can understand that saying, the papa and Tigo or see my anna, so no, so you'll be business, so you are protecting them. Okay. Oh, you know, Mr. Letters for Simon Country say Rabba Rabba no enya de papa. O da soa dear betting when ya won din anfa new juma de howbe bang to pematress papa da soa. Letters for me also do any chile. Na oko j MTN eSIM ube download the MTN app no na unim di obeye. Why ye na nye phone su me sanye na ye kita kita phone back on was simbe sem yenu me sen nine dem na de your course. She share MTN eSIM when no benya download the MTN app no na eji was so, and fake links in Suna Ghana Association of Banks, SCN Country, so be mu send email any fake links in the ba. Uti anye na ko biye, na ko yesa me di me details ishi mwa, wa account no wajiabo so, ma wanina ho, no biya ma okro no, or say shine your eye, spot the fraud, and stop the fraud, and no, and the Ghana Association of Banks, eka, achew anopeyi.

0: Danti ene eye Sammy Odame me and my colleague Sammy Odame. Sammy Odame wo Joy FM Joy SMS Sammy eye producer ewo ho ene ye Sammy Odame also producing news file. Sammy Odame, happy birthday to you. 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God is good and a Crystal Ladies and Gentlemen Fan Club we now your founder. Nyame dia, happy birthday to you. We are too much what we are brutal na auntie bi asigogo asigogo ena ewishi wa happy birthday ni nyamenye okesi ofifira femu no wasi wabwa diye unshira o wabwa diye okesi omu akuma suwa diye nyina mremu na diye biya don sabekano enye nshira nyamedia have a blessed day. 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
2: 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Oh towns to you computer clinic. 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E fris humkwa sa manke se quantum pone supe. So we hear towns to you computer clinic a friend wa hume iso. 0545252880.
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5: No, crap. 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
7: FDA, Aji, a Jadian Katria too. 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

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And as I bring wa sugu suna uti yenka uti yeno ene fiyada eye vintage Friday work and happiness a juma niye niji yen devil be out here so devil be out be sorti diye yen devil be out nye den. Oh, every kill. Yeah, Rad is here. This is here. Oh, Radia. Eh, oh, when you're away, my money. Every crimson. Hey, oh, baby, Eddie. Where do you punch now? Where do you? And your new mean come on, Mata Crimson. I don't know, so Adam Newsroom. Why, Crimson, so deep, so be I and come from my own. Tell him, I'm not doing what you say. Memoache, Emma Quaba, one of them in Tanako Pimse Premo, Better Life on Adam 106.3. Your friend, OPD, OPBD, Better Penny Quancher for us, Tete Banafo, on our shed, you may day, Eddie Amami. 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

0: 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What you say? Community 5. 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Ewa Life International Church. Miracle Life, ah, sorry no. Any Miracle Life school no. 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Na share one more tier round. Tell my community 5. Gapoha headquarters and answer quarters. I say no. I know dinner. In your binny. Me kai me matra area hopping. In Suotra. Way back. 2006, 2005. Then crow for free mufio koda sorry fio. Since Suotra. I feel me who say gata no watch. I say. A cross on. A more take. In Suona term. In Suon inflow. And go.
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0: Now, Oshie Insua, a pupa, and an amsa gattes. 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And I'm sorry for General Hospital Kwanaso. Now we do to my community 10 junction. And your baby a bank, no, your baby a co bank, no boy named Kakra beside your Oko Taco Bell, no. Now the boy room said your Oko Community 6, no, and the Community 10, no. And foul babies also a was a pothole. Tiana Joe drive it, street lights on any jumming. What the car be boom. Now one more me drum on pa. Any motorcade that you are not paying for to cry on Moody woman. It is a Ukunu AOBA, or a dispatch rider. Now would dim penny for him, the patron of Bompire Manuate. Because here came penny for you, so mobeti, so munti, a ginyame. I know a day. The year I'm 50, many, and I'm say, Charles Forsing, honorable, and to say, I buy a tumor on Krananka, BBSC. Yes, Tamajuma Bianca, then you are some Yenisa. Now, when kitting kitty is munti me, yeah. Munti me, no. Charles Forsing, you don't, oh, dear, you don't back home. I don't pay. Mamin Tinsim now, dear. You may dear Nugusu Air Cost on 7 in your mail or made the bed domo, made the best sumo. You may dear soon, I'll bet a jab briefer, Enka. What day a mamre, a bacosem, you may dear so ever brew or a way you may dear so. 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End Point Homeopathy Clinic. What's the end to chronic diseases? Dr. Boateng. An open check is here. And confirm no a doctor for you now. Dr. Kevin Kwateng. Also in chair being come out.

Heba Center Limited. And I say Agbeve Heba Center. The producers of Agbeve Tonic. 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Menstrual disorder, pals. 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Now, instructions, you know, any set. Yay, ya titin crawford, ya be brenua to coin free Ghana, kwama, no name, mumukosu, and city, sibo dying so. 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Ye was Spinters Road. DBS building. Ye ben papaya restaurant. Ye number no. Eye 0543-286-637. 0543-286-637. And I say uu kumasi abiti mi afre. 0506004242. Kumasi ye oho. Kamale we did the takra di ye oho. Ye new roofing expert. DBS Industries Limited. I'm saying Sam George said here. We so grow for casa. Yes, no. We bring out the NBA. I just saw the Ghana card shame. No, they are monitor why. Say Ghana kwada no one say. Ubi an titi ni mayi. And ye wo chese said ye technology esi akon kind ni nyoma odwa empeni fo kanu se mba kaya Dubai yesi udru wa untimi nye WhatsApp call nzu nzi ngo fo dru amye WhatsApp call omo ye free bbb vpn omo 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

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Earn. Lead. They say, Miss Ayanyabi, Abrafuna Jessica D. Eh, Mipa, Metia, I can say, Magidi, Medium and Cope, and Sandy, and call seven, call you be said, and Macaco Pibi, Hapako Hebo, Debbie. I'm a shagan of fire bounce or my refuse or my visa. Yes, I brought from my fingers. I can't be so. I just careful. Oh, says it not much. No cry. What you said, Uncle Donald Trump cross at a more no more a year FIFA for a mini senka. So, what is so panka? No, say, corner call back. I say, in fame free hole because who come pana shimua embassies, you know, a year instructions be internal instructions be from US across the world. Say, all the embassies should be careful. And this is a whole room we issue the amount of America because right now, Nankasano, I say for a come up amokro for the free harbor. I don't think I'm a qua visano, Mujina, 2 minutes. What 2 minutes create new debit a bare 30 seconds. And I'm sorry, I can only now warm up amo now call me early. I may call February, I may call Jibby. Maybe the crowd may gay and talk crowd, you are mumfa ho say o qualify say o qualify o mumfa ho eh o ma jinkro fo sika di papa nya gro o mumfa ho kra $185 per applicant and what thing e nya sa kwan pa che say o mo di American Ghanaians ni Africans.

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your authorized dealer be a way air Electroland, a Chedia Kessia raffle. We are bigger, a bigger reward than they mammo. And they will be also bet me a log in www.electrolandgh.com. And I'll bet me a fray 0503-139-739. 0503-139-139. And I quit your day on. 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

you confess. 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What you say? A dress said, yeah, one must see a design and no. And it said, why am I a one pem? A wow, said one cassa overall well being. A becoso, na increase a year or sexual energy. Na improve a year libido. I think I let me support a long lasting performance. Mr. Kill. 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Who the Kirby H near register no ABA? GT Kiwa. 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Mr. Kill. Mr. Kill. But more than someone said, Ebe can be. Ebe boy drum watch me who say yes. They say, a brand TB mammy be Ewa Tema AJ. Ewa Community 8. That is when I got to know Mr. Kill. Salijay, Mr. Kill. Who cry and rewon pum one sorry, Mr. Kill Toba Koto Mano. Obao do one fan crano. Today you should good and one and no. When you're back on board your mom, you know. Omo do mom, you know. Baswa, I said microphone, I'm a deca say. Jinasosa, Mr. Kill. From Kulun Ghana Limited. A do I pa. But it be no moon person, I'm the best catcher in Crawford. But I mean, OP, the catcher. Now, Mr. Q, Akofa, Hunchun capsule, so the Abba. 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And say, and Crawfordia location, I'm on Chan Crawford. One ran out the sir. No, I am Sresreni, the Pacho. Once you moja do more for Sunny, and unty Miss Row, meant not in a hop. Drew baby, I wouldn't mean seeing and create an app on chain air form. Sadia no crowd, dear young Chrell. 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The city, Dimpire, and then a binum pie bo, and a quench a comchain our moye. And sorry down with binum prayer, and I'm a binum ma edie. 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

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Normal the government approval stamp their team so say pine. Ena me come for Eddie Amawo. 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What you say? 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
0: You are like a soya jumo.
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0: Sir Beman, not so ding. 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
1: Sir, on a so ding, sir,
0: or be oha, on your own tea. 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
0: Ya na ma mi nwie we ansa na ye nto aso. 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Mr. Felix upon. So happy birthday to you in advance. We every a year who can fear and chain or so odor papa or don it dear and rasy or frame can't don't seven be or said dear obey the new man ono obeye no ano odini ye pa inti get ready and then yase 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
1: Yajub
0: yeah to us
1: okay and who calls and the assembly a week
0: and away we into a mamma no more your model
1: oh yeah they are kind of sent
0: here or more than a
1: name or there's the one who we are that you know with random you know now what you're saying me by hano only say the medical see you know bench in a you know ana wo bi fira mbi se a me se na me se ya adwo no se na aden na asante memu no tepa hene ye bodwa bia ofira ntuma fufuo na me se nya tepa hene nko a aguna hene ne di kan ansa na tepa hene eba
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2: 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He back Ghana very soon. Na I was saying me host to Bruni no ha. Now my Bruni ne ye no timu de hima na. He was saying Opi. 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
1: Right.
2: Ufri ti Adom FM. 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

0: Anope Michia Hamburg Home Lounge for nyina ewo Tema Community 10. Mo ya de. Hamburg Home Lounge. Tema. They say a free bear say sisebra ha wo petize tedi a ko Hamburg Home Lounge on sabe kabi. Ai, who you need? 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Mame. 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okoton Germany a ati azu pay my mean to check us here and call Enfama Eye Opoku Adom Emmanuel Grayson Opoku Adom Emmanuel Grayson and pay and check us here pa and call Enfama where you be a nay say MTN where one of the MTN agents in a back sometimes you never know bonse BBSC now MTN four crowds almost all my pong this guy my friend and I drew a real couldn't feel no idea me paying an idea, mommy. The company need you know, edit life beyond time data hub. Who pay data empty and data in answer and also so or contact in Obama be responsibly. Bra, I no pay and check us here and confirm I'm near Juma Pa. Wo empty and now wo bo, edit my Ghana. Now, when him said Father's Day, I be yano. Ghana for you and Shannon so. No, I say, me can I say, is in yet our tower? Any better talk? 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a free Saturday 20th June 2026. 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
0: Sylvia Eboa, enche. 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I just want to have a brief chat with you before I sign off. Ekuya.
2: Yes.
0: Mafiu.
2: American burger.
0: Yes, and what did they will crave up?
2: American pass, my dear.
0: I mean, oh,
2: what did they will crave up? They want American and Timogana.
0: Miss saying, you grow.
2: Until you know
0: what I mean.
2: You know what I mean.
0: But I must say, Papa, say, Eh, Sam George, almost say,
2: oh, Bakuna, 2019 car from
0: Sam. One may have a bear home, American Bogger or Ghana.
2: No, that's what she to park at a dead and to a no. Oh, no, not to America. But you know what I mean, you know what I mean, San Wakahe.
0: We will home call though, but the woods carrying your home and to Sandy Panama, all parties and go back or be obey any of my
2: friends. Then to know, do be a Mohan, I'm here.
0: Now, who has any man wrong?
2: I quite won't call you, Punia.
0: Nipa 49 bears 7,000 dollars or so.

0: what one 106.3 FM Sunny Adish Mama Yemu Bibia Kwaba any fear that a boja ye cause your boy is tasty and sounds to you crunchy. 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Shishi shi sa and kwaya a see just so in a ne de bro baby be other one and yeah so my brazil team bombadia squad obi dum ye edu.
1: A crea boachi where ye are dumb, JP.
0: Yababa rodum jaff for catching one must say. Woman, I'm no one wanted to say Ghana, this year be chatro eddy at one was eh. Nanu a munkodum ja, o machi. 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Baby any woman do a mosaka a cabrantino.
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1: A crea boachi where ye are domabusia, testy angasacasiabo, where fear la boja ye the end ye debay. It is say ye Facebook or say ye YouTube or say ye Instagram. Sene, doom judgment on penny for Casawa Moo be a ye the video no chrawa. Would ye abra na her video na her video na na wan Casawabua? Uba Facebook, YouTube, and betum Facebook no badum. 106.3 FM like and watch. Uko YouTube, what ye subscribe, would there be a barbetty anchor? Instagram so ye dem, TikTok so ye nye nye, ena chese mwoma mwoma so ye etre chye. 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
2: 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But mean to me it sounds a public noon and I am penny for modaya no may patch as a ministry of health no. Shed ye see rich. Shall now day cry. Ye I see nurse or more buya. Mwa penny for mankasa crown sorry and me kasa my mom we are juma. Shall so cut up for cocafe. Nurse for kucha omonai, nurse for ni jana. It is because omo omo se se omo protect ya no yehuni se omo omo expose ya to the people se aye se ye ni back in biya. Adentina after hours, visiting hours, mi nipa no ye den ni nya akwa patient relative to enter there and they went to the stand of attacking the nurse. It is mama deni ya juma no to the stand that aye se we are on ourselves ya ni ye protect ya on which we didn't employ ourselves to. It is they should take a nyesa. We will sue them and sue management and whoever is responsible for the security. No, now you're telling me who say young crop for are well protected in the country. It is not the best.
1: Abusia Oria Joseph Krampan watch the Mose. 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
2: 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When we even protest, you take it against us that we are not respecting the public. I'm obedient to me walking in to come and do whatever thing he or she likes. And then the minister is not doing, I'm saying that the minister is not doing enough. She reach in some way, see. So, sir, your class and health personnel, so be back as or she has your nurse. You're immobilizing the panel area now. Actually, you could try extra near and near my yeah, yeah. Then we do it. These are all first aid principles. 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
0: Yangu yani madumu 106.3. 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
1: You see, this age-old misconception, see, I can't for too long. Personally, I don't see anything wrong with they dragging him to go and check the water. Same issue also beside him. That's what I have to say. The regional commander, the guy, because, you see, such things are part of the thing, the reasons are. My misconceptions, a group, not the Bianco for your friends, you by friends, you by see. Let me say, so, I just saw the dragging him to go and check. Say, yeah, once me can make allegation and you leave it just like that. In to make allegation, we have to show him, say, I'm And so, we are professionals. Detach emotions. We detach emotions for as long as we can. But yet, these misconceptions, the negative things, you know, they bring morale down. People sacrifice their lives. In Kofobibri, it's unfortunate. In Nipana, you're treating some questions, you know. Personally, I didn't see an abuse. But abuse, all of my regional commander, I'm sure they say, if there was an element of abuse, the regional commander himself will see to it as a coin. Punishment, be an answer. A coin is all my young.
0: The Yanko from the first. Alas, Kenneth, no, see a chinin tea, and your coops on crons while you hear her. And tea, and ya, dear, abuse, a beer womb said, and you probably air canon. No, be no, sir. Yenya, a tattoo, Wabia, a civilian, Wabia, a civilian, as well, Radia, what does a recruitment walk while you fall doom, Jejumo, Kumu, pair, Nanny Pad, what to tell Kruum, Wabus, and he as well, and an Irinian, and a Benian, and of a new Nanamini, and Obotani, a Tamo, my young Pia, Wamusu, and poor Josu, and Nipanaba, Sakasapia, Kansapia, and Penny for Wongrum, Bian Wolfi, Sazan Penny for Wolfi, Bian Wongrum, and Yafo, Wobuan, any dear man, Wamo, a Jumaka, and Wamo, ye, Nasata, and Hununa, Yaduma, to my trade, be a moko baby cry at the park. Near to my young piano castle.
1: And so on also uncle for expecting much from him. The last time I knew fire tender and in ya can ye every 15 years. You are more cast I had to talk to be bring fire service and to be my fire service over 15 years. No matter cry night, you won and one year the juma all these years, you manage and cast a year cadet ye the answer shade me from yes, sorry back into your cadet unishi. Naka crow on the year jumana and co for the dewa tenia ba me sure then cow crana.
0: 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As I saw, I get the mouse, regret the bank or some fuck off, so Nanko, yes, sir.
2: The assault is the embryo feminine. On your panu, who will be crana, one cassa, oh, monam crank canoe, a summon, I can, I'm a whom abenimo, and they assault battery, and in there, one cassa, if you make physical contact today, one star, and now one of them baby back, and you panu, one of them, while Bra and Angasa, or more quaint, and to mention is here, embryo feminine, obia, you who quaint, the other canoe, on an account, da, not 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
1: Yet, a tree. 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
5: but every June 3rd seye wa power BBC fine I decide seye adie natoho I see if you have money break it. And
6: now 2015.
5: And this is another June 3rd. How many June 3rd that could be a coffer problem? I break. If you know so bad June 3rd and flood it. Auntie, dear Nancy. Yes, you decode this spiritual world that dear Nancy, a June 3rd, be as a microphobic power, June 3rd, a flood the back. Torrential rain and a flood. June 3rd. Then decode in here.
6: We should put a vessel on the table.
5: Yes.
6: In the
5: yes,
6: baby.
5: Yes, we have got June 3rd. Yes, special word if you be patterns. Patterns.
6: Yeah.
5: It's a pattern. It's here. It's here 1, 2. It's here with Misha. But what pattern is this? What's the matter?
6: Krill.
5: Yes, patterns.
6: The last one is not President Mahama. No,
5: President Mahama was president. If you do one, I call you BB. Ah, but Obisu is a president. I didn't know how much more power you see. Then, President Mahama, what power you see? Patterns. Why not such a patterns? Am I in for June 3rd? We need to break and decode it. What am I
6: saying? Yeah.
5: And you're very, very, very, actually, Penny.
6: Sure.
5: Yeah, physical, I'm a spiritual, and the DNA. Me obi me me spiritual being obi be si ma bra bo mu bia no me sure physical being na me sure spiritual because you are made of both spiritual and physical. Because I'll be say a damn beer boy baby June 3rd. It's a beer si baby June 3rd. Flat, it's a June 3rd. Because you're starting seeing ya you torrential flat, you see. This magnitude.
6: It's true.
5: It's important that this pattern is decoded and dealt with.
0: Nana ya jantu anono ena atrisi uwe chirimna kuya oti wasi patterns. 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
1: And own go state visit.
0: State visit say. Ah. One thing I have in my money flag.
1: One him say
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3: 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I would run a cabumwa, Cassiaboy Yadebramona, young Quatacuan and Potemu. And now, ye, why, a woo Quatacua, one and Bogo, so, Tatacua and Moon El Crodier, and ye send ye a Trocuncrum or Troy, yes, as I see so for Moon ye. 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
5: how many?
4: Almost not almost 1 hour 30 minutes. Yes, sir. I mean, come on, so I come on, Podia, and I'm a big suspend it. Yeah, from new site, I'm a much 15 minutes. I can 15 minutes, and for my spending more than 1 hour 30 minutes because of this speed ramps for that reason. Can I almost have a block of one ambulance running about the fire? Ambulance, and put their mark on the fire. While we're away in the night, today, we in the weekend, say, baby, Friday, Saturday, baby, Friday evening, yeah, baby, Sunday, baby. This time around, yeah. What do you want here? Yeah, traffic. Are they? Who left the last block road? I can pass your kind of one side.
6: What's out of pay? You could move. The time you're booked with my other time. I look at you with my 2 hours in it. From what I'm a player last night, you're about to see a couple machine. Every traffic, my it's not 1 hour and San Yoko. Since I've said 2 hours from Samau, it's not traffic, ma'am, by the Abu Radi. Or I've been on quarter way to meet me. I had them timing.
7: I don't know why.
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8: ebi wai
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3: den na fe die kwa ya bedem die wo ma anya no dadaade
8: ebi wa motin de company bi na what highway am on contract that 1 year speed ramp. In the street ramps now, where you know, we broke one side of the road. Now, I was somewhere in there. Now, I'm going to walk up for police who know what to be joining what that is traffic. Now, one year, one would want to, and I drive a first one, 1 3 1 3. Now, I'm going to be bought here, Carl and Carl and Bar, I'm going to foot, look, be Obia or Okunam, Dom Kondo and Pina, no way, standard Anka Sanka, Minukisi, what they hold the bear uncle to find out when I come to do. But I'm not going to know where you want to grant a new way to walk on my disabled Bogos to Takokano or them.
3: Ayo, any at your for a live over Facebook or YouTube, where your friend drone shot, long shot, and I lot tell you a tramayano. It is a wish view, no say, who Jinan Benkum Sen Wara, at the end of watching, kind no sa, so tin, quite any more quantum pockets yet. And I so could your side view, no soa, and so, oh, baby archie, it is Lord Way. Quano almost a movie any da bay. Speed ramps,
8: I make a onya, a corner, no way, or a speed ramp, no way, you were corner do. A corner, why busy with lunch, watch our cars, walk with speed time. No speed ramp, I burn on what highways or dam on there, once an hour, 1 year. Aina, I didn't account to follow no more today. A corner, a busy road, in Tinkobe and Panko, it's me waiting. In Kawanya, in
1: the
8: weekend, first in the corner, in that Thursday, working day, Wabe, the my day.
2: What the fuck? See, among will be a genuine union, you move, and you want to say, Bibia Koye, another Bibia Tichama. Wabi Womupa, your friend is such. Joe Johnny Cup. Why, then, some to Jab was so soft for one or any hair and Craton was also one moon, some Jata George. And some of the other Tomontain. Say, Chebia, some personal bone, some cartouche. Waba, one a bear madam. Our mouth for co internet, ya. Woman's already in a data wide, in a data wide, and only people. 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Jata George, what did you do? And bro, what my gun, I did have to say, I can't run a book, kitty,
5: and I keep saying that, look, we don't need to rewrite the script. Today in the United Kingdom, for you to access a pornographic website, you need to put your driver's license for them to be able to determine that you are 18 years. Ask yourself why they are doing that. Because they've seen the danger and the damage that pornography and over-sexualization have done to a generation of young UK citizens. And that's why for us, we believe that in Ghana here, and we're working with going to cabinet on that, to make sure that before you access any X-rated site, you must put either your driver's license or your national ID card so that we know who you are and who is going to that site to prevent children from being exposed to such content. This is the real threat, because when a child is over-sexualized at an early age, it affects their development, it affects their thinking, it affects even their morality and their values and their standards.
2: Sam George, no, and I say, as ready for as Robin and Tor, actually, want to be. And to Bonsam Cartus, we are crying, we won't cry. So, what's me, Rebbe? As I mean, what Panini, your joining cup. Was who was so papa, no boom. Wabes repa, Sankabaya, and Unquano. I quite said, was I command when you're more tassia. Eighty, I was out for 1 hour, room where to train and interpret to Ronnie Piancoma, school moon penny for and sorry. Anyone, Wakasa, Nipetia, don't boo woman, don't poo better woman, will be a fan when you said you're a bit me a bone crown and home buying Abraham Rano in your mind.
7: The government is doing its part, bringing some policies on board, which is not enough, as I said, psychologically to be able to help. A parents now has a part to play severely, but the other power would be stakeholders are a more direct contact with children, like pastors, imams, teachers, and other people are, most especially even with their peer groups. And I want to say, sir, because a mental issue and a psychological issue, you know, those who are addicted already must undergo some kind of therapy. Otherwise, no matter the policies and the identification, they'll still bypass it. And it might even become worse because already addicted. The effect of it is so high. I want to put across is, it's not enough. Parents must rise up. I was said, and parents must rise up to take care of their mental health of their kid. The churches and religious bodies must also pick these things up. Then secondly, the media must also do education on the effects of this addiction. And I think that with that, we can make some headway. But limiting it to only identification before entry, I'm not sure it's enough.
2: Jojo Ninkab, no, we are here, and was there? Sadina, yeka, then who? Eh, who, papa. Dear Drusuan, young World Cup minute. Na answer, no, Ghana, this should be a trawagene, Ghana, this should be a trawagene, Eddie, a fast assimil.
9: Me as be, my dear, meaning say, it affects your mental health, and moreover, so no, won't mean focus on your person, oh, yeah. Am I feeling lazy? Am I here very slow? Like mentally, am I here very slow?
10: Maybe the minimum is Ucha Pono Pa. I almost say a true word you free in your person. And sexually, you could never be to my way. Because, say, oh yeah, you see, I know what, but Ucha Bano, that's a beman. No, yeah, you said that Debia a 10 on your son, a better.
11: In fact, Nadia, a bad you got your war, or better, no, the training bear my war with Sabuso Genuine.
12: So, Ucha Pona, it's Yuma Bonnie about. I want to warn him.
2: Jojo Ninkab, and no, I say so. This to guarantee. Moi, most of and I'm the Reheza, and San Marcus name no. Winnie ID Cardia, they say Reheza, no, I win your view on the Penny Final. World Cup Minutes.
13: What? World Cup Minutes.
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3: And a Nyaki soon in New York. Not prince, yardia change room.
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3: it
2: I mean, more my affair of a boy company be also.
3: Who
2: ground in the crank or order?
0: Now we didn't want it. I would
2: you
0: say a cow say it?
2: So you crack. I would go home. What if Caribbean or Caribbean island for no?
3: Woman,
2: no, no,
3: you know, I'm a baby.
2: Woman, no, I almost no ever. Abe boweka pibi. Eti no, weye kakra, epie mouti no. Shano se se, aka 6 days.
3: Mm-hmm.
2: Ene fwensia, na FIFA World Cup no, tuja. Yewe se, hon si se, ene hon pupuye nina aso no. Uni mse, ahaya, ahaya, ahaya.
0: Ahaya, ahaya,
2: ahaya. Ahaya, ahaya, ahaya. Ahaya. Aya, come
3: here. Bibia,
0: yeah, and we make our move on with Vivi Mantema Agri Memorial AME Zion Senior High School. And one we make sure, yeah, we are more trade from a quite a bit faster, a bit more dynamic. Pa, net me a move on with them once a bit more quick. Na, and some try. We are more united to that as a feed life, enabling good food choices that makes life better. And on some more, we are more united to as well. Na, all food Ghana no. So we are more than no milk about you. Dano milk, we are more than buy any jar. We are more to say what. Penny power, we are more no. Ewo Maganda mu artist one and her production so your friend Lawrence Peterson Patterson hey wa panyini Patterson and the watchroom so her aduane de wudi anu adin ye wudi anu adi aduane pa eti na nei 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What dear food to Ama Ghana dishes and yet dantane danta danta and in the escabano it is a whoop America Todia not just a dano milk and then there was all nomin puama wading it me ba.
2: Jim F What is every macaca?
3: Hey, I feel the way you went for him.
2: Nanya Kwamana canasm.
3: A Curacao. It's a country.
2: It's a country. Where is it located?
3: No, Sunabusia, Peter Kofi Amumo, why are dear Eddie Power, so the Nedi Abba was say, or no, say, Dakoma Janshin, send your quana and a rabno baby, a quan momo. And now Tamati or send an agent to you, will be you. 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were Stephen Chumas young crowd, dear Naba. Also, was him meet papa, ye das a se wooty, ye das a se wooty, ne call me a half o, and what do we a free? Was it Nana ya? Make us a way your bar or bomb pie pa, and I say, as someone yon a castle or bomb pie were ruprim, and my ruprim need genat kinkim. It is was say a MPP for ne ye dear, send ye an uncle and pie ye knew a dragoon, nor what dear I saw how no one. Kwaku yanyan yan kwa
2: yeah
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0: di ya di si di MTN fo ekuta yimu sanso na Sunny Gold Brown Sugar Kale Chocolate Toothpaste DBS Franco Trading Enterprise thank to you Computer Clinic sanso na 1374 ne bios no Ozone Chemist on the speed out and MFAT for eso yasene ya ye so ma wi president Bombedia squad ene fiada ntia na ya no fom kra enka he
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0: Bubune. 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
3: was said, and Bubune.
0: Bubune.
3: 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So, Yanko,
0: I shall wait, you know, boy,
4: Charlie, you know you. We was serious meeting bi.
5: Hey, Allah, Moshe.
4: Now so ended Charlie. 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
3: eh Amin Scientific Hospital I had a sabia o won fidie mu aso de woda so a fidie ne kire o yade na no asan so sa o yade
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4: Sheesh! As in Sunny, I should do. I know I'm a boko boko. Why?
5: A go!
6: Yes, Bramu.
5: Hey, what would you have what you must have?
6: A juma or no quay, I know now, or so crab body paints are all from when you grow.
5: Eh, no crap.
6: And a man once you did me and a poswa manu. And it's our dojina how more than den sano.
5: Media Mikonia speed dot spray, and in the gel, and I'm this spray baby, I am yano. Few minutes, ya drumme.
4: K. What's the speed dot then?
5: Your friend is speed dot spray. The gel and so on. Your pale release spray.
6: And a train. I mean, could be manu and answer my mobile.
5: Oh, speed dot by manu fast relief. Say, pencil, what was she? What posso? Who got to drink? What Betty? When sir? When Anthony?
4: Efia, your first no copy be brimmy.
5: Speed dot spray. And then the gel. And then a pharmacist. And over the counter medicine sellers. Also, chemist. And what dear ba. Arabraka. Okaishi. And Okumasi. Yeah, friend. 0302-245. 334 and 0322-022-496.
6: Speed out spray and in a gel.
5: Ni relief. A yes, speedy.
6: FDA Ajay Jadian Kratoyatu.
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8: Stay soft, then Kaibo Kasiabi Yaba. 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Ni Hamney and Pendu Duanai. 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Impawan Messensi was senior, maybe. And Hama at show on Sadia with the morning in na. Yabusian chan for bottle in a mousy castle faso. 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Nani Hamno. 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Eddie, at a jaddy and crats way at him. Cranny will be a yam of front to me for one sanka.
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0: Adom 106.3 FM so no asungusu awuti adishima mama munyina ama makwa abadonko baba pahusima ngotwe ene jumbo so ne de toso enum free champion ene adionu insia eye de radia ye de aseda me radia se odi 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
0: Any New Crystal Hospital and medio era. We say your never be our tema community 8. Now, almost the only yen say, Ubi be a way draw Cassian or who sell Pesel or Sotier or Barna Bema. Now, who he high one. You will abe for quire a fast or technology quinso. A chest radiant be free in Pedianum a bra. Oh, how who be bring Cassian a diet, Nameda diet so. Oh, yes, I said, why ya, and fa, we are crown of Fina Cassiano by Mr. Oko. Na ye best at 20 to 25% or how much you mod you no cop mod you know, a yakasia wayano, sardino woman in a ye pia ye frizino, sir. Ne frinipedian, yam fasican, can you know surgery? Young opani bianca siatri, ye frizino winipedianium, a yira cra, and soon ye baby no more than no quajuma, or how be any yachery. A doctor for no mapping, papa. Doctor snap being, o moon him dear. 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
2: God will change your story. I said God will change your story. Makololabosa. Your test is going to change to testimony. God is refining you, preparing you, adoring you, cutting off the excess.
3: Thank you, Jesus.

0: we thank you for sending your Son, Jesus. We know, Lord, that you care about all our problems and all our hurts and every disease. And Jesus, we know that as we release ourselves in faith, trusting only in you, that the power of the Holy Spirit will be released, healing and wiping away all doubt, disappointment and fear. Father, let the power of your Spirit move upon every man, every woman, and every child, from every tribe and in every nation, as we await the coming of Jesus Christ, our Lord and Savior. Let your living water flow.
1: God will change your story.
2: 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God is refining you, preparing you, adoring you, cutting off the

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1: My God.
0: That was how much in a bar.
1: Awesome, awesome.
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0: Odifo Cosby. I mean, you can see Odifo Cosby. What was that? Yawo, are you yenum? And I yawom pire bonum. There's a bit different between the prayer songs and the worship songs. And to worship me, you know, I meant to know. Me won pire bonum. And you were sorry. His son said, Paul Cassim be or sit. Yen to whom unum. And be ready. Yen to know your command, your whom. And we have spiritual songs.
1: Whom unum.
0: Thank you.
1: And your war empire bonum.
0: And your one pie bonum.
1: A public tune.
0: And your one no mass songs.
1: Papa, yes, so. Educate ye, send out Jim. Who home on your near the end? And pipe on your near the end.
0: Anna, no masons here. Yeah, you remember no masons, no masons in here about life. What do you say? A dog on your money to say, Anna, no man pedumo, and no more your day a truthful. I question answers. What do you say?
1: Yeah,
0: and your war prayer songs in here. In Pabonum bra, Unipano, what to be a beam. Now, all Konyan coupon on him. Anyone young coupon, I could in Como. What am I saying? You mean to say? Yes, you may.
2: And you have
0: made you food.

0: a obi e no be worship nyankopo. 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
1: Yeah.
0: It will lead you to present your request, your petition before God. Everybody for me see. Eba so chiboyi.
1: Ah.
0: Everybody for me see.
1: Ah.
0: No abanyumbi tise. 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

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What money you be?

0: Nada sure free nyame. 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
1: Apostle before be 12 sorries. Then said these types of song you timi friend lamentation songs.
0: Lamentation songs. Mm. Yeah.
1: Mm. Mm. Mm.
0: Yeah, I like that one. Lamentation songs.
1: Mm.
0: And which lebre?
1: Mm.
0: Amani ebre.
1: Mm. Mm.
0: Bibi tisi anyumbi tisi.

0: said, and you want to pass your senior man.
1: I said, God would change
0: your
1: story.
0: Oya me kama fu.
1: Oya me kwanchira fu. Testimony.
0: Oya die ye. Inti uradi ye bi. Uradi bi kwa mama.
2: Amen.
0: This is a prayer song.
2: Prayer song.
0: Yeah. In time of trouble. In time of persecution. In time of struggle. Oda wo fasting. 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
2: to my right
0: o tuntuba o ye ne kase e no na greek friend no sibomia
2: sibomia
0: ana prosconio
2: prosconio
0: no yeah sibomia is talking about a feeling from the heart towards God. Oh, nobody can describe feeling because I think in a worship, you know, you can never worship God, bra, what you want. You can never worship God, bra, except your people that will do no debut. Worship on which I say, I did be free, what I think can be a free who come to worship. Is from your heart. And then David said, praise the Lord, oh my soul. Let my inmost being, mi muni pano, mi muni ama. And the worship ni ya dia, e ya tenka. 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A witire be a ufemu.
2: My God.
0: I will you free. And the Bible said, at one penny for the they prostrate. One daffom. We you are both today. It is when you come to worship, you enfire your position and menyamienim. 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Yet ye want to form. And I'm a job, sir. Only pan a wine. 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No rather kind. And I'm a David Kai, I was a madama, madame. Massorin is Sebicura mimu. 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O be a fasoama. Yaria boma was survival. Abobi on Tiasi. Hey, Ebusiana with Timono Frimono, Ebia say, Ebia with Tiasi.
2: It's
0: a way when you know, Paul said, in all circumstances, in all, what did I say? Papa, Bonio, to be a beer woman, so what Tiasi did. Fanasi menu erratic. When in your rather pet, it in a dominia mishilabo. It's a bit of what you want. Now you're the story of God, the man we are and you're gonna go. I don't like worship. You took one outside. Apostle, you're two. Apostle, you're show. Apostle, you're me, shut up. Into one, we said, my papa, Dr. Ron Stetty, okay, I could. I said, Kwamena, who knew what you want with you? So what sorry, Rad? You may rather deal with him. Ah, so I didn't be a man. Say, oh, my rather deal with him. Now, what should any pack cry? I mean, you will say you will, maybe. Cosby, the away and who knew? So what's a how who knew? There be, oh, I guess yes, a damn beam. And I, yeah, yeah, dear. But you don't know who knew Nippa a deal. And any part through this worship. Bwanye huwe ukrate ebie nya yarasa ebie nya fahudie ebie nya ojie nebi suwa fa Christ Adam nebibe shiramo Adam mube nyate Adam etuwe ubiye niho no charinja sanse ewe bia mese udo papa market for 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

0: And to all, Obi Antony, we are off on a beast at the Unquenyam Yenim. 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So the praises and the worship and the lamentation songs are different. Praise God. 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
1: A new,
0: Okay. 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

0: 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What the year?
1: Message na won nyum nyum no ana man nipa eni gi nyum no ha enti nyum wo bi wo a wo to a onipa no fa no se ono ana wo ka na asem
2: fa no na friend say wa fa no person
1: wa fa no person na enti won say say o ha bi ba na wa bo akoto CD ni bi na wa bo no vi o
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1: amen.
0: Because those who worship him,
1: yes, Lord,
0: carry the presence.
1: Yes, Lord.
0: And those who carry the presence,
1: hallelujah,
0: they are untouchable.
1: My God.
0: Praise God.
1: Yeah.
0: Oh, God, sorry, I'm sorry, I'm sorry. Because any idea, when you purpose, this is the will of God concerning you in Christ Jesus. When you are the father, never said, I will hope with Christ to me, say, we'll be sorry. And then be a man. But of all, between the Apostle Paul Gwagman, you dance for your IDBM. You want to put a knee overhead. Legon taxing station. What a yamia to modia betintin. It in a way, it was a floss and an agree. You were powerful all night. This month is a month of favor.
1: Favor.
0: Last month is a month of grace, and this month is a month of favor. Let us read from Luke 1, the verse number 26, 27, and 28. In the sixth month, God sent the angel Gabriel to Nazareth, a town in Galilee, to a virgin pledged to be married to a man named Joseph, a descendant of David. The virgin name was Mary. The angel went to her and said, greetings, you are highly favored. The Lord is with you. You are highly favored.
2: Now,
0: this is a month, the 12th month. And then the Bible said, Yesu. Hey, you didn't hear me calling, just say, Yesu. I do where that we see. And see that we see. Do me a walk with
1: you, Lord.
0: And we see that we create.
1: My God.
0: Man, vent. Yeah. Nini penny,
1: oh Jesus.
0: Tell me, Medofo. I do my dog with you. And we see that dog with you.
1: Jesus.
0: Do me a walk with you.
1: Yes, Lord.
0: And your name will create.
1: Jesus.
0: Yeah. Nini penny, Nenguno. Nigo. Medofo, tell me. Sabirundui. No pia.
1: Jesus.
0: Obapem.
1: Yes.
0: In the Bible, Nanka one of preparation time. God is preparing them. Send Elijah. I can't tell you, send me. And the phone in the woo. I come and go and see Debbie. We were 400 men.
1: My God.
0: Prophet. Obey him wrong.
1: Jesus.
0: It could be in your midi.
1: Yes. Yes.
0: Now we see ye. I make you mapa. It could be in your midi. Yes. Dan dan ye, tenen tenen ye. Amen. Do my part. Nasu ya pere. Anya biribia na yo. Yesu katira. Nini anu se? Mudia biribia ye mam. Mudia biribia ye mam. A biribia nanka wopeka wotoya nka wu.
1: Oh Jesus.
0: A biribia nanka wopre eba biya. Nanka wu ya ba nanka wu.
1: Oh yes.
0: It says a bibre ni wanga wako one yangwa. Mirofu, nyame breya brepa.
1: Amen.
0: So the Bible said, humble yourself under the power of God, and in due time he will lift you.
1: Amen.
0: Nyame wa bre.
1: Yes.
0: Mrs. Subiem. Nyame owa bre.
1: My God.
0: Obidia bana wodia babacha. Nyame o de bre. God work with time and season.
1: Jesus.
0: Amen.
1: Jesus.
0: Catch and say, time will tell.
1: My God. My God.
0: So, baby, so,
1: my God.
0: Give yourself a time. An appropriate time. Bible said,
2: your story.
0: He do all
2: I said God will change your story.
0: We If you don't think twice, your decision be what we take in now. Or tell about who better.
1: Jesus.
0: Your decision be what we take in now. Or tell about who better
1: force.
0: Listen to me. Wait for the Lord.
1: My God.
0: I say wait for him.
1: Jesus.
0: Wait.
1: Wait.
0: Nyabere.
1: My God.
0: Neke nyabe. Nanibere bunu. Ah. And I know catch somewhere, say somewhere. Be by your biribi. Now when I bet it, assume by your young. Be your biribi. That is a prophecy concerning your life.
1: Jesus.
0: And the listen be found.
1: Hey!
0: And come shall be found.
1: My God.
0: Yes, answer now the pastor.
1: Jesus.
0: No, nyami atura.
1: Oh, yes, oh, yes.
0: It will come to pass.
1: Amen.
0: Nobody can stop God.
1: Yes.
0: In his own time.
1: Jesus.
0: And the Bible said, Bosumi is yeni to him. Now listen to me. Nyame or the brenna and the yet.
1: My God.
0: I take it again. Messi nyame or the bre and then.
1: Oh Jesus.
0: And ye bribi and you. Mirofuti. This month is a month of favor.
1: My God.
0: And a month of man. A month of visitation.
1: Jesus.
0: Divine visitation.
1: Yes, Lord.
0: Divine intervention.
1: Mm-hmm.
0: I take it again. Nyame boadien yin a we no. That doesn't see no. When you are born, a shire nipa, or born nipa no shire nipa. I say multiply, you will be multiplied. In increase, you will be increased.
1: Jesus,
0: you will possess the land.
1: My God.
0: It was the sixth month, and the normal says is a normal for man. I pray for you,
1: Jesus.
0: And then you are on the fifth,
1: Jesus.
0: June,
1: my God.
0: The sixth month. May the God of Elohim,
1: Jesus.
0: The God,
1: my God,
0: of our Father,
1: in the name of Jesus,
0: may He bless you.
1: Hey,
0: may He visit you
1: in the name of Jesus.
0: May He visit you.
1: Amen.
0: May you open doors.
1: Amen.
0: In the name of Jesus.
1: Amen.
0: I decree,
1: yes, Lord,
0: over your life.
1: Amen.
0: Wherever you are,
1: Jesus' name.
0: As we understand,
1: in the name of Jesus,
0: let the power of God,
1: amen,
0: rest upon you.
1: Jesus' name.
0: Let the favor of God,
1: amen,
0: rest upon you.
1: Amen.
0: Let the grace of God,
1: amen,
0: be your portion.
1: Yes, Lord.
0: In the name of Jesus.
1: Yes, Lord.
0: In the name of
1: Jesus, yes, Lord,
0: receive favor.
1: I receive favor.
0: Parandimia.
1: Lados kefele davran.
0: Bible says,
1: Jesus,
0: in the sixth month, the angel visit Mary, and he said, "You are highly favored." Na Mary ntiase. Yenchiye wa good morning, machiyo. Good afternoon, maha. Good evening, majo.
1: My God.
0: Oka se mi ntiju. I am here with you. Would you go to me? Did you? Maybe I'm sending you. Until I'm a top boy and a boy, man. Praise God.
1: Hallelujah.
0: Good morning. One chance out. You are highly favored.
1: My God.
0: What is the meaning of favor? Favor means approval.
1: My God.
0: That's all. Favor means approval.
1: My God.
0: It was a word. Your approval.
1: Jesus.
0: I can say I'm not want
1: Jesus.
0: Mary Ntiasi. It's your baby. You are highly favored.
1: Jesus.
0: Whatever you hear my voice,
1: hey,
0: may favor find you.
1: Amen.
0: May you walk in favor.

0: favor.
1: Amen.
0: Jesus name.
1: Yeah.
0: In the name of Jesus.
1: Yes, Lord.
0: Amen.
2: Win him two things. I am praying for the people of God.
0: Oh, Jesus.
2: According to Luke 2, mm-hmm. verse 50, I say, Na Yesu nyini nyansa. Any nimdiem, no onyan yankopo ni madom,
0: Jesus.
2: Any nipeni madom, dear me. Baby, I will be ara. Unyan yamadum, any madum, we are, we hear nipeni madom,
0: oh Jesus.
2: Mebom payam,
0: amen.
2: Adena utomo,
0: Jesus.
2: Awarena, what you,
0: my God.
2: A juman, I will show,
0: Jesus.
2: Baby, I will kubiara,
0: yes, Lord.
2: The nipeni madom,
0: amen.
2: Inipanjunt,
0: amen.
2: Inipando,
0: amen.
2: Inipamo,
0: in the name of Jesus.
2: Inipamiqua,
0: amen.
2: Inipanua,
0: amen.
2: I will yes,
0: amen.
2: Amen.
0: Amen.
2: Yes, wa ma. And I knew my Yabesia.
0: Jesus.
2: I want to Motani over here.
0: Amen.
2: Brandy a mumpire.
0: Jesus.
2: Brandy a quinion cup of the
0: Lord.
2: Brandy a sodom.
0: Amen.
2: May a dinner by your man.
0: Jesus.
2: May a more to never.
0: Yes, Lord.
2: May a new Obeba.
0: In the name of Jesus.
2: Yatsimota.
0: Yatsimota.
2: New over here.
0: Yes, Lord.
2: Look on taxes.
0: My God.
2: Hey, a war. Imagine if I would team okay when you're missing out.
0: Amen.
2: Kiki suit you, Kiki. God bless you.
0: Amen.
2: Kiki, God be so much. God be so much.
3: I was sending my sermon can chain a papa see with you.
2: Ah,
3: the woman is your dear pa.
2: Hallelujah, Kiki.
3: Kiki, Kiki.
2: Oba, you to me.
3: Oba, very papa.
2: Mammy, family, no mamma, be watching what I knew overhead. Who they would do a bishop, yes, I will call Apostle Quasar. I tell what I do overhead. Memenia. Of waiting for Mumayensia and that on the 5th June. Now, on your media, the Tomo
0: Jesus,
2: the nominee 0244 0244 427 427. I
0: have
2: a cell phone number 008 008.
0: Cause
2: we what? Yes, we share a jinkuku 0244 0244 427 427.
0: 008.
2: 0244 427 427 008 008.
0: Amen.
2: God bless you.
3: Papa Yedasi, Nyami Shrapa, Abusiene, Apostle Dr. Paul Okohakman, and Wama Yenya Enshirapa, and wa bless ye pa Friday and ewa adom live worship. 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

0: prices. Me at the membrane. Promo Nisha say free 15th April, cause 15th July 2026. Kao ho, emma name pao ho. Ishisha yi kakrawa ho. FDA aji ejidhi nkratwe yatum.
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6: 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Impa one mercy was senior me. 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
9: I was a manichi. If it's my fam, Mr. Kill, I a bear man kasa.
10: Wa fam meme draw, Mr. Kill, I a bear memoir. And your fame now obey your hoodie debate.
8: Tell him, tell him. Hey, now I don't know if I'm World Cup, sir. 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Missy, Mr. Kill, yeah, my friend. My bear memoir. Case closed.
10: Missy, me person, me a bear man kasa. 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
8: 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And now 0204-139176. And remember what you feel doing what you're doing. And you feel Mr. Kill.
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1: Minya, when you say me baby calling?
2: Hey Abna, just a few beer what you crying? 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I feel him for crying a walk.
1: A few way there, me go China, me try China.
2: Hey Abna, what's it then your way? 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
1: Oh Minya, kafra. 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Ukase uko di holidays. 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Omu she say no. 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Die kumi kra no. Eye traveling insurance. 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
10: 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Unim say, aya wa win throw. FDA G, a jet DN cratoya too.
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and Stamina. Oh, I know. Before this one was Selena Boateng with Twally. And you also heard from Collins Nyantechi. It is now 28 more minutes to 4. This is 106.3 Ghana's number one radio station. And now a Friday a day radiasi on Pempen so the Adre. It happens to be the 5th of June 2026. And as usual, from now on till 6 p.m., the pleasure is all mine. Send me no best shaboom. Our Ghana's number one radio station. This is your own show, of course, Ofie Kwaso.

Masa mo wani ni na Friday. Said the Osho on Saka so on Sanka, yeah. You have every right to be happy. And I'm much market deal. Yeah, the amount for Tumpemu. How the Ujina, I don't know what's there. Huh? Charlie. I chanced on something on the internet. And I'm a shot, Dini Dean. I'm saying, hey, I'm part Nyame Tiasi. Nyame Etiasi. Obi to the boy, say, I'm wrong. But she's sharing near my pan. Say, every minute, the number of people are a woo, a free, we are saying. In the Padudua, Omo air battle cancer. In the Padudua. Omo akọ blind and yes you won any new but you are feeling ohun suddenly ohun ade bi mu enipa dodo a now they cannot move anymore because they are down with stroke just a wa she shade na de kwa na me hwe mu I'm say hey and then last part no say so if all is well with you you can move you can walk you can see you can hear you can feel then I won't deny me as because any better sir. People are going through things. It you won't have be a shoe na unye na na se on san kai na ya ose one radin we ni ni yeah. Why na cat search the wall? Money now. What I say? Na de radin I say. Send a why we dina ye. And Chevy had the videos of our time, eh, bro? Nah, you wear videos of our time. Our Kofi scored better than us now. Yeah, they are around the world in 5 minutes and swap, bro. I get it, beba. Nah, you choir. And then, so you didn't come on, you better cool on beba, Jimmy. So, nah, you know, my share boom. Nah, fee, you did the Echo Bank music sweep now to a chibo call. You wear your name, you must need a Kofi. You are starting your weekend now, I don't know, you know what I'm saying? Ninja, you know, I'm gonna relax you.

and the Electroland. World Cup promo no so land there. Yes, a brand new South World Cup season way. Yeah, the stadium no bread wall living room wall. 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Y'all to me say, where picture quality pan here, they my wall. Live! I said, they're war here, studio, mono. It's now to living room, you know what I'm saying? And that's not all. 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I say bringing the stadium home. 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
the capsules of Cajon, iron, vitamin B12, folic acid, and in the puppy, and the woman, and reduce anemia. 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A patch of usi near ma. Aya, she shed the new comfort, a chia crying. Oh, now, if a goon soon now the yin near my road, some fumo for gumo. Nesha, dear keke. Both of your cohata near mana, wild to send near my binny namu him, we ring ram. And your mana wuna uko yi are still we ring ram. Obo Bogua, we ring ram. We now be Ionia, we ring ram. O Shata, the other dipia, we ring ram. Come on, pa. 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I say, Ajit Bebia.

enche bia ye wiram wo YouTube no so na ye de ene videos of our time na bro we are sense them so amanfo ye ne ma o buy and come for the new Infinix Hot 70 phone e ma o phone no e ye guy e ye available in 128 gig ROM plus 4 gig RAM and then 256 gig ROM plus 6 gig RAM. 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And you're dust proof, it's not water resistant. 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And DJ 77 phone born in the year. 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In the Ungalicious Abin Waha promo. 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Ben war. Nejo scratch card. Scratch na munumu wa ebe unique code biaba. Now I said it, they are called *713*27#. Ube winning wa chedi and instantly. Say cash price, oh, if he's can come, the cop him 200,000 Ghana cedis, beat me, I order. I feel or deep freezer, smart TVs, appliances, auto, P. Yeah, need now beat me, we need be. Promo way run here till the 15th of July, 2026. Terms and conditions, swear me, but I don't see how channel so. FD, I said ready in crowd to me, if you want to say, eh, yeah. Shoot, shoot, shoot, shoot. Okay, so right after this one, na your room or YouTube no so na ye de around the world there be na ye de your friends eh videos of our time bro na fi we are na ye call around the world in 5 minutes, you know what I'm saying? But tie water story tank se wo to aya to papa pa no, because se wan to papa what will happen is say esiwa na ewia no bono obi anka no be wan pa afi na ve what is sound pa dia to aso e sun no zuo ne to basa na wako akoso wo so a esiwa betia pa wani aso ewie no ebe papa yakosa entiminua to de ampai no oh ene fe no syntax tag de no odin se totis achede no wo to ahwe de totis bon no. If I'm a 7 year warranty or so, color ope, size ope, ni ned the best summon. 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Now on Sakan Syntex Tank. Syntex Tank, because they are strong and yet tough. That's what it is. Now, you're Remuna, you're share a net videos of our time. As MBSC, now I am not told that minim said the nipper be a drink. Say, Obi or as a BBA bow ready team. No, I ye BBA team say, ah, at your share now drinking with the house. I know the boy cry. What was he thinking? What was she thinking? Now, no, Debbie, yes, you've been a banner, yes, stop on here, there.
or so akwara ne nsa wo ne nsa no akwoshi jam na na obi nso atwitwa akwara che se enipa ebutimi fudu level bi ma o take decision bi a se onwen ana so so se enipa bi e too wicked such that when they are maltreating others omunhu se den yo hwe de we are me pepe no me wi ase am ba e one pain that I can take, I can stand. I know the doctors actually need to dance here. And they say, oh, what me pan here? I don't know how it happened, but Bibi ka crabby to me who are on. Said they me yano. But for pan here, some year, what me pan here, now me yay, now me want to me there. And they me want to even pa. Meet me a jump, I bomb me 2 hour 5, bomb 2 hour 5, and family, me jia cause is here. But aside that, I dick it to every sebia, when I crap him, Bibi, and now DBA scratch me. Hey, now bet me a subject you non cool to some pain. Bro, for be all for my pain, eh? Excruciating pain. What's that? I know what shit. Yet, people do those things to others. And sometimes, be dream of one in tears here. Papa be a dear wire, pa. But, T. Absa Bank say, and they or they. Absa Island Escape Card Pomunaba. We are very simple. Me divide you to swam we are no. But more dia ne found shame. We are very simple. On next vacation beat me a free unto your capre. What you when just by using your Absa card, obit me a winnie an exclusive trip for two to Mauritius free of charge. Spend 350 cedis and yes, kakesibia. Nenya an entry. Now I enjoy additional chances with every qualifying transaction via your Absa card or Absa digital platforms. 9 additional customers and so you're very rewarded with an all expense paid weekend escape at a selected resort here in Ghana. Your getaway begins with just a swipe. Tifaun Shimbi. Pumu we ran here to the 31st of July 2026. It's on the Caritas Lottery platform of the NLA. Terms and conditions kakra ontino. Yeah, na washe no so so. Your story matters. Absa. And I can say. Now, yen show video yi. Yeah, that's we. Na ye ni unkomo kakra. Now, for your best day. Sebana, ye show video bi sa ni a dea dena. Yeah, nye se ye show keka. But it's a se, ye sunya bibi kakra. I know, sir, what I'm about to say, it is not easy. Me, I'm a two-way. Me, so me a victim because I'm human. Ye ne ye nipa. I thought that ut mi da, bibit mi sima obufu. And then the next minute, ubeti ya no bi, oh, brah Jerry, oh, Charlie, and yashi, oh, therefore. Then, me, sometimes the moment I hear that thing, I was like, hey, Charlie, be like, hey, ubi, ne me chaso. But unipa ye nipa, obubit mi ofu. But, eh? In, every given situation be ano. So obufu said then yeah. Try your best and tell yourself, say, I am better off than still engaging in whatever a dear bufu na bano. If you are able to master that thing to the extent, say, BBC a do a bit provoke you that much, but you can simply let it go. A bit save you from a lot of things. 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
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And I'll bit me to follow you on social media platforms. 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Now, World Cup fever, ya catch up a pium baby, ubia, ni aje, ni nane, say, and nay, CompuGhana, say, and say, match, no, a year on the pitch, pekeke. 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
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And special shouts going out to Endwell, Afe Richmond, Sanso and JD, and Sakwanana. 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Kofi Scott be rem na ye de around the world in 5 minutes abro. But before that no ene eye me a me bra pani ene me boss eno cry you cry na you know okay there there be later na my na eye o chena mum but later na my no in advance, dear man. In the meantime, a happy birthday, and come my elder Enim Irinchi from Peggy Amadonko. Sanso and Mrs. Vida Tete, from your husband, Mr. Emmanuel Tete, and their children, Omo Ewo, the Church of Pentecost, Kofuridia area. I must say, Nyame, Unshaw Bebre, na onto Unquan Demu. And then, Sister Pell. And so at the Abba or the Church of Pentecost site one assembly or Tema Community One. Or say men wish a ni sweet husband. A elder Joseph Ofori. A happy birthday, Emmanuel, and a day. So happy blessed birthday and come our elder Joseph Ofori, presiding elder at the Church of Pentecost, Tema Community One. Site one assembly. May the good Lord bless you from your lovely wife Pearl and the family, wishing you well on your birthday. Na if he sister Pearl de Enoswa Mahunse Chama de Bakubi Abetumwa. Also a happy birthday going out to you, Dr. Emmanuel Apo Mensa, CEO of Sun City Community Clinic, and a former parliamentary candidate of Gumua East from Beatrice Ajayi and Odiwi Ebaye. Yen Tuaso Ewa. Hey, you did. I know she. I say, hope you having a great day. Hey, okay. You did. Say the watch right, you know. I'm in Tomboy's hands and I'm in. But young coach, I'm a comedian now. I'll say good afternoon. Please, tomorrow is my wife's birthday. I'm Wenima Mafo, midwife at Brikum Kraso Hospital. I wish her all the best in life. May this birthday bring nothing but joy and happiness. Words can't describe how much I love you. From Chama Kumi and Adia, or the man's sweet wife, I'm Wenima Mafo. Or Sinya Minsha no Dopa. Nice one. Young Kotna, young fa around the world in 5 minutes. And so, and Twaso. Oh, hey. Say that time, no crowns me. Hey, okay. I'm the my speedy up. Time no so and the fan number could be trim na fee. Time no so near the around the world in 5 minutes and so at was one wadum 106.3 FM Ghana's number one radio station. Your friend is Celestine Donko. 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

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From Susan Ash. I'm internet so I'm going to buy a bit of a odi. I buy on common odi. I have valid papa. I want to hear you. What's what? Sebebre. Bayanka Ghana and Penny for Anamona Motundi. A yes. Say in Yanumia. When you want to come to South Africa, we evacuate you. I'm going to go Ghana. Now, so now this idea can see a pan, say. Said the name in South Africa, said the crude butiano. HIV is the homophone.

kwan enche kwan ansana ya moyo futu afranye sare no wa dwe ya beka se e de ensie hu no but e hu nya pa o jo because wo hwe nipa dom a e ba na on kianiki ngaze but cause Africa o ma no mo fa dwaman ya hwi sei sa kuro no. Oh no. And yes, obi say me say South Africa. What? Na kura won na mo ate say bus terminal. Pa. And ebu okra, utim say baabiya, asoi dan biya nie, na kwan pe na won, ye the poster farm what say the crew won na wana, obi di biya bobo down say biya eh job ho ho vacancy den. Here the number 2. We di on na mo are na the farm down ho. So call abortion doctor. Call not the number at all. Obitimi cho abortion doctor. I'll say pain free abortion. Call this number. Hey, now say then emoji ni kroi mu. Just a train station. I go say. Now I'm so so better pan. And yet say I hear this sometimes. Why your boogie? Why your Debbie? And also and yet say oh call. Sabi, excuse my French, I shall joint debut. Basanka Ghana, I said, where's your baby now? I said, lie womb. I feel an cocky canky can. Why is it make a dream on the idea? And debut, or woman need to have over the dream. What's that? What a chance on me and PKK. The final quarter, one joint. Jika Kraman and PBB man in the Asa, a Dumanesi. Or the match in the Moses. When the clouds are. For the match, me see, this is the only thing. You do be on, or at least, what spend the bay 2 to 3 weeks or 1 month was Africa be up a bizarre. Oh, chess, it's the Abayana Samuel Canon Day, a bay I'm from quite been dream. Oh, more mobile, and yes, be a yenisam, yenuanamoa. What I say. But as a baby, a movie banana, a hard drink, a crack. It's a bayanka, mo check a crack. A bab one more. You say, Bibi, a crabby say, and you're not obeying your more crana, ya wow. Oh, dancer, a bit yan, sayo, sayo, gumsan, a bay hard drink.

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I feel room will be around. Yes, I'm going to see you. 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
0: Yebe di nko mwana ansa na no prophet kum chacha. Ato nkra edi amame.
2: Odi ama uwa name.
0: Odi ama me.
2: Ha. 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
0: Ha. 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
2: Okay. So
0: na go saw the amamu na minim dey dey video.
1: Watch ramon.
0: What dey any atro? Your voice note but my capture thing can person me here.
1: Any here because said the mimi tie the head here because and na me no ka say ya me watch here. E today. Yeah yeah yeah man prep na.
0: My me yan roma prophet kum chacha. I say happy birthday. And comma eh honorable minister. Of agriculture,
1: yeah,
0: Eye Honorable Eric Addo. Na Otra, and there,
1: we are sure. So, I said, no, can watch the new good member.
0: Say, Rico Puku, Honorable, and the baby, and what can I mean to me?
1: Eric Addo.
0: Opoku. Do na me dey anu so.
1: Oh. Open your phone. David. The music Eric Addo. Wait a since na me here.
0: Mr. Vincent help. Oops.
1: Eric Addo now
0: kai. Let me kai Eric. African. Say na me kai.
1: Or start from for start from. Eh.
0: Africa say me start.
1: Start from for start from for.
0: Where every prophet come jacha.
1: Yes.
0: Or say happy happy birthday.
1: Uh-huh.
0: Enkoma eye honorable Eric Opoku,
1: yeah,
0: aye, agric minister, prophet Kum Chacha said, oh, we show happy, happy birthday,
1: yes,
0: and Nanko and Koyan and Koyan, so it's in Nina, we show honorable happy, happy birthday, Nanko Punchra, na on your case, we free aye, prophet Kum Chacha, and Afi, Bradjery Justice, na me, says, but yeah, we show happy, happy birthday,
1: you,
0: yeah, no, yeah, voice no sense.
1: Sir Scott,
0: yes, yeah, honorable, yes,
1: yeah, yeah, yeah,
0: now,
1: Jerry,
0: oh, quite yeah, Libya for when so I'm saying, when you demonstration, dress there, a immigrant, I say me, when so there be you, one more door, so Thomas, or Matthew, or Mugu, and Montia, one more chess, Omo Frio, until Libya, so the Libyans. Almost so many abrepa, I and Yasam Ketua. And woman so chira. Almost say a yina dorsum, immigrants and a dorsum. It's almost so, almost fame through almost so, almost through almost so. And say South Africa, Chasano, and my mouth was that.
1: I got to ask us, Rockway, yeah.
0: I got to ask us, and I got a monkamoe, monkamoe, monkamoe, be genuinely the Oa, that's a patch of my day, Emma.
1: Why, yeah.
0: Yeah. Mr. Venza, Mamincia, aye. Mr. Collins Nyantechi.
1: Mm-hmm.
0: Some catch us in a prophetic song in a day. And wa Sisi Abibi Abenambia. Who be to me I am so Zion. Zion in every face. Zion.
1: Zion.
0: Mr. Collins, which are we navy? And there Friday, right?
1: Yeah.
0: Yangupunja no nyo kesi. On your tiny bazi in Tina Minkasa baby. Brother, girls from rich. Girls who are rich.
1: Oh.
0: And my homo ye rich or muska. They are not usually good in bed.
1: They are not good in bed.
0: Yeah. Do you know why?
1: Maybe.
0: Because it is not their source of income.
1: Ah.
0: Oh yeah. Girls who are rich, they are not good in bed because it is not their source of income. TSA we and explanation be any home. And so what's the American was it? I think African. It is not their source of income, African. It is not their source of income, you know. The biggest problem with Omo Chantro liars, and they say they always start with, trust me.
1: And you say, so big as I can't trust me.
0: They say the problem with liars, Omo Chantro.
1: It is so if I'm not lying about me, I actually trust me.
0: If you are not lying, those words, you don't even say it. Obi or kind of crayon. African. It's hard to say or better so I can challenge. Trust me.
1: So I shouldn't use that.
0: Yes, you can use it, but bear once in a while. But I'm going to try to run it.
3: Order for Jennifer C.
4: Is this my double shot, double cream, double froth, double pump, double whip?

0: Mr. Collins, Mitchell and Henry, and then Friday, right?
1: Yeah.
0: Yanku Punjan no on your case. On your tiny bazi into the Hanan, Minka Sabibi. Bradery, girls from rich, girls who are rich, and ma omoye rich or muska, they are not usually good in bed.
1: They are not good in bed?
0: Yeah. Do you know why?
1: Maybe.
0: Because it is not their source of income.
1: Ah.
0: Oh, yeah. Girls who are rich, they are not good in bed because it is not their source of income. TSA, we explanation be any home. And so what's the American was saying? I think I forget. It is not their source of income. I forget it is not their source of income. You know, the biggest problem with Omomu Chantro liars, and they say they always start with trust me.
1: And you say so big as on can't trust me.
0: They say the problem with liars, Omomu Chantro.
1: It is so if I'm not lying about me, I actually trust me.
0: If you are not lying, those words you don't even say it. Obi or kind of crayon. African. It's hard to say better so because you challenge trust me.
1: So I shouldn't use that.
0: Yes, you can use it, but bare once in a while. But Omomu Chantro running there. Obeka, that's the first thing, Obeka. Trust me. Liars are one of their problems. You know, dating my ex is another way of you telling me that I'm your role model. Oh, yeah. Yeah. Dating my ex is another way you are saying me be your role model. As simple as ABCD. As simple as ABCD. Roger, I remember years back when I was writing my exams, some people thought say I will fail one or two subjects, especially my father. But I surprised him. Me feeling in. Me feeling in. Me feeling in. As a man, you can't work from 8 to 5, 8 a.m. to 5 p.m., then come home and look at small nyash. Any possible. Any person.
1: The Uncle Pegoyi.
0: Uncle Pegoyi.
1: All right.
0: Now, Bradley, the time if you be a meeting, would be by 7. Nurses. Now, Bradley, where do you want to? Ah! Adding. Mammy Letitia, you're going to go to your case. Benina Chitu. Mammy Letitia.
1: Hey.
0: Oh, Baba. Hey. It's Mammy Chia. Hey, now, Bradley, this is a radio. So, what about Mr. Mammy Chia? Mammy Chia, Pacho. Meet me, Chia. Mechia or Baba Papali?
1: Okay. Rich Cat on YouTube.
0: Okay.
1: Or say, the Bia Betrasia, Oka imitable. No? It's no main correcto, not a pronounce in ye. Now can't happen, now I'm a Niyemukura Eshishino. What do you say? Because, word Nankasan Eye, immutable. Was a IMMUT but all cannot imitable.
0: No, you see, in Krofo, in almost. No. You were immutable.
1: Ah.
0: What
1: the... They say, which one do you.
0: I'm saying the immutable Jerry
1: Jack. Ah.
0: Oh, African patch up. Streaming.
1: Ah.
0: Munted the American. Mimobia and that Friday,
1: okay, can you spell yours?
0: Me spell it. Me spell it. Adam.
1: Because the one we all know, the one we all know is actually the immutable.
0: I can almost bear 4 years.
1: He's been, you know, listening like all the time now. Rich Cat. Oba Bonana. Was that friend Rich Cat? Also, with you na mikwa ano so kanana mikwa watching my dream so because it's true. All the time I hear. The imitable. That's what I hear all the time.
0: Imitable.
1: Ah, Nantuba, I can say.
0: The immutable Jerry Jack.
1: Hey, I wanted their shoe. When the wedding comes, no idea.
0: African. Send news, I was in the Biasana. Yes. Because in Kamakana, send your friend, can you watch me? Me can't, sir. I don't know. It's not me beside the deal. The immutable Nameka. One thing here. What do you know, person? Brad, your name is a
1: Rich Cat. Yes, so now.
0: One thing here. Oh, you saw the phone here, Papa. Oh, you saw for me.
1: I don't know.
0: Your Uncle George, your phone. Mrs. Wabi, Uncle George, correct. Mrs. Wabi, Michiao.
1: Because, Mr. No, or

0: say I put a miss music. No, I am passing the Biya Meti, imitable jazz, imitable jazz.
1: But if you
0: that word, no, then. It's not pronounced imitable.
1: There be what is imitable, Freeman? Imitable.
0: I have it.
1: I don't mean me today. Hey, tell somebody. I saw you come by. Yes, I'm a sound.
0: Okay, so you meant. He what?
1: I meant what?
0: There are another words. Okay.
1: And what another? Look at this. That was our man. That's another. The immutable, Namika. Immutable.
0: I've been almost mutable.
1: No, on Sinny. But anyway, okay. What's up, brother?
0: Rich Cat.
1: Utibus of Pebasem.
0: Rich Cat 03.
1: Utibus of Pebasem. Yabi Shadow, but no, on Tiny, but Yabi Shadow, the way. Yabi Shadow, the way. Brother.
0: All right.
1: Enough for this. Make Kayan Masolisu. You know, being alone mm-hmm. on the toilet
0: mm-hmm.
1: means that.
0: Being alone
1: on the toilet.
0: Okay.
1: On the toilet.
0: Mm-hmm.
1: Means that you will always be alone when shit goes down. Yeah. You always be alone when shit goes down.
0: Aye nka biem. Ye bu ye ni chere wa ye ti aye nka biem.
1: So so meti ya na me me bu me ni chere kura. Still afi na ba be kan mo. 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
0: An sana be ko ti no.
1: Okay. Obi a che ye scan na.
0: Oh, now this will be a choice cap.
1: Oh, Debbie, me be sir.
0: Oh, Debbie. Say, me per se, Obon Paye, me, mammy.
1: No problem. No problem.
0: What do you say? Me am a bra penny, Charles T.
1: Oh, Charles.
0: Born New Jersey.
1: Oh, bra Charles.
0: On any wife. Sister Yvonne. Obama, papa, be.
1: Bra Charles.
0: Omo Baba. Jilandra, your boy.
1: Dey.
0: Jilandra.
1: Ni fie din ni sey.
0: Ye boa. Jilandra ye boa.
1: O e bi ekwia banana.
0: Jilandra ye boa.
1: Okay.
0: Ni din no.
1: Jilandra.
0: Ochna eye ni birthday.
1: Wonderful.
0: Na woda. Na enra nso e na omo ye send off party de man no.
1: Se
0: afina obewura high school. So what I say. Aha. Na o hwe se de one ni brothers to ipa ye pa do na hwe video na timi say yes. When you are done here tight na
1: wow.
0: F. Now I said, but you have fun, hopa, near dear.
1: Wonderful.
0: Enye easy. And she, me person, Obon Paye Mano, as she's about to enter high school and then also celebrating a birthday, and God willing, tomorrow, Obon Paye finishing your means, na a blessing.
1: Why? So, trying a birthday.
0: What trying a birthday?
1: And also, I'm because school.
0: Yeah. I feel like high school.
1: High school.
0: Yeah. The and run normal year party, man. I said, send off party. So, what I say?
1: Yeah, boy.
0: So, she's preparing for high school, and tomorrow also happens to be her birthday. Yeah.
1: The God who knows it at the beginning, declare it at the end. Ye jai, ye niya baiba, we ready when him. Ye mpai boni se papa. O china wudi infie baku ekan infie wi. Erade, yes, Erade ube mani nyansa. Erade, whatever purpose she carries, Father, may she fulfill it in the name of the Lord Jesus.
0: Amen.
1: I pray, say, you strengthen her as she's about to even enter the senior high school. Father, may she enter with your glory. May she enter with your favor. May she enter with your grace. No weapon formed against her shall prosper in the name of the Lord Jesus.
0: Mommy.
1: May you give her strength, give her knowledge. Father, protect her and the entire family in the name of the Lord Jesus. May your glory continue to shine upon her. 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
0: Amen.
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0: Amen. 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So, once again, congrats to you, Jilandra Yaboa, and then a happy birthday in advance to you as well. May the good Lord bless you. Yabeko T Ridge.
1: Yabeko T Ridge. Zion. Ehona Hunto. Ah, Mr. Colin. We are too much. I had Chihuahua and Guamam. Bounding come. Wouldn't come. Oh, can it be?
0: Yeah, could be.
1: Oh, baby, you can't even sell your blood, and then Friday, send me to
0: me. That's how you me born earlier. I want
1: to. I mean, my person, I don't want to know. What's Mr. Collins or no can is
0: me mama wana.
1: Oh, bet me, I am, bro.
0: Me mama wana.
1: Or some of my when it's ready. Zion.
0: Yeah.
1: A horn and hold to.
0: Debbie, or no, you can't. Need any when you can't.
1: Debbie, or no, so can't. Zion.
0: Or no, say, pay you when you share Zion. Anna, we are in a brown so bad. Hey, on even Zion.
1: Oh, Mr. Collins, let me show. Prophetic song with you, Mr. Collins. You're about to say, I'm going to say, I'm
0: going
1: to say, I'm going to say, I'm going to say, I'm
0: going to
1: say, I'm going to say, I'm going to say, I'm going to say, I'm going to say, I'm going to say, I'm
0: going to say, I'm
1: going to say, I'm
0: going to say, I'm going to say,
1: I'm going to say, I'm
0: going to I don't see a break. Kofi Scott and I attending can say or they sorry around the world in 5 minutes. A break, yeah, nah, yeah, they are cancel a bit to us. So, but any can for us that Emma a boy for now a boy, Emma, a day around the world in 5 minutes. A break, Sasso insecticide spray, a face, Sasso mosquito coil. 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
1: I aggregate
0: sports and so ato aso
1: yeah
0: but before we do that no
1: fantastic
0: I want us to pray for Dali Opuni.
1: Oh okay,
0: you understand?
1: Oh
0: yeah, nyame ya adomo a
1: okay
0: ochina
1: okay
0: eh Dali Opuni so birthday.
1: Oh,
0: you know what I'm saying? So I want you to pray for Dahlia. You know, say,
1: oh, Miss Dahlia.
0: She got this beautiful heart.
1: Yeah,
0: you know what I'm saying?
1: Yeah, yeah,
0: yeah, yeah, she's a good person. And as she celebrate the birthday today, I want you to pray for her, bless her, and whatever it is that she's looking forward to in life. Nyame emie ekwan no ema no so ate ase
1: my god
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2: research
0: now so research the dear I be but on pile there e accurate but research there I told you mommy kind message you right so if you are looking for quality fuel that gives your engine smooth 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Yafawe in Kumto, Nafi, we are. Now, yede, I get a sports at Wasso.

0: So ye rem na ye de ayagated Friday de no atraso. 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You know what I'm saying?
1: Fellow Ghanaians, brothers and sisters, this is Hassan Ayerga. Keep listening to Irrigated Sports. It's real sports. Do best for you, good for you.
0: Yeah. Best for you, good for you.
2: Well. Please, Irrigated Sports. And your perfect program, perfect engagement, and perfect unexpected. Irrigated Sports. Hey, yeah, papa. So, listen to Irrigated Stop. You grow old and you die old. Thank you.
0: Thank you, too. Sofo.
3: 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So, you listen, Prophet Kumchacha. I'm listening and I'm here. God bless you.
0: Bless you too.
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0: Langabell.
5: Ladies and gentlemen, my name is Joseph Langabell, king of the Jews, the chief general for the national team. I irrigated soap at Doom FM. Number one, the old Ghana. If you jealousy go quench, observers are worry, believers are enjoy. I irrigated sports. No sympathy for the cripple. 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
0: Sexy lady. 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
6: Other for me, didn't this Sisi chum. Now, they be a miti irrigated sports. 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Now, I'm sure, sir.
0: Wesley. Come up. Pastor Akwaba.
7: Rajari, Major Oso.
0: Na apumuti zeyi.
7: Eradi adom, ya hon ya pa.
0: Nice.
7: Wabuwa ya ma yeti ya sidi ya na chese. 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
7: Na Rajari na onso ye.
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7: Eno kwa na mi wahe. Day one, they're not me.
0: Said they won't shut down Kai. They said, no problem here, no.
7: Roger, you say,
0: no problem here,
7: no. No problem here, no, sir. Roger, baby, I ain't here, no. It's Legonia, dear, then. You see, I feel say overrated. Say overhyped, Roger. They be almost crowns with free atomic. Atomic runabouts, atomic, you know. Equa, Kunina, Denta, Jenga, no one. They be a hoflady. But, you know. Upokuwa se wa masama o sapeman o satellite ukutu nse o media ukotoku
0: ah e
7: kona
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0: Sa.
7: NC, Rajari, NC.
0: Ah, I don't want quite nigh. Come on,
7: what you need. No, you didn't have the dial so near there. Pukwasi, you didn't know. It didn't go to cook media Sam.
0: Except you. Babies were a friend of Sam.
7: Hey, Sam Junction.
0: Hey,
7: it didn't know any there, but you didn't dear Rajari.
0: Yeah, can the muye.
7: Ya quina so de din is so tossed din at Tiana for Mau. At Tiana for Mau and Flade.
0: Okay, so tossed din. What's making it like work out like that, Wabra, other places in the end?
7: Me nim se a beer. With landscaping and
0: or maybe with a kind of a day, yes, you see, you know, it's me. I contribute to
7: because Roger, say, modern houses will hold.
0: Oh, fine, the modern houses will hold, but you see,
7: estates, I can see,
0: if you get to a baby now, the crowd being say, you get their spaces for lungs near their due.
7: Yes,
0: I'm saying, Hano. On my yen in an kitty.
7: On some
0: and I'm on to turn.
7: Aha,
0: space crew and you off on the Italian.
7: Brother, I want to
0: Sadie na cause flood no. If you na ya tali mu nyina A to Z no.
7: Say say we fie bi sa no. Na manso asase ne so mo. Into ji ya no asi. Won say baby a okay is legon ne ya de de bia asase no. Into ji a hyehye hyehye na bia si so. Into adwen ma so say bia raise.
0: Because ensuo na to e say. Me hono mu say. Ensuo utibe say ensuo no to e. Na for the first time me who say me long area no ensuo egyina mu sada because e to ase den a ememko ntino enkobe ba we there I feel to me say na asase na men
7: ntia
0: fe na ensuo ntia ba no kra no after some few hours me who ya na etwetwe kwa
7: sana
0: so imagine say ni nyina kan ye na ona ni na etas throughout of you are the volume of ensuo ebesin akwa
7: Roger Enra Enra I'm say tema omrefi community ko make take from fanje make am betudwa Enra you say car nipa 5 ne wom
0: eh klagon ho de no
7: yes
0: Charlie
7: yes one nipa ba ko na survive here opi o say where are my colleagues or no so in kind in and as at the time when me who sa news no na che say you who car ni hu mo ewo mo no
0: ehu
7: e ya re ho ba bia wi ase adri ene ba bia adri no ye ho de ne aboa ye ne se me sure say ho anwa na ewo ho no e ye anwa na no nom ni bi sa red enye red clay but anwa ye ase me ni manwa type but enso ne to na ewo pe enso ne tepe na
0: yeah,
7: for mao,
0: yeah.
7: Isu tepa na for mao. Ntano na, I'm say abwa e hofo ne pa.
0: Na
7: e kwan ya verse na honsa se crash da mo e bonye dinsa. But e kwan na ye ye ninti Roger, he say dear.
0: Sa?
7: Ano den rent ni adin so so. E wa dia dom e kum nkrofo pa kama. 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
0: Hey, Adio.
7: Are ho sem. 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
0: Ehu.
7: Ehu. 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Bradgery na re ho for 2 days ni no ma fie.
0: Sa?
7: Na store when that so say e bi ade nchi na fire service ni ade no be wie bibia no. Ne bia bibia ka. Oton su. 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Fast service phone crab back who collapse, I think so, all chin. The ina nem say, yes, say, force na nem soon, the bana pim nebo. Enna, or toho no.
0: It me too crowd talking.
7: Yes. Yes.
0: Ye be a tube no. Sa host no.
7: Yes.
0: Ignite
7: no.
0: Host be na twa.
7: Be na twa. Pressure na ba.
0: E beti me atwa.
7: Yes. I no na se ne no wasum no. Te yes I na e pim ne bo e na bra. E de ne ko enti me. E no no nyina aka ho bi na ma fire service for no so bua fu se nkrofo bo mo achi. Se no mo anye na according to omo de omo se within 2 minutes, the space of 2 minutes omo arrive here. But I mean still na omo e bo mo achi. Near the idea, just say, and yasem ketwa.
0: Charlie, sometimes almost no, a woman say, but Charlie, your problems, Nagasana.
7: I know the better one. No one said you are now much a guy about
0: one. But
7: all the new questions soon as you will be
0: no aquano on one hand, don't ye?
7: And yet,
0: we know media may support to fire service for but on one yen ye,
7: yeah.
0: As I come in a gentle. Oh, bra. Yate wasem na okano. We report na we say adene dia bi si akuransu bi enu ya te ase. But o de bra na yen church o ni e mabim na eto ho ase. Nanka on say track on echi wono
7: yeah
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7: yen chechi wo
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7: wo no wa ese de nyi su ne be
0: did you unim ne men
7: ka da wa jiji bi a so ne film
0: akwe ke ka wo so fisa ma ko so wo su jai dia wo ye no esu na star
7: na
0: a
7: ball fire
0: Ubone
7: bia na. 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
0: Bag na chi na se bi ro.
7: Se that time
0: we o deliver di ane o.
7: E di asaba nkan be kan no ne se.
0: Se obi edu ane se mu o twa.
7: O be kwa na ya sorted.
0: E di otu mi kom.
7: Rice water, rice, jollof water ne ate. 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
0: E bi no di obododo. Sometimes I am to about see. Fire for no. One thing I say, the tears, you know, say, "Omu ye nipa se enya o."
7: Yes.
0: And they also have their challenges, not challenge, but challenges.
7: Yeah.
0: Several of them, because yeah, enya better sa ebi anso ba akwadi ashe mbwa ready ayi. Almost what challenges be bring?
7: Challenges.
0: Because akadi omu di beye jumano. Abusi ya enso re.
7: Enso.
0: The best fire station pan wo Ghana.
7: Yeah.
0: Upa akwadi ashe ni mo mulaki.
7: Abra Jerry Accra on a
0: crown. Me fire station bi a be kwa we ye be ka say aha de ye bi bia perfecto acha say.
7: Ever
0: ready bibia si ye nia. Che say.
7: Abra Jerry ko fa ne he.
0: Omo ni na problem.
7: Abra Jerry ye pamo omo free kwan ho a. Aya na nkrofo nti ase. Imagine say fire service fui. Enyanya alert say eja ato.
0: Yeah. Yeah. Bibia fire hydrant work around.
7: Abra Jerry
0: be ko ne container si o.
7: Sa to do a kwan ya sisa niema
0: kwan ni pima
7: emrika ben na fa track no
0: ebetimi akọ
7: enko e so ne na mu pa pa pa pa obedro no 2 minutes no ntimi fa nu
0: there be 2 minutes eten hey
7: ntimi fa nu
0: one kwan cross 30 minutes because we
7: eten na cha se fa se boss ne count 2 minutes no 2 minutes
0: there
7: for that
0: oh there be 2 minutes there
7: and there
0: on the juma
7: because juma but 2 minutes
0: yeta we chi ba se 2 minutes ne there opening because anchor from baby on one so yeah. I'm a fast station there was out to do one and
7: yes
0: Eddie baby yes. There you a coin will be as out
7: now the go be chef any person
0: yeah baby anchor come do but she would have said the wo akwato ade ho na wo ba
7: wo background
0: say e to da me the car ko wa na ma nu me ho into nim between park baby and nante san
7: open nante yes
0: because of traffic is 70.
7: Now who are pimpim ni pakra braje we ba be do na ho nyina yo ya.
0: Now odia na kwa mu antimi aklear na cars na kokra no bo se we. Oda sani su se ya o o twet truck.
7: Yes.
0: Omo dia chi fa mo. So
7: debi. Saka e fo.
0: Wo
7: yo be do atem.
0: O
7: be send di atem kra.
0: Enti eya problem.
7: Eya
0: problem.
7: Na mitie fire service penny back home. I don't know say om pa na ne submission back. No ka say enkro fo from prankium. So why ni afro bi afro no try say number ne be kwa wo anu afre ofra sisi so on be kwa na hwi ni ho until now they are unable to tell which of the calls no
0: and real and I say
7: and sometimes no we are I was say bi a still no mo chocky kakra no mo hwe say e yampa because number na afre no okọ na enti sa kra no no ontimi tracking hu nipa ko no akọchi no kra na sese yes enti 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
0: but you see
7: ye wo mu bia
0: for me fire for no e wom say abom wachi acha ne ayade but fire service nso ye enkrofo nso a for us an answer for a country na nkasankasa pass Ghana no
7: yeah
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7: anka straight na ka wa tu afa wi mu straight o jina one side
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7: debite be no crazy
0: we don't have one
7: e ko maintenance
0: oh cheze
7: maintenance my
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7: David Bradley helicopter when it
8: asemo amuke
7: when they could
0: sole
8: say yes ye kwan aye aye omo ye we bi a che say
0: fire hydrant sane friend
8: ha fire
0: hydrants, right? Ni ni na yesi si containers ni kios e wo kru mu eh. Eh, asem wo kokan won. Obi e benya won.
8: Mm.
0: Kasetia because and I say e kan say
8: obi
0: okay.
7: Yeah.
0: Because obi fele say e ho no nya ni daily bread.
7: That's right.
0: Me ade ba ko a. Mani nje ho number 1 e wo Ghana ha. Eh yeah. Containers nikios I work room. Hwe. Emma krom ye time.
7: Yeah.
0: You go unam krom baby pa na obehwe efianim kios. Efianim containers. They say there what if we near so so containers san baby the containers. If it's a store obi asi ne dan, e bia no one then why stores be me san bi or say building store near. It's nice. Yeah. Oh, but container this is CCC pavement so baby as I say tema tema nyina tantan containers in kwa everywhere you pass containers
7: circle
0: why na assembly for you mean say and the cheapest way I will meet me at the meet you on target to say because they go around omoji
7: tickets
0: it's come one I didn't know it's like they don't care but those things doesn't help me na ka obi na obetwa baby akios bi sikura no e bi anka gata bi e ho na say emu ya makro ebetimi bi akot enso ye containers yo containers wo
7: kom bom nso so enya enya to we mu pa
0: ni na ko kan so be ka say oh en no di be didi but ye CC stores papa papa any o fear anim ni be CC store dan ye store
7: we obi be sun agu so na ba time na say say ye ko di dian yama ne wan ye omo bo say say ya
0: ye yes answer dey entimi ko e ni
7: u do akra na bi banki e kwan so e ko
0: as I said, you know, we quit me. Hoy, on my baby, see now, eh, sa, pon catamanso, and minim say, assembly, say, municipal one, why, eh, minim, what you want, moye, MP, and eh, say, MCU, say, this use, and one or more. I don't even know what they are doing. I was, ah, she say, must see a dying. Debia me do na me hwe dinams ah dim go for kwa mu ni visions ah right ultra modern building come on said district court to say am baba si dance that edsuo very beautiful edifice ah and ka said mo mo ho fine ah me ho am go hwa no mo kwotam container bi dia baba si wache say say amount for be ye sa printing near man na ah o de ko 40 foot container baba si. I'm saying these people.
7: Sometimes, brother, I
0: mean, just sometimes me dream one man tears you.
7: I've been a Benny Petri.
0: Charlie, I'm saying you're not muda.
7: I've been dreaming one tears. Earlier, brother, now can you issue be out facing the year or a client so welcome.
0: Yeah.
7: Then you put.
0: Ojina kwamu e kontoka wo kwani. How?
7: As for share so kwani ni mu a jese ojinam e so ojinam di atem e ko nipa ne ho ansa
8: na
7: watu.
8: Na brother you say debia enso beto bia e be wewura manfo fie no. 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
0: coffee problem ni na say
8: there
0: be tea eh
8: ana ne fun intino
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8: ah
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7: On say asofo mpen phone bi ho mo free mu a ye said that e bi asafo no ye said that ye ba bi a yensie no kama bi bi etimi sie no kwa aso dan no ho ana ye said that bi ode to say bi a late prophet bi Joshua ene resurrection papai ni ade ye said that bi sa inti e bi a na because I could dia busua fo nse mo me fa no nko ni krom ba bia n papa wu ye no ye nko sie no na akoye se e said that nye
0: ubi ubi de asimbia bana
8: ano de hun
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7: be lumba so ne lumba so issue ni ntino
0: we de no se the demands of the on the
8: atano peni ne dia ba
0: ha ejina e dia
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7: ye wa de ano de
8: ya ba
0: Hospital
8: be here. Your visiting hours.
7: Mm-hmm.
8: Yeah. Now, according to report, visiting hours no time as soon as nurse ni no kase umpacho time as soon to be any day. MP man said that one tia said intia. Almost say yare for one. Yeah. Police action.
7: Yes. Yeah,
8: because the way I know to blow our person. She say.
7: Yinyano meche
8: zungu. Oh, man nurse ni no kura.
0: Kase.
7: Unku anti nurse.
8: Eti me no kase yare reporter me say kanise yache.
7: You may have a point, but.
8: No se, point be na.
7: No, me pa che say he obet ma point say o ebia ne de hye no or ko ebia mami hu no. But ebia na so consider de bia me urem.
8: Yes.
7: Eye kasa.
0: Ebi no mo ankasa na
7: ya
0: na.
8: Yes, temawo. Community 22.
0: Yeah, 22. Yeah.
8: Polytechnic. 22,
0: yeah. Polyclinic. Polytechnic. Yeah.
8: Yeah. Polyclinic. Now one.
7: It didn't have to prayers. No.
8: It didn't have to. Polyclinic. Now we work at Asana. Asana Miki.
0: Madam Nabano.
7: It didn't have to. It's not your prayers, no. I updated, no.
0: Prayers, eh? Accurate,
8: no, no, no. It's not part of the info. It's a slip of tongue.
0: Mama, if I wait, from briefly now. On say 34 years ago on June 5, that's the 5th of June 1992, a timeless classic was born. And fast forward 34 years later, the same powerful song returns with a fresh sound, renewed spirit, and a new generation in mind. Bwemani, someone called daughters, you know. Bwemani, mammy, Bwemani, yeah. It's where Bwemani reimagined by Daughters of Glorious Jesus featuring Sandra Boachidua. I said the message remains the same, the impact will be even greater. And he read the only Abishim, no. Yeah, and near the 5th of June, yeah. Daughters, yeah, mamma.
7: My dear papa, because they say no more money. Squad ne bano. You be far cover na yamau.
0: Actually, my dear,
7: ni aje mo award. Enti no. Iyese mo huna intempa na unye. Brajeri arehosem kese ba kwezi wa wasa. A young a KG two akola. Owo akano school.
0: Amani. Owo.
7: Yes. Owo akano school amani wasa. Ahoma kumwa. Kumwa DA Basic School.
0: Madam Zay, they are on the other. Hair bonnet. Hey, they say they're going to go, man. Just say, why you know friends, eh?
8: Lizzy Gizzy.
0: Oh, what's that? Throw me the answer.
8: Oh, why
0: is that?
8: Roger.
0: So my wife dey be na ya me dey butu butu suka kra kra. So me born fofra.
8: Chiko e chizi.
0: Eh no joke. So me born fofra.
7: Is the band na last.
0: Ah you know when? Eh last go. Brother you know when?
8: Ah eh dey no come.
7: Where dey am Sunday akoma? Akoma so atoto ho.
0: We my wife eh yeah here. Obegun wa say me da wa
7: na
0: me.
7: Ah dey na akoma na akoma bi.
0: Ntiafe. Ntiafe. Na ni tina me da wa afi obegun wa me ka say
7: eh.
0: So me born fofra ni dey be all.
8: Listen this.
7: And a Brajeri winning so abbreviation A BJ.
8: BJ,
7: BJ, na a commander da ho.
0: Brajeri, Brajeri. Oh, Lizzie. Ah, tell for.
7: Why are they? I know they.
0: Lizzie, na yare na na ewa ha chese.
7: As a brother, it's in the book because they say, man, you know,
8: this is there.
0: The also such as a homeboy, what do you say?
7: We are going to be a shabble. Boy, man, soon and money. That's all. Yeah.
0: Oh, this is nice.
7: Mm.
0: As a man,
8: so we said, or yen the same, or turn the same.
0: Ah, oh, so I saw can was him into one. Eh,
9: that's right.
0: Now the chess will be up, so maybe at your for Lizina and Nana, what I say.
8: Onone
0: first oba na production assistant or ko ye na yenye bia ne se nansan Priscilla so ababe kan wi ya na oho no business bi oye bi o Lizzy Gizzy no me no ye de ha Oye gizzard, oye gizzard, ne so like those small chops. Now oye bitong, oye business minded lady bar. And as I say, oye your hair bonnet ne adi adi ina. Oh wow. Osa pamu adek. Hey Lizzie, Lizzie for a number 2 gana, amount 4 PBM because it's nice.
8: Oya my friend and I just want to say what they want.
7: Then I can say, oh, you be there.
0: Listen,
7: this is a number. Happy ending.
0: Bishop
8: asem
0: I ose ohwe video no na opani ne de to aso se de tia otu sa na mo no e ye de si ye fa Charles Kwadwofu su e de na fe nso e ye Dr. Kantanka apostle
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8: o mu yin na brother un se amamre mu nsu no ye ntimi nye ne saa o
0: eh so be ye busu na fio saa
8: e busu na sie o mo de she
7: na unso na odo ho
8: na wawu no
0: eh me so na me na me fu
8: o na wawu no fu no odia
7: o nti un nipa ko no akofai we de se nya ibia o wo vi
8: ma ah but openi na make the clear na brother o se
0: but obi the message bi aba I think say sa
7: issue we and some body and so nko
0: eh no yenso no yasem no sa issue we nso no I think say abapen e wo man mu but eh na mo ya hye down fan of serious national issue bi asa na eh the fa baby I think say e bia brain ni say maybe we need to reconsider yen dwendwen ho ne hwe say e betimi a follow suit so because we rich cat ya no de buy I say countries that have changed their capitals. I say Brazil ayibi, Tanzania ayibi, Nigeria ayibi, Egypt ayibi, Indonesia ayibi. Sa name afu inso ayibi. It you know a brand nation. Say Accra is we timi shen yesen because Accra no aye overpopulated. It you know ya ye ni anje ya. And she has an ebay, and flat, the same visa. That's what I say.
7: That brother, where is the son airport in Chey, dear? I just like a crow.
0: And I was born so dear about or bought a ye, Lizzie Abasso, was a very hard working lady. And I say a woman who will never depend on a man to survive. Bravo, Lizzie.
8: Why any? Lizzie,
0: now say, we know. Bema from my own train because she do that. What I say, yeah, so best survive it. That's what she's trying to say.
8: That brother, host of BBA BBA, I was at that. DJ Viper. Now on YouTube, but there are two screens, so and no matter what, I just say one more. As in said, yeah, LD.
0: Ah,
8: I'm gonna make a show. The way Charles and Mrs. here, just say open it.
0: Catch and so meet your royalty.
8: It's the open here. The open here, you find it. Viper, what the two screens who? When I just say, demo, I just say one more feel. Yeah, the DJ Viper, meet you.
7: It's gradually in an American. I think say, send him a bill of honor and say. Yeah, shaman is here and sana. Yeah, yeah, two one among some.
0: Yeah, yeah. And now your friend is saying being proactive.
7: Okay.
0: Dance or be reactive. What you say?
7: Yeah. Huh. Yeah. Now, or walk some school, my day, school move off.
0: Monty me and Ra.
7: Baby, I'm not busy. Or wait me for school. I room one bar. I be carbo from a new. I'm yes, I think says I'm a ninja. I don't know who to blame, but headmaster, never be a horn more. Sending a brother quoting this, we have to be proactive. than being active. Say I didn't see we and sana ye be and say ABC. Baby a mo biano say ye and sorry sorry say ye school new mo time be as anima we more on say once a while crampo disinfection and now say more you cry you almost pray I it me bo I pam warm. Anima say it me a here a hona ye free honum.
8: Badgery. We the minimum say a word problem was, but maybe trumping if we didn't say nay, a year you tear for any more. I'm a dear, especially who is answering a mere shopper. Mr. Mesa, I'll say
0: the way I was saying, grow woman. More women can't message you out quick as otherwise, I'm not here. It comes back to your command, ye dear Elia, if I. Fire flat service for you, Honda, fire issue in the Adeno. Wifi, I mean, yeah, wine cry on the dewy by. Yeah, say Alan, yeah. Or say, good afternoon, my brother. When I was working with a private TV station some years back, as a cameraman, fire gutted at Makola around the shopping mall. Whilst going to the scene from the office, we saw a fire tender opposite the National Theater going to the scene. So I joined them with my camera, thinking I could get there faster, right, because of the siren they were using. Could you believe I had to get off from the tender in front of ECG office and run to the scene because of traffic? Both vehicular and human traffic in Tina can no intimate continues or no see from no over room. So imagine this. Not time one back could do on. Then we blame them, say, oh my, they are coming late. Meanwhile, or boss Irene, bars or so no, intimate
8: continues. Okay, say.
0: Also, the reason why we see your call because now we have visuals as a cameraman. Okay, so better fire attendant, more train. Obe Lusu. Visual, oh, so it's so onion.
8: Charlie, no, Bradley, not some more kind.
0: Fire funny, bro.
8: I'm on break time. I own say, Jato baby, I say, police if you walk. I come now on Momo Bem,
0: a beam
8: on me. Me patch, who say?
7: I don't know. Question, and I'm okay.
8: Oh, say, Bradley, I say, Utimi,

0: me pa cho un say.
1: I don't know question na pa cho na. Okay.
0: Un say, na bi. Un say, utimi hu. Eh, mo fa porto wa na say.
2: Porto, yeah.
0: Yeah. Un mm-hmm. say itimi ekitu we.
2: Yeah.
0: But the mo aka say fa so.
2: Ne mu bie. Yeah.
0: Eh fa so sa.
2: E bi bie. Yeah.
0: Eh fa so na.
2: Ne bie.
0: Na e bi.
2: Pa cho. Na na
0: ja say hit na.
1: Hit na. Oh.
2: Happy glorious birthday, Enkoma Presla Ama Asidu. May God bless her for me. This birthday wish is from Kwesi Budu, aka Odes Fashion, inside Mampong Ikrapem. And on also at Dubai. And I think Senaba Kubin Suha. Okay, yeah. With a happy birthday in advance to Mrs. Baba Kosa Addison, from your children, both home and abroad, and your grandchildren as well. Enjoy your birthday. Okay. Iti wenya.
1: Ah, menya. 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
2: na I hye mu say yede
1: I'm sure say producer the beto
2: ah I hye mu say yede
1: om nya ho ne ntia ye ebo eden ne wo ebo ankasen wakese mi yi no
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1: chese ebo ankasa ho
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2: ah na we enya se drugs bi na ode ahyemu ana na ebo sa de for what on person de mom nom de die wo inside maybe that's what they want to do
0: we bi kura na yeah na wa ye na opening when your opportunity ya what boot na say one can fan number e bi o
2: say eba cho bo number ni kura time aso
1: yo nti 0548 74
2: obi a ope
1: obi a ope
2: football your friends boot
1: football boots
2: okay
1: me pa cho e football boots no kwanti e we fofofo maybe aye you crying fofofo
2: all right
1: nti 0548 74 94 97 0548 74 9497 do BLP BL kwa donation o dia o dos be bree brother you dey answer na your mama fa quotation back o ema metie for pa for weekend no where for week eh na mo nyambo tray
2: che na wonder number na to dey here ka mas I
1: can zero quotation proverb chapter 3 verse 28 Proverbs chapter 3, verse 28. Also, do not say to your neighbor, go and come back, and tomorrow

0: I'll give it to you when you have it with you. And can't you near say cobra or china no abeje or brown him say a show ye co weekend matrimonyamre na eboa onia susumo akoma ni wanim e se oho a en kan che onia se kobra obra nim se e wo
1: fine message fine message
0: obra nim se e wo nyame show me the hand pastor sir brother ya dance
1: all right ndi abusu ya fire gitin sina we say good evening Jerry please a happy birthday enko Emma Ebenezer Metal the message is that may he live to fulfill his destiny and achieve the purpose of life. From the mother, Rose Jankuma Bunsu of Gospel Light International Church, Dakoman Branch. And Odiwe Emao. Now, my birthday be your YouTube no so. I say, happy birthday, shining star. Look how wonderful you are. 9 years filled with love and cheer. I am so glad to celebrate you today. May you grow and become a great person in the future. And I will just say happy birthday to my daughter Ruth Nyameche Davidson, who attends school at Edini. Is it Jiffis? And my family glasses are more. I think it's Jiffis International School, Tema Community 12. May you grow and become great, doctor, in Jesus' name. Please pray for her for me, Brother Jerry. Senpai de wa ba ma ba da da.
2: Amen.
1: Na de asem ya pon wa betra se we ni. 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
2: Na o se.
1: Min kan re.
2: Sa. 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
1: At your for your first animal, kill charcoal toothpaste.
2: Uncan, hey, and Jimmy's
1: own. Open who has some big car, okay?
2: Now,
1: also for what's the same?
2: Also for Uncan, hey, Monsieur, dear, said we didn't.
1: Abuja, kill charcoal toothpaste, and don't was it? And they're quite, quite, okay.
2: I said, Yabadi, and Yabba.
1: Quite, nothing, granny.
2: Yeah, no, very fine. Opening to a new year, no, but next week,
1: you are Martin.
2: Yeah, we are getting the Ethiopia.
1: Bye bye.
2: Bye.
1: Hey, just said, oh, there. And I'm mad or catch up because you choose and I'm called for a bedroom where I or so my dream runner. So now we'll be out watching a cracker. Hey. 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Toothpaste, the charcoal. Be the idea. 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A first day, you on the Mount Osun's Chemist. On also at the speed of spray abba mia kakra gu baby a pains no ne je on so obet me up no so bi wote je on kakra de fa wire no anu no baby a pains wo bia no e be two pains ni na se the amount now ready mo adjo from kama on okre asan de mefa tablet e som ye ya unye bia e boa e ma etu malaria se entempana na on so wetimi asan gina on na so bi atoa onuma e so. 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Om this is ya in fiho. Unya kakra de ye ye ye ye. Oh, na. A ma unpleasant vagina does ni na ko. Na why kama pa. 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Okwe fichi na. 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Wait me out, Fre 0202-514-020 na fi 0533-776-893 na ye di enkomo kama na ye beto asu biem akoye ni mua na ye tuche edi ama Telcel osi usika ni deserve the safest home and with Telcel cash you are protected every step of the way. No risk, no worries, no long stories, be just peace of mind. So go on, dial *110# and now say download the Telcel play app no CCR for safe secure transactions. Telcel cash or say the safer choice. Send it keke na a free. What do you say? Huh? Now we can do ubaya washing kakra ube clean if you mother range of products ebaya say you na the amount. Stay fresh, stay clean with mother, from mother soap for a refreshing bath to mother ghetto and then mother zone for powerful cleaning. Ube so keep you on sa gem free dia ube nya mother hand wash and a mother sanitizer na fe u senior mana oh stains wo mu a mother rinse ube clear toughest stains ni na fe say a newly improved aye mother washing powder na ye the oxy plus I want no atwa ne mani na ni su yo po kama e dia ma any shop bia wo man fa na ba bia no bo wura mu a mother product no ubi ne bi ho na onso where you sue. I say have a fresh start every day with mother like no other. MTN say encounter say bringing this onso best switch to eSIM. We are pretty simple and one say wako eye ufuno so na wako Google Play Store and I say App Store now I download my MTN app no na fi wabo modern akọ seamless today wato aso wa when bounce no activity MTN eSIM no on your phone say be bounce with me I enjoy the sweet seamless life everywhere you go and also ene enkomo kakra e wo ho a ye de eja wo na yemfa we enfam sisi a o se Jerry Sunday happens to be the fifth birthday of my son Akwesi Entry JB Marfo of Maryland, Montessori, Aguna Swedru. It's our prayer that the good Lord bless him and elevate him. Elevate him. Myself, Nana Osei, his father, and the mom, Juliet, his brother, Ohineba JB Marfo, and the sister, Ekuya Echampim. We are all wishing him the best as he celebrates his birthday, God willing, this Sunday. Okay. And I think I saw another birthday message. Okay. I'll say, Jerry, please wish my sweetheart, Grace Afo, a happy birthday. She lives at Spintus. May the Almighty God richly bless her and grant her her heart desires. In Jesus' name. Amen. From PK Fikpe Tema Community 25 and Otto Sankrawi Ifi Ebae and we also say wishing a very happy 40th birthday though belated Eko Emma Mama Tess in the UK. We love her so much. Lots of love from Lovers Hilda. And I'm from Lovers Hilda, Abrefi, and all the Asusa Students Year Group 2005. And I almost did we at all actually. And I think say, well, yeah, happy birthday, and so encore Emma, Mike Ziga. May God bless you in everything you do. From Papa Bills, Osinya Miunsha or Wadi in Yemu, Mike Ziga, Yami Unsha Bibri, Minya, Bibia Bear Fine, why? 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
7: Eddie, Eddie, Eddie, Eddie, Eddie, Eddie, Eddie, Eddie, Eddie, Eddie, Eddie, Eddie, Eddie, Eddie, Eddie, Eddie, Eddie, Eddie, Eddie, Eddie, Eddie, Eddie, Eddie, Eddie, Eddie, Eddie, Eddie, Eddie, 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

0: Bird is FDA approved.
1: In Ghana, we are more than just individuals. From the bustling streets of Accra to the fishing villages along the coast, from the farmlands of Tamale to the busy markets of Kumasi, together we are black stars. It is not the players on the pitch, it's the seamstress stitching jerseys in Kantamantu, the trot-trot driver cheering in Cape Coast, the students dreaming big in Ho, and the farmer working hard in Bogatanga. Each of us plays a part. Each of us is a star. We are the hearts of Ghana, united by hope, by passion, by pride. Every kick, every pass, every goal belongs to us all because we are black stars. As the black stars take on the world, KGL stands with them and with you. Together we share the dream. Together we share the fight. Together we share the glory. KGL Group, proud headline sponsors of the Ghana Black Stars.
2: Yeah, boy, what you for he knew?
3: Yes, I'm a mequia.
2: Minimi crunim money, Yarie. If she saw my book, you're quiet test. 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
3: Oh. Na manya malaria ada we zubere wo mu woni wo kru mofa mefat tablets na mo man kwada no so mefat oral suspension
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3: It's amazing. 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
4: Obiaba.
3: 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She said,
4: Ideal is heavier now. 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
3: Hey, Ma, you are guessing.
4: Me guessing? 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
5: Mummy is right. 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
3: Amazing!
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0: Charlie, that time straight. Oh, tic tac now, wait me no. Oh, everyone. Oh, boy, cry. Oh, everyone. You go fit him. Right, so you're in Ramuna, you need Komoka Kra, and we'll fear Hanafi, and find the account to us away. A Parliament City Club. Yamo, if he a casual. Abu Jafo, Mamma Kwaba.
1: Yeah, me.
0: Now, more to say.
1: Great.
0: Yes, we are on your pa. Hey, and he said, yes, I come when Ebia Obinte Mukui Edinda, ne any day decay or tear, Safono, Dane, and Amobe Cacheno, Afoque, by way of introduction, quickly enough, ya twasso.
1: A dinkai, a betcha, a tearful, you know, a dinkai abha for the first time. Mm-hmm. So, Parliament City Club, your casua.
0: Great.
1: The Ariam Layaba. I mean, the paper brainer at it, you could do an ankh, a banner, but everything can show more boss, or more than one for month to my boy and 2 months once. But what difference?
0: No, then they move. My idea. Now, I'm on now, when you can't enough, you shall say from you, Nafi and Trasso.
1: A friend is Suleiman Alassa Kobia, then I'm a chairman of Parliament City Club.
0: Okay. And,
2: Patrol Media Station, Suman, Financial Secretary.
0: Mary,
2: member, Mary
0: Kumasa. Okay. All right.
3: What's your Dina Ninsen, PRO?
0: And
3: Dr. CC, the board member.
0: Ayo. And then, your mama will be beam.
3: Yeah.
0: Okay, so now all can be me person a best chance common as the fuel. A dear pinty and a bema obi a con a bed dog set or bed joint mukui.
1: The member will be come out on the says, so you'll be our journey cool there.
0: Mm-hmm.
1: Now, oh, by a meeting grounds, so for the first time,
0: mm-hmm.
1: It could be a womb be an ubi jai.
0: At the end, all meeting grounds, what in the amount can say?
1: One, a doma I wore, trust mm-hmm. I wore.
0: Mm-hmm.
1: So far, 2 years in the kind of name I have programs I have called. You could be on my bit to me, I call. After a program, no.
0: Mm-hmm.
1: It can take like maybe a best 3 months, cry now benefit, no. You're in farm mound.
0: Wow.
1: But over PCC more now will be a Yakoni program. We'll be catching us at that day now and in Saka and Sika. And again, the kind of MY, the boy, or Yaria, it in Befi Baba show. Sikaka crown, I will pay a Juma, it miss so was sunny. And Dinema be brina, free screen, a mass supplement, a whole lot. And I,
0: okay.
1: Yes.
0: Right. And you know, said the Ocas will be bank one day and a combat drawback communa. And you be on a requirement to say, will be per se or bed or no bed don't queer.
1: Over se or don't back and cool no one. A registration fee. Now, Utia registration fee with Utu passport pictures. As a man to be able to reduce 50 cities. After I know no, yes, I'm saying your special contribution behind. I say, Yebeko will be my me, Yami Aduma, 4th of July, Yebeko wedding, Yenuabaco, Yen the GC came through Biao, reduce now to 50 cities a month, and no penny Sikai woman. After that, the last time I catch him, say, and what you know, you were spinning machines, you won't come here, you on the program on the 4th of July, I say. Obey young Kunya 400. You're the money free. Don't you want to see the cool Nadia? Because ambition is your spinning machine or canopy, you're the man, your ice chest, your never be pretty, your serve yourself boost, your popcorn machines. Sadly, money in our opa a free winch.
0: Now, come back, baby, sir, say, and a cool man of benefit, Tomunya and any dear way. But said, why shall I say, therefore, we dear Bonina, so my brothers will be cool more the things that they stand to benefit from. Just being part of a Yekui.
1: Benefiting here a lot. They say, you was a sea war.
0: Oh, by more was a sea. I'm only a day.
1: As I say, say, Obana. Now, Obey, like, so when you have a fellow form, sir, Obey a deposit of 500 cities, Yakuchas as an amount.
0: I say, plot of land now, okay.
1: Plot of land.
0: Hey, Obani, to was you?
1: That's what I
3: said.
0: Hey, Yaku, China would eat ye. Ye cross as your
3: mouth.
0: Ah, Moya, ye. She punch for ye, for ye, for ye, for ye, for ye,
1: for ye, for ye, last man ye, for ye, for ye, for ye, for ye,
0: for ye, for ye,
3: for ye,
0: for
1: ye, for chairman.
0: Eh? Any parliament here more
3: than? More than papa.
0: Wow. Hey.
4: Yeah.
0: We there. I do them. Cause they say yes, I see one somebody. And what the media about could be just say. Hey, some people in here.
1: Just. Hey. Like so, when you banne na over fellow forms, as I say, no man to be 500 cities. 3-4 years, no 2 years.
0: Wow.
1: Ah, now like members in the bill. If you create some fuel, yes, yes, it will be my some fuel with papers. Your near state for now, I require this agreement, you know, long at the end. So,
0: oh wow, I mean, I'm so excited about sir in Komowi. More there. Wow. Okay, Chamuchia, Quanya, and I say a month for sure, my was at the idea. Yes, I see you going to a month for people. Wow, and now more contact numbers we are with Miniache.
2: But try.
0: Okay.
2: Your number is 0243 272564. 0243 272564.
0: Now, maybe so. Hey, for the Munyasika, because also, registration and would hear you at as and one will be near there. Munyasika and Amodi and Amodi and More spinning machines, more canopies, more tables and chairs, more popcorn machines. Just say, more spinning machines.
5: Yeah. Even machine where you can. Remember, if you can buy, you ain't doing a bubonivia.
0: Sir? Sir?
5: Yeah.
0: That's just a top notch equipment.
5: Hey!
0: Parliament, if we.
5: What is sound now, coach?
0: It's when you're going.
1: For we assassin the estate now with two is kind of and you know they like and only between those and people could not
0: facilitate
1: by for spinning machine in Kumyan and the Yenya Bob and one they have.
0: Hey,
1: even just like by my first ending of this, my green carpet.
0: To be in the program, but you know, room, baby. I'm
5: a baby, our gun, or be a crack.
1: Be a bad to buy. It's the America choice, like so. You be a white drain, you could down now by your own could be because these are some of Nema, yeah, come on, who are on Jindy.
0: Okay,
1: but when you buy a meeting grounds on why, and then you know, wow,
5: so right now, mere testimony.
0: Time was very winner. Last question winner. Ni pursues Ben Safo and a bit me abe join you
1: from 18 years. When you're 18 years, you qua for now ni up to age BR when you came back.
0: Okay.
1: Obey to me so I said to Parliament City Club or TikTok.
0: Okay.
1: Now what follow or be who near my Kenyan I say or one of
0: Parliament City Club or TikTok. Okay.
1: When you're such a Parliament City Club or TikTok. And near my year from Thursday, missing Nenny now. Last week, you were saying you about
0: what you are doing.
1: I mean, Sanya, you're a cocker share. Oh, you're a barber show. I will lot on here.
0: Wow.
1: Yeah.
0: My dear, the Marcy. The Moncos one, I'm here. Why? Yes, we're time watching.
1: Your number in
0: Basel. I'm here. Your number in
1: Basel. Number 0243 272564. Oh, friend, yeah. Yeah, do back WhatsApp group casino.
0: Okay.
1: We won't near my question in our woman. No one team about meeting. Once in a month, twice in a month, and every Sunday we'll be teaming about Kunya.
0: Okay.
1: Yeah.
0: Yeah, that must pass on best time.
1: You should have
0: Abusia, yeah too Apo Naya Kono. Happy birthday. A blessed one, of course. And come on, Mrs. Ophelia Bunny, wife of Prophet Israel Bunny of the Most Holy Trinity Presbyterian Church. From Evelyn Ama Usuka and Vida Bata Community 18 Community 19 Lashibi and Ode Emma. Enjoy your birthday. Alright, so yeah, so and Renusia Casebo Air Trasso. Edini e Jerry Justice as always assembly e baako pe wushie onua no wache ano na wasre atre no it say we asim nipa ensehwe. Thanks so much for your time with us and do have a great evening and a great weekend as well.

No, see, boy, hi, I don't 106.3 FM, Shira 104.5 affiliate, you ha, any a drone, and Facebook, or YouTube, and you can have a brass and some hot one. And you may yes, so soon, you're pining in actually come, de mamo. And yes, somewhere, deba, said, see, and ye, a chedi.

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1: benda we have released about 1.67 billion cedis representing 85% of the approved 2026 budget for goods and services and caters for the Ministry of Food and Agriculture. And on this, the Ministry of Finance has released 521 million cedis to be invested in the 50 farmer service centers to support mechanization and improve productivity. We have released 110 million to be invested in irrigation infrastructure across country. We have released 515.3 million cedis for the supply of fertilizers and certified seeds to our farmers. 244.9 million to be invested in the poultry farm to table project, what we call the initiation. And 200 million Ghana cedis to be invested by the National Buffer Stock Company to address the long-standing challenges in distribution and trading of produce.
0: Wei, yes, what for the Achira, or Shesika Sam Swaswa, when Munyan for Thomas and Pimnyako, and Wachirimuno. 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
2: 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It released, you know, a letter, what you are, what sanction say, says you can remove from Koha. And on Chile, I could do this. I'm a dumb FM, almost say, almost Chichebian. Menyan Krata say, Mira Ubria Boa, at Shira Sans, yes, young for phone to me, you know, Emre Mifia. And King Krata, another drew me, for phone to me, you know, as yet. But for phone to me, you know, so I send a talk by phone. 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And you know this canoba. Sicano to fuck one for frozen is canaba. So I think I went as a Cassandra Tidia. I then and Kaumon tracking who say, oh, account to now, yeah, Nessica Fumu, but I am a Shehano. So Sicadem. Nessica them, I then a young man release Nan Subapim Sunday and Sanka. When can you quite think about public cry? Because, and some say about public, Neko is here. And fa kruye ma aba aswe ya aswe yene mu. 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
2: 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Agricultural minister and can ten times so nanka wa mam o wae wa fre obetin kwa fa fona fre mini yenua
3: finance minister
2: e minia say na matio na any etika no nya meto account no mo because wono the release ni ba another there's another process and also that this can ba beto account no mo.
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1: Well, and the idea I da hold that. Well, we had modern bar, mobile nra. I'm not more yet, not more national security or fire service, police. Omina, eka mobile mo. 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And in that morning, we were in a mugusu, a moto, and a mom. We were saying, "So, I started here today." We were saying, "Yes, this excavators be brave. Excavators, you know." Last week, we were going to take it. This is it. I was saying, "There about 50 of it." Now, they man admo. Now, we were doing a distillate, a lot of drains across the country. The German be brave. Wow, yeah, yeah, two and a mom. Yeah, the three of us instead of be emergencies be a bit me aso ano. And the ayah babu a bet. The bumper is a man. Then engine free.
2: All right, say yeah, honorable Mut.
0: And yeah, you could see a year with Munyam for Alahaji Munta Kamubrak. And I'll tell you what is a matuja and any other moon, Edio and Aleski Netty. What is you buy a pipe from free, I a Frabema? Well, any good idea, I took my Japan. And she said, Akoba Sabia, as we be about Dumja from Boko Druono. Now, life jacket, keke, life jacket, I will best a crown with your two soon chongo when you tell up here. No, I never know what I call a prince from Jaria home. Now, so life jacket, Nibia, when you saw a Nuku, said the Tibiano, who bet me a friend with Darren Wakaku, additional medicines, and a chromini. 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
4: aha I don't 106.3 FM Shira 104.5 affiliate oha any other you know yegusu acha say yapem koya ni mwa Facebook or YouTube ni nina kan hubi acha say ya pemko na yam to aswe ya kwa na chese na emabuna 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I said, you know, maybe dear Gray, I'm here, Daco, Abaco, I'm a fearable. Nef, three firebones, you have a fear of him, I'm a somewhat to you. Mabuna Benina, you know what, here, I'm a beffo, cause what could you be with them? To be a man near training Tom Eman, homeless, a big mem. And also, none can yet, yen an anum, any a janum, and a bayan, no mucrumuno. Then so I quite say, we are here, Danny. I'm a net, we are here, Kukuma be, to be a rudy, a cosso. And a young Mabruno, one a hununo, and no mudia chili. Ebi wa waya na enye bibi maya mamre ni amaniye. 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
5: And our children we have heard through discussions how they are being lured into accepting what even their parents do not know and have never seen. I have heard a word coming up very seriously.

0: especially the young girls, the word Gen Z and that generation zero. So are you accepting that you are a generation that is zero? Is that what we are allowing our girls, especially, to go with? No respect, no care. Mothers have no control, fathers have no control. Teachers are being beaten. And what have you? I was not raised like that. Why will I allow you to go that way? We need to imbibe this in our children while they are very, very, very young.
1: O dini ka sebe we no se e bi man empanimfo amoda no yi. 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
0: The other issue is that we must be each other's keeper. How are we going to be each other's keeper? Some of us, we eat, we drink, we are okay. We don't care about the next country or the next person. We need to be each other's keeper by making sure that these artificial bodies that have divided us must be erased. We must make sure that visas between African countries are something that nobody should be struggling for.
1: Mwashabu jani adima omanfu wa wopusiga ladi ayi ayamba. 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
3: Understand where we are now and the explanation that you have given further, then I want to state that in good faith as South Africa would like to reserve our rights in not adopting the charter because it contradicts the constitution of South Africa, especially in chapter 2, and also it does not align with the regional and international laws that we believe in. So would like to reserve our rights not to adopt.
2: Okay, so NG and here you quote here nipa will freeze out to Africa. We freeze out to Africa, Ebesi Oman name was in there Majozi. And I tell you what they say to Gano. Na yen we anum for so almost free be my would be so be PM wa. Wamon so be kasa ye a tree mu nene Mozambique for and so by Wamo Betro Majin.
4: country's sovereignty and values, whose purpose and merit we fully recognize, regret to inform you, Your Excellency, that due to purely logistical and legislative scheduling constraint, the Parliament of Mozambique did not have timely advanced access to the content of this document. As Your Excellency is aware, the relevance and sensitivity of the matters addressed in the aforementioned charter require, in light of our legal framework and institutional practice, proud and necessary consultation, socialization, and joint review between the Mozambican Parliament, the government, and the competent authorities of Mozambique. In view of the foregoing, and moved by the deepest spirit of respect and commitment to the principles of this document, we most respectfully request, Your Excellency, that the signing of the charter by Mozambique take place posterior. We propose that the formal act of signing that take place immediately following the proper internal socialization and processing of the document within our country, and that it may be carried out through most expeditious and appropriate diplomatic channels. Confident that Your Excellency will understand that this request aims to ensure a robust institutional alignment and fully conscious adherence to our shared commitment.
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6: Every June 3rd, say your power BBC. Finally, I decide just out there, not to work. As you see, if you show me break it. And
7: now, 2015.
6: See, this is another June 3rd. Finally, the June 3rd, I call you BB, I call for problem, my brain. If you know somebody, June 3rd, and flood it. The spiritual world, that the NSC, June 3rd, be as a microphobic power, June 3rd, a flood, the back, torrential rain, and a flood, June 3rd. Then, decoding me.
7: We should put everything on the table.
6: Yes,
7: yes,
6: because June 3rd, yes, special word if it be patterns. Patterns.
7: Yeah.
6: It's a pattern, it's here. It's here, 1, 2. It's here, it's initial. What pattern is this? What's the matter?
7: Okay.
6: Yes, patterns.
7: The last one is not President Muhammad.
6: President Muhammad was president.
5: Ni otis OBGG huwa ya unukuru. 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
15: Yeah, yeah, do so pa na obi awaki si glass bia eh default member. 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
13: 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Obi awanom sapen bia.
15: Yes, oh yeah, default member.
13: That's what people come home.
15: Yes, now a cool no, you're no more responsible to create employment because you're giant son for 1 week. Or my no crabby team are state of emergency.
13: I didn't hear.
15: Because maybe be able over 3 million, you're lay or more off. 1 million, maybe a 5,000, you give up the salary, you're lay or more off. You're giant son, a crabby, you're lay or more off. And our companies are what is a casa preco, I'm a Ghanaian, I don't call no money, they're a cacao. You're giant son for 1 week. Or my no so bet me a bankrupt because Oche Sika and Sanomunqua Edema Finance Ministry na ibi no mudi ya kwan ye kan ena ye Ghana GDP no ekosoro because ye insabia ye ngi tax stamp eda so
13: na se apetechiba akra ma yo
15: yes aninyina aka
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15: yes aka anko ye na mbe 500,000 drinking spots
13: 500,000
15: yes
13: baby e rin sanko
15: yeah
13: 500,000
15: yeah
13: it is a mujaya na 500,000 ye tumo
15: ye tumo na ba bia drinking spot ba ko employ ni pa be 5 now over even 1 million e close da wa hwa and nti South Africa for nyamra sa mo ni ye di ho no ye nim sa mo amu ye leaders because we share leaders ni video no krampo na omo ye akwamisa for mo ye omo di won akotene ho South Africa ho
13: na mi Ghana nka omo ye mo members
15: yes omo ye executive members but we share nsa na omo no na for mo trim ene omo nyina but we show more of your demonstration or also a more pama before now and some of them you know you say be a win some of them and a form with him
13: and I'm on and I'm on my bro so
15: and the same one yeah you say you intimate coach South Africa and you be a sister be the only yeah your movie because yeah yeah Ghana yeah bad dream back or matity come in commodity and Cassandra will your manager and same and indeed yeah yeah say you better keep measures to be a South Africa buying it to all we say even aside the Ghana government to cramp on to Anamono, yet Drunkards Association, no more crap or Yatuno, at the South Africa economy, no, Beba form. Because Ocha and Sabi to say Hunters Dry, a young Odia. Akoma omunkro fo na momanom ye gidi ye se ye tusa na mo na omo ni beba omo ho so na omo hu se ye nyina ye ye baako abibi man ye ye baako
13: enti na se metede mo che na se a Drunkards Association no che se mo a protest
15: yes
13: e na mo ye de tia and sign free South Africa
15: enti ye boy court South African beverages bia alcoholic and non alcoholic indefinitely copy se omo adwin beba omo ho so na omo apa bibi man a chaw na omo aye ni ese fata wo onum kro mu ho
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5: How about you?
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17: This tournament is the biggest. 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Your package now to 58 this far. No way now. Yeah, the 104 matches ni na have to. In the air catch a customers ni omo mo hwe ni na ni say o DSTV the code and be ho da. Just subscribe ko 250 AC despair. 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
18: 26 World Cup no DSTV ye wone ma bebre ya ye de ma ye customers e the most accessible World Cup a ye ye ever this time no ye see se wo 58 Ghana cedis pe a obet me a reconnect se obet me a share all the 104 matches ye wo magazine shows a ye be ye ye wo special punditry a ye right here Samajan so umbra as a Ghanaian no on no so so embe kasai do super sports and yeah package World Cup in a way yeah so also DSTV so you would really enjoy it then he said this time no because matches no what America and Canada and Mexico and Tino is going to be as a yeah but what matches no time on but no a bit late what hand you say you see I'm person for Beko baby aqua for sure but they want to move safety in the safety of your home just stay there now reconnect with 58 cities back now share the comfort of your home.
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19: 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Now I have a catcher. I'm saying. Some catcher. I say. I'm on UBD. I'm paying. I'm paying. Senior. Now me do more four caps. Senior. 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Me the dawa. Voice now. Be more. Now I have. Now on more. Now me don't see more. But I go some fridge in him. Also. Me say two don't see more. So. Me say four don't see more. Senior. 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

0: 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Is he?
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Yes, indeed. Oh, my days. It's Friday. What are you talking about? That's right. Hey, bye. What are you talking about?

Hey, what are you talking about? Energy. Yeah, let's go, let's go. That's it. It's Friday, and we in the building. At Doom 106.3. Hey. The real king of the ghetto youth is in the building. Voice of each and every ghetto youth in Accra. Corporate and street combined with it. We move. Hey, a friend me don't eat chikete ke that dear, and I'm that dear so. I am the soli jugbe soli. Nyame di gbare kene wa dem di girl. Hey, big shout outs going out to each and every listener. Thanks for choosing Adomo 106.3. It's party time. You know, say whenever we take over, everything will cap a set. It is about to go down. You've been listening to music from the IMAX DJ. Hey, big shout outs going out to each and every single colleague. Particularly the senior ones, the burden ones, Ubiya Michemunyina. When there is lots of positive energy around, it's easy for you to learn. Edukumi, big shout outs going out to Edukumi. OPD, Jerry Justice. Big shout outs going out to Pokua 101. Mike 2, baby. Hey, Tete Banafoa going. Malaika, Mavis Malaika, energy going out to you. Edward Robert Tete African. Energy going out to Promise. Hey, to the entire energy team in the building, Akuma Mama Zimbi, Golden Akuma Mama Zimbi. Big shout outs going out to the legendary Bella the All Rounder Wagwan. Kejuan Ankasa Kobe Stone. Papa Maestro. Hey, Wallace Dr. Pounds. And a ABY. Pokua and Rene Energy going out to you. Ayewa 05. Summit Warsaw. Prof. Inchiakesen Koma Unso. Hey, big shout outs going out to Papa Bills. Triple the action. Triple the action. Energy going out to Papa Bills. A contribution are very important to each and every person I've mentioned. Some way, somehow has contributed. Joshua Tigo, Abdullah Abu, General Manager. Omihuno Mama Waya, where say you say you say kakra, you say say say kakra, say say say university na na name one. So energy going out to you, senior men, and to the young gens. Obia, in Chakestin Komo Obia. Nasay, Sesko. Squad ninja. Try some about the one about me. Say by all means, may be a tomb. Names of why you're here. IMAX DJ, if you're ready, it's party time. Friday on a Doom 106.3. Whatever we take over is nothing by energy. Sister Sandy, energy going out to you, and I'm saying, let go.

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No, I'm DJ. Take this out. This is Blacko. Uncle D, baby, you're not quite a good pee horn or see the one near my corner. Obi Muano. Yet, even cry, and Cassayan Smo be mano. It just Obi Mamie, Unqua, Smovi Mamie, Smovi Mamie, Blacko Ismaili Sharif. 25 Krundi, and you more bow, Krumano. Lego.

In case you don't know this song, this is the remix Aso Kwabena Kwabena Kofi Kenata and then Stone Boy Ekpe Livingston Agbeshi Setekla Suka Billy from the TOP Mijo.

Now listen up, you know it's Friday and definitely Birthday Wish Friday will come your way. BWF will come your way. Now Friday energy is different. You know why? Me no ka say yeah, the day will be the cotton band 90 Ghana shine ye much na ye kwa ko see no. And yan peso fear sasi so but what I have to tell you is irrespective of what you are going through, first of all, suicide is never an option. Get to know that. Death is inevitable, definitely will sign out someday. Next week, you be sure to say next week. But I want you to know that once you have life and energy, leave it. Be nice to people and let people reciprocate the energy. Hey, bro, for Sam, it's reciprocate. Hey, it's Friday. Oh, your taxi driver, Michiao. Oh, your truck driver, Michiao. Broken heart, I chew a Michiao. When you chew, so I still Michiao. Head there, was a chew on the airplane. Because we do do good, so that. But me, so what the answer? Answer. But listen up, the number now I'll be texting a message to William Fred. When it will be and then the birthday or China and the birthday and I say nra and the birthday. On Birthday Wish Friday, what we do live on Adum 106.3 is simple. We give you a chance, text a message about the person. Ebia, happy birthday going out to the gentleman who Jayco, big shout out. Ebia, happy birthday going out to Jayco. You're an amazing brother. Okay, now the number twice here. Be friend live on Adum 106.3. But me patch you team. Men din kind of country birthday celebrant. And they say, yeah, be friend on Adum FM. So, yes, I was ABBA. We are trying to make their day a memorable one. Already, it's a special day to them. And we believe, sir, professing your exact words live on Adum 106.3 and a bit more some type of energy, a bit more some ginger beef. So, we are singing it to Ghana's number one radio station. So, anyway, wishing me a happy birthday. I feel so special. The number to text your message to a 055-470-7886. 055-470-7886. At exactly 9:30, you best start here, friend. But my patrol get to know, says I will send a message now. Mending can go for any pan first of all. I thought that your friendly partner now on fans are intimate van into air. But more, I'm picking in quantity and you're catching good vibes, some positive vibes. So it's Birthday Wish Friday live on Adum 106.3. If you're on Boswo, yeah, vibe is a lifestyle show. I say energy in quant, vibe in quant, you know what I'm saying? So before that is music, back to back music from the IMAX DJ. Me, myself, and I am in the building. I'll promise giving some good energy from behind the scenes. 055-470-7886. 055-470-7886. 055-470-7886. 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You bet shit. Near free ni pardon ni any didn't come on, you know what I'm saying? So energy going out to you, the MX DJ. If you're ready, let's move on to the next thing. Lego.

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So please get to know that when you are sending your messages, do well to put the entire message together. And yes, one line, happy birthday to Asimesi. Make it such that a bare one sentence, near to me, Fred, the birthday celebrant live on Adom 106.3, you know what I'm saying? Hey, big shout outs going out to Bomba. See you, my brother, man. There. Rastrizi energy going out to you. In 3 minutes, we'll put the first caller on the line. Get to know that young yen giddy giddy. Hey, your money superstar, what's up? Hey, to be patch of the metro and says, I will send a message now. Make sure, say, Obetro Ninina boom back on your so be in catcher back. No, I betro you, no, I trub you. Yes, I you who diano. I bet Dawson by you who diano. Hey, to be patch of make sure, say, Obetro boom back. Sano, you beat me afraid your birthday celebrant at the amount. Hey, are you sure? Bomba, you sure say today?

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1: And you know why I fret for Adoma? The song I am playing to you is a song put together by Kidney. A bit more friendly kidney, but boys say kidney because I told no man the cow akuma and I command so cut down hobby be an a kidney initial. So friendly kidney. Hardest guy, official last mate. And the title of this song in particular is signature. What's my one once you share? Hey, and yes, you share the benum near man out the bayba. Obe pidao. Let go. Yep, heba.

Okay, so listeners, it's time to put some birthday celebrants on the line. Wouldn't be any birthday and dry any birthday and also China any birthday. We are trying to surprise the individual live on Adom 106.3. Men sending a number and friend and can't change us. Adom FM 4 befriend with what's a BBR. Adia Sakakra, the Yenim Bay and Aju program. Said they are a better trash, yes, I can't not energy near good, a better vibe. Some way I be funny, sir, because Adia Sakakra. Number to call you 0554. No, number to send your message to, 0554-707886. Birthday, birthday, Semiya Mobi Jai Obi, because I say, tell her it's from her baby. My friend baby, so a baby say baby bang. That is on your baby. My friend baby, a baby say I don't have any baby. Suka Billy. 055-470-7886. Hey Martin, Kofi Kenata, Kofi Unti na trumpet. Hey Unti, Unti, Kofi Kenata is live on my live on TikTok. Kofi trumpet, mami chera de bakunkao. The birthday celebrant is on the line. Shh. Hello, good evening. 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We lost that caller. We'll give it a shot once more. KB12. 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
0: Me pacho, yanye party ne won.
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1: Pacho, emu waya.
0: Me pacho, una ye teacher o Hamburg School o Lebu Akra no?
1: Hamburg.
0: Hamburg School o Lebu Akra, eh wa?
1: Pacho, Debbie. 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
0: 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Na pacho ye teacher o school be?
1: Pacho, why na mene nekase?
0: Me pacho ye friend me Dawn. Uni Mr. Eric?
1: Dawn.
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1: That's why I'm in.
0: Me pacho oye wana wadam for ana.
1: Me pacho I do am no kate questions are bizarre me we share that who yeah me answer to this question.
0: Okay abote me ti asie sa na emom enna kwaye o birthday no na ye was surprise be ma na ye pese make sure say ye wo ne ye no kasa na ansa. E din am ensa ka ye Eunice Ohui Akpla.
1: E teach me din.
0: A teacher at Hamburg School, Olebu Accra.
1: Hamburg.
0: Hamburg
1: School, Olebu.
0: Wow. Then I think there is a slight misinformation. What is Mr. Eric Tete? Mr. Eric Tete, I'm a problem. And now, kwa ya ube evi, na me wa chedi ema. Ube jini na na ochina.
1: Hello.
0: Me pacho, sir, and there your birthday, dear.
1: Me pacho, Dad, and the end of the birthday.
0: Oh, Mr. Eric, Eguye, Nimwase. O kache me say, and there your birthday.
1: Birthday, na nye ende.
0: Me pacho, Eda, Ben.
1: Hey, you say, you are me, Eda, mami, ame, you are.
0: Oh, fache me. Now, o birthday, o man, to where you are,
1: aye.
0: Okay. Unya 2,000 Ghana, o beti me, di birthday, no?
1: Aye.
0: Hey, Madam Eunice, who cramming my meeting so? Okay, you bet your home, woman, sana. Now, birthday, near the bay. Send a bit to me, I'm out at your own daddy. Oh, maybe I'm afraid you are crying. I'm always legon. Yeah, yeah, yeah, yeah, yeah, yeah, yeah, yeah, yeah, yeah, yeah, yeah, yeah, yeah, yeah, yeah, yeah, yeah, yeah, yeah, yeah, yeah, yeah, yeah, yeah, yeah, yeah, yeah, yeah, yeah, yeah, birthday near month we are.
1: I know you're the end.
0: Mum.
1: Aye.
0: Oh, and I'm into 1,000 free. Remember 1,000 pet. number we are.
1: What's it?
0: You mean from number we are so?
1: Hey, yeah, so move.
0: Aye. Hey, because I have some tea and woho. Hey, mommy.
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0: Okay, may the better number we are so mum nansa na obe kono. 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
1: Oh, okay.
0: Hey, na beka.
2: Jim FM.
1: Oh, okay, I've been about to help my two.
0: What was that? Yeah. What was that? Yeah.
1: Matthew Jango say, "I'm with the other day. Are you with the idea, Matthew?"
0: Mommy, what's the idea about the? What about me, Matthew? We're hono.
1: Matthew, money. Matthew, mo, you know.
0: Oh, okay. Yeah, Jango, no.
1: Mo Jango, okay.
0: And how you ask son of my?
1: What you say?
0: Now you ask son of my. Now, mommy, Mr. Eric Tete, or your husband, Anna?
1: Bachani.
0: Oh, or a lovely man. What's your message? Or the buyer say, and came out. Patch away, you are some name in Bosom.
1: I'm.
0: Say, I say, more. Oh, yeah, then be a few more. I don't know if I'm so. Or do, or don't dear. Or say, hi, my name is Mr. Eric Tete. And or the food stop bar. And I'll say happy birthday to my beautiful wife, Eunice Ohui Akpla. I love her so much. I love her today and I love her tomorrow and tomorrow next. Hey, I'll forever be the man she wants. I love you so much, my special one, from Mr. Eric Tete. Pacho, what's the message now? Kuno de Bayano?
1: Pacho, I know.
0: At all, Suana. Oh,
1: I told me, Suana.
0: Aye.
1: Oh, and when you're first away, you'll be busy and share that to me, so far.
0: And then you're lucky to have an amazing husband, and I'm a boy.
1: Pacho, I know.
0: Wow. Oh, yeah, no, see, please, before she goes, let her say,
1: Before you go, let her say, day.
0: Who couldn't see you? It's mommy, just a mommy, but Kwanza Wako. The moon, you more do deal. You perceive a year to someone.
1: Hey, mommy.
0: Mommy, now you're sexy, then times power classes move already, but now we're going to power. Oh, we are okay, China. I'm a 4 day view.
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0: Maybe I'll show my man. Oh, Baku. Mommy, on a more serious note, and Ranko for the donor and a celebrity, and son of the corner, then I walk at your more as well as your husband. I want to make you days.
1: I'm going to
0: go to the more and run or more kind of they will celebrate your birthday, no?
1: Oh, as well as there will be the ass. I'm going to be a tonable, a kind. I'm going to be a kind, and I'm saying I'm going to be the ass.
0: Beautiful. Now, your husband in swear.
1: Oh, I'm going to share.
0: I'm going to go to the house. It's gone waiting 2 minutes. I don't know who she's talking to. I'm break up. Ebe yang come out on your joy's blessing unbreakable. Number to send your message to your 055-470-7886. Get to know says a message in a man tema. Unfortunately, we won't be able to call the individual because we consider the fact that they are birthday celebrants, but this not too much. I'm pressing a bit how more. But if it comes within this period between 9 to 10, maximum 10:30, we'll give it a shot. Depending on the energy, ni okay, no, umbre. I bet you train come on. Ours is to try and make their day a special one. You log down to Adumaru 6.3. 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We're live on Adumaru 6.3. It's your party, and the energy can crash. Shame me, I'm wishing for 102. Don Kaula, you're number one from a friend from Tamale. Oh, Mabia Tamale, Suka Bili, Dynamax DJ. What do you have for me? 1, 2, 3. Let's do some good music before we move on to the next caller. Let's go.

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1: Pacho Ale.
0: Oh, Gifty, happy birthday going out to you.
1: Thank you.
0: Now, give to your name party. 25 years. Some person be your party.
1: That's okay.
0: 25 years. Yeah, your party, Anna.
1: But I'm really about crying, I say.
0: Oh, give to your Kelvin, Neil, your friend, Kelvin.
1: Kelvin.
0: Me patch on. This Kelvin, your friend. Don't worry. Does it mean you are not stepping out tonight? And there won't come baby.
1: Oh,
0: tonight, I'm at the
1: Oh, actually, birthday name
0: Yambo. Oh, sorry. I set a reminder. I won't say Michelle. You told me say yeah, June boy. Fitness set and then they confuse me kakra. It's Yambo watching a year di birthday in the same. Unyamo mobi abe to me di achi le wong.
1: When di abo?
0: Unyabe yes and abe to me di aji weni.
1: Any amount from the heart, okay.
0: Oh, any amount from my heart?
1: Yes. Please.
0: Amount the rudu one and the one my heart more.
1: So, anything we are very should be. I think it's a gift.
0: Oh, you are such an adorable lady.
1: Okay.
0: You are such an adorable lady. Na Ella Oho.
1: Davio.
0: Oh, best friend in Unchain by this time.
1: Oh, actually, we were commencing our work, so I normally see her. So, we're about around and all, not about around
0: that. Oh, okay. But when next are you visiting Accra?
1: I can't really promise for now. I plan on coming maybe next month, but I don't know if it will still be possible.
0: Hey, but still, now, bro, for now, who's in the mood? I can't plan on coming. Hey, Gifty. I'm watching it, bro, for there. Anyways, 25 years, there, Nyamia, you be happy birthday going out to you.
1: Kelvin Crow.
0: Hey, you don't name Kelvin Crow, and you're my mom, and I'm on here now.
1: No, I have to know the person besides.
0: Oh, into my book gift, I'm wanting my book elements. Still now, who nipper crop? Oh, my, emotional.
1: Something.
0: Oh, my, very emotional. What do you
1: Oh, Mr. Kaime.
0: Don't worry. So, you mean to tell me you don't have a single friend and a friend of Kelvin?
1: I know two Kelvin, but the Kelvin that I know don't know elements. So, I'm the one who can
0: crop. Oh, they're a quick one here in Pacho.
1: Oh,
0: who is that? Kweku.
2: Jim FM!
0: Hello?
1: Hello?
0: Okay, mommy, read the message where you want to answer. I'm in case I'm sure. Why? Utie? 25, I say to my best friend, Gifty Amuaten, 25 years looks so good on you. Watching you grow into the woman you have. The woman. You are has okay. Mamin kind send you on watch or non uncle semina midi be count. Watching you grow into the woman you have become is one of my greatest joys. Thank you for the laughs, the late talks, and loving me at my worst. I love you so much. May this silver jubilee year bring you everything your heart has been praying for. Happy 25th, my girl, my Kokonsa mate, my broken heart crying shoulder. I love you so much. Papa Jose.
1: Thank you.
0: Ah, what even if I grow? Papa, why not show better trouble for your mouth?
1: I know, I love it. We do this.
0: Wanna?
1: I love it.
0: Ah. I say. I say, my girl, my co-concert mate, my broken heart cry shoulder. On your broken heart, on channel, suba your own.
1: That's never doing this before.
0: Nah, when your broken heart, you be that. When you be that.
1: Maybe she's my look-alike, the best of the same feathers.
0: And tomorrow, you know, when you be that.
1: And she be that, yeah, let's get you.
0: Ah, when you be that, and also when you be that.
1: Maybe she has never experienced something like that before. So, guess me.
0: And also, when you're
1: home,
0: be that one.
1: Uh-huh.
0: but the way you do it, I wish you all the best. I mean, she be because me, minya broken heart, me talking to 600 cities and I fish 2 cities. Intimate, we should be more, yeah. Okay, just before I let you go, no,
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1: Oh my god.
0: Manti, what's today?
1: Yeah, I said, oh my god.
0: Hey, what's that to bro? Oh my god, and our god.
1: God.
0: Hey, and oh my god. Hey, that's how you work, Kumase. Oh my god, I oh my god, no. Let's just say your national radio, Ghana's number one at all, so meboa. Energy na mean influence, so why? Anyways, so your friend Ella Menz and the message in the bias say yeah for live on Adom 106.3. Now we are seeing you who say oh down for be a unyan ho own siniform or do. And to bro for chroba and I'm a kaima one. Then I'll catch Ella. Any or more or more birthday celebrants, the month of June birthday celebrants in Adena or Kacho.
1: In fact, it's not just a friend, she's a sister.
0: Ow.
1: And she told us already.
0: Ow.
1: Because I'm a Kacho, June bomb, happy birthday. I hope say whatever we are looking for in life or whatever we have been, we have in our hearts, we are going to grant in my head.
0: Amen. Amen.
1: In all our ways.
0: Ow.
1: Thank you very much.
0: You're always welcome. Now, when's your boyfriend? I don't even know when you ask him. Don't worry. Made a promise, Bemao. Why? Okay. I wish you all the best.
1: Thank you.
0: And remember to say a very big thank you to your friend. It's thoughtful of her to have sent a message to us all. So we are seeing you know who the amazing friend she has. What you say?
1: Thank you.
0: All right. Happy birthday going out to you, sweetheart.
1: Yeah, I really appreciate it.
0: And son, I'll be calling. I'll be my own.
1: Oh.
0: Hey, what's with the animal in Pio? Mom, last one. Oh, yes, you.
1: Oh.
0: Hey, try Baba. Hey, Adi. Hey, I don't want a difference, Wompa. I said, hey, Suka Billy. I want to go for him, Catano. Get to know that we'll do our best to call as many people as possible. Yeah, yes, I come why good vibes. Yeah, some comes while we move. Bennett Boa, I see you, my brother. What are you talking about? Hey, Bembella Brown. Hey, security expert, papa, no, no, Bembella. Bembella, mono, I'm making sure I show speed. Hey, safe for your chrome handle. The energy going out to Bembella Brown. Energy going out to you, my brother, man, there. 1, 2, 3. What are you talking about? Energy, yeah, queer. Hi, good evening.
3: Hi, good evening.
0: Please, am I speaking to Gifty Tete?
3: Yes, please.
0: Okay. Sorry, say you're feel late, Kakra. Na, me pa chon yambo chena ene yo birthday ene meboa.
3: Me pa chon.
0: Oh, yami shwa onon to unkwa nem dia da wakuma subi anyanko pon yemao. 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
0: Ne kra chere se yami ti impa ibono. 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
3: Unfortunately,
0: it's rather unfortunate. Who need dance,
3: man? Yeah.
0: Who need dance, man?
3: No, I dance, man. But it's not meaningful, unfortunately. No, I dance, man. But it's not meaningful.
0: Wow. It's a bad day. Need to walk quiet. Walk a trip, Diana.
3: No, Patrick, man. There's something that maybe you are saying. But maybe I'm in dream.
0: Okay. Wow. No problem. Yeah, yeah, the NSA, you make it would day in a special. Or China day, you do anisa 2 hours not as or China banisa. Na a dofo ain't mean try my dinchin. A mother wish in a tata, a munchen is a yamin shano, munchen is a dono, munchen is a special. Hey, Mrs. Gifty Tete. Be any po.
3: Oh,
0: wow, that's beautiful. Now, I'll take Kobe in car, Kobe Royal. Okay. Oh, Germany, so I bring you, make sure, say, ja. Obeti ya busi ya phone ka. Nyami shau. Kweku na kasi.
3: Tatacho hana kabi.
0: Kweku.
3: Okay.
0: Kobi ya madam for pa.
3: Oh okay.
0: Na sana de beti na simi make sure sema wish you a happy birthday eh dia mano. Na odo wa ma one de bra draining tia si eso. 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Oh. 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Wow, Kobe, they sent me honey pa and Kobe. Kobe, madam for pa, no. Also, Nikroma, also, all this sort of thing. Yeah, representatives, they'll see a making sure, say, Charlie, Eja. Yeah, be making sure, say, still, na best friend, Eja, best friend, who waits me, actually, still. Okay, mommy, found fat the side and son, I'm a pass, I'm a mom. Uti, me. Oh, say, hey, your voice, no one watching one, I'll be as anity. Wow, voice really scared when we now person send them out. Hey,
3: oh my friend.
0: May you know now the voice will be sent me scamming now.
3: Oh,
0: yeah, me Jimmy Pay, I'm the bro, no, I'm 10 CD, no, I'm for the Akano.
3: Oh my God.
0: Hey, who's right, bro, for come on. Wow. I see. Oh, yeah, you deserve. You are an amazing soul. You deserve to be celebrated. But your tear broth will be a damn name, how would
3: you?
0: I said, big brother, huge hug to you and your mind-blowing Friday evening show program. Listening to you live from Düsseldorf, Germany. Special shout out to my favorite best friend. Tomorrow, 6 June, is her birthday, and I want you to help me surprise her. Her number, and all the tuja. Your friend Miss Gifty Tete or Dan Suman, please tell her Kobe Royal loves and cares about her. I wish her all health, benefits, and prosperous for her new year ahead. When she finishes listening to this message, let her say ow. It's your suyaka ow, but I mean tell so I can ow it.
3: Oh.
0: Hey!
3: Juma fan.
0: Oh, dear me.
3: If I show me too far.
0: It's oh, you're live on Adom 106.3.
3: Really?
0: Yes, really, pa.
2: Juma fan.
0: Me pa cho si. Me pa cho si subi yom.
3: Please take me by surprise.
0: Oh, I surprise you won't.
3: Oh, yes.
0: And guess what? This is from Kobe Royal, your best friend. Kobe na CM from live Adom 106.9. Now we are seeing you who said, my young kofani be madder. My friends for how long?
3: Actually, I appreciate you. Thank you so much.
0: Wow. Now, only Kobe, my friends for how long?
3: Oh! Let me say for 3 months last year.
0: Me pa Jose.
3: Me pa Jose for 3 months last year.
0: Oh, 3 months ne mwa chesa ano.
3: Oh.
0: Hey, muni my uncle fapa o, muni chire yo. 3 months a yonko fapa, me nabika se 30 years o. Wow. This is good to know. My uncle fei de eme fe pa. Obane be my uncle for 3 months na chise. Wow, what a friendship.
2: Juma fan.
0: Me pacho, I try yonko for book na yin sunye biwai. Because we are, oh, we are amazing. But then, this is from Kobe. Kobe asks that we call you live on Adom 106.3 and wish you a happy birthday. You're amazing. He said quite a number of stuff, but they met him at Kayama on a Mabosu Amos. See, I'll say, Opewasem Dudu, and she'll be crying that. Hey! Then I will catch you a Kobe near more to number. We show a happy birthday now.
3: Me
0: ba tobo tobo da ko bi nko ase wi e ne be da o mo akany na ase cos ko bi na asha ase e
3: me ya ko bi ase pa
0: aw
3: what adan ko fa pa on your doctor ya chere me actually have to say thing da na se pa
0: wow
3: and me na ko fo ni a bi de dia ase it was to make my day a special one.
0: Aw You deserve to be celebrated because looking at the message I'm reading, not just oh, you need papa. What I say, it's in your show now. The other one comes to be a young couple in your mouth. What I say, Nanka may try some message new 2000 by men, sir. As so I deem until the my union later.
2: Jim FM,
0: the bachelor, tree, Miss Gifty Tete. God bless you so much.
3: Thank you. All right,
0: bye. Uncle Fanny, we move on funny saying I had 1 month now than a frisky and easy frisky media. Hey, tells to frisky joining live certainly from Canada. Frisky World Cup, and I'll say, I'll check Canada back. No, I'll check Mexico back. No, I'll hey, frisky. And then you go down to my broski. Mama Ga, welcome to the party. Who is your birthday celebrant? Lots of messages, but this time do I intimate from you know. And Chebia, you be quiet him. On to the next segment. It's a party near more. Birthday near 30 minutes, 35 minutes near here. You to me for a while. Fortunately, into me. Next week, if you don't celebrant, do well to send

Hey, big shout outs going out to Seth Scott. Seth Scott. Seth Scott, when you say only driver at a Mutri Street, only at Tanam one side. Hey, driver, Seth Scott, now I'm not know. Ofani free mpuananka ya de say escort because okaso utiawa ah ha discovered be ma run yansa sama no eh say escort eh say escort say escort ata say escort energy going out to you my brother man them. Yeah, I'm free brain because I am a concern about the time. My friend, I energy near good. I get to know that we'll keep vibing. Good evening, please. Yesterday, June 4th, was my daughter's birthday. Energy 1, 2, 3.

0: Efia guy guy, the one and only Efia guy guy, energy going out to you. 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No, mix in your mama and 19 Yankee into me, Messume. What I say, me point ya, me baby, Jimmy order. Say, are you radio near radio magic? Hey, that's him. Hey, so big shout outs going out to Nanayao. Dawn, happy birthday in advance to Nanayao from Ewukuga. Your number one friend at Ewukuga. Energy going out to you. Let me know who your birthday celebrant is. I am here to make your birthday a special one. The individual's birthday, as a matter of fact. Electroland World Cup promotion. Oh, the who Jima and answer where you're there. Ghana, are you ready for the biggest football festival on earth? Me nya ready and coming from beginning. Kwaso World Cup ne Kwaso in Chiaka Senkoma Joseph Pencil. I am a ya, be seen them in Diabobo, Makumi, me cry dear ho. Ah, Ghana Blasters. A big shout out going out to Joseph Pencil. The energy is still active. I say, yo, don't. I couldn't make it to the list, but support Ghana because Ghana first. Cause me and Kasame no can say I would want the team to win. I feel so Obi Ohobia deserves to be there. The positive energy, you know what? This World Cup season, bring the stadium right into your living room. Patrol promo, papa, papa, cause with team. 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Bako to baby, awa how? Hello? Hello?
1: Hello?
0: Hello, good evening, boss.
1: Good evening.
0: Me pacho, baby, awa call.
1: Nyanko Fado.
0: Ah, me pacho, birthday ni ene.
1: Birthday ni ene.
0: Oh, beautiful. Beautiful. How you jumo Arizona Lottery Office won kwa kono?
1: Me pa chan.
0: Oh, nya min shao dodo. 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Say Edina mene ne kase?
1: Edina mene ne kase.
0: Edina, adia se ewe birthday ni Edina se ube si kroma na?
1: Min si kromo.
0: Oh, Edi ube si kroma san kami organize one or two na boys yen shi mo nti
1: na sekaka. Oh, baby, surprises there. My experiences with surprises hasn't been good in Tina.
0: We are seeing the Odia go down, Hoka Crado be a surprise. Beautiful, beautiful. Ain't he? And then I call a normal day, Meboa.
1: Yeah, just a normal day.
0: Now, Unya and Chedi 102. Chedi, okay. Unya Chedi 102.
1: Oh, yes.
0: Hey, you a big boy. Yamin Shaw, Yamin Shaw. And now, oh, Uncle Cos is here.
1: Yeah, my Uncle Cos is here.
0: Okay, okay, okay. All right, all right. Abigail so chill.
1: Oh, wow.
0: Yeah, yeah, yeah. Abigail. Nah, some untem down why you
1: could here.
0: Only Abigail untem down why you could here.
1: Okay, Abigail, so I'm relaxed, man. Tell me now, can you?
0: Hey, Eddie. What's the Abigail? The answer, oh, me relax. Hey, guy, man.
1: Oh, no. Because brother Abigail now, can me answer the Abigail? So I want to make sure, say, me first my friend Abigail. I want to address her.
0: Oh, as okay. Auntie. As auntie. Exactly. But I'm not aware. I said, a baby kind of Abigail, Nibio. Pachoka, hello, no, she said, wa.
2: Hello.
0: Unim voice, we, Eddie.
2: Hello.
1: Hey, Pacho, let the person repeat the hello again.
0: Osika, hello, Nibio.
2: Hello. Hello.
1: Yeah, hello.
2: Yeah, hello.
1: Yeah, hello. Me pacho me tonka.
0: Edi unim voice way.
1: It doesn't sound familiar at all.
0: Hey, and there's a broken heart to madam. I see on Kaiwo baby.
2: Hmm.
1: Ose.
0: I say, I thought it's so. Why am I not fair?
1: My man in Faria, but voice no.
0: Also, Onimo, baby, Onimo Crada.
1: Maybe voice now, me anticipating a wrong idea. Maybe we can engage her in extra conversation so that.
2: Eddie.
0: Madame, you mean soon? Or say on Kyle. Why, Madame means soon? Oh, Eddie, well, mommy found see here because the way I know, Madame, on Kyle is to be in the room. Who will be kind of the kind of on Kyle? I know.
1: The voice, no, Nabia.
0: Who named the Nabia voice, no?
1: Exactly.
0: Now, any friendly baby, Shay?
1: What's on for everything?
0: If you're on for a baby, now you're so.
1: Oh, damn it. It's still the same voice that she used to call me, so.
2: Hello, babe.
1: It will be much better if she.
0: Hey! Eddie, who named Capito?
1: Eh, my name Capito.
0: Capito, you wanna?
1: Capito, Capito, you're my guy, if you're officer.
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0: Eddie?
1: Capito, I'm afraid I don't have FM.
0: What's the Capito, Eddie?
1: I'm afraid I don't have FM, my mama.
0: Dabio, Eddie, why don't you PM? What do
1: you mean, I'm a PM?
0: Why don't you have FM? Capito, let's see, I'm found to so.
1: I'm a family to so.
0: I am wish you happy birthday, what? Don't worry, 6.3 so.
1: Oh, thank you so much. Thank you so much.
0: And I was so young, she had begun the year he too, Kakra.
1: Oh, there. And which is the wrong name because me and the other girl too kinda the first name never imagined. So, the Obeka baby there, you know, I don't know, I'm confused. Offer the book from there, I'm sure, thank God.
0: I can be fire, Eddie. Eddie, you're live on Adam 106.3.
1: Okay, oh, thank you so much.
0: Capito wants to prove to you that you're an amazing friend. He likes everything about you.
1: Thank you. I appreciate it. It's a wonderful surprise.
0: I'm glad, sir, indeed, with me a surprise. Oh, the wild card say your experience was surprising. I'm saying, back on SMB.
1: Yeah, experience is surprising. It's a baby, I'm calling for you. If you're not going to be for you, I'm going to be just
0: Eddie, by the way, happy birthday going out to you. You deserve
1: thank you
0: to
1: so
0: be
1: much.
0: Celebrated.
1: Thank you.
0: And son, Albert Kwano, what do you have to tell your friend? And I will be up wow and make it today a special one.
1: Today has been so memorable to me. So, I mean, with what she has crowned the day with, you know, I feel it's a part that I will also never forget. So I really appreciate everything that people are contributing to my life. You know, all my life, I have lived on the help of people, you know.
0: Mm.
1: So it's a good moment to also share the same love with people as well. See, I am very grateful. In fact, I don't take people around me for granted because I don't know where I would have been without them. So the people around me, you know, I don't take them for granted at all. So I really appreciate what he has done.
0: Wow. Happy birthday going out to you, my
1: thank
0: brother.
1: You so
0: Charlie,
1: thank you so
0: thanks
1: much,
0: for making time to talk to us. Adias Sandy, but your energy be positive. So I wish
1: all
0: you
1: right,
0: nothing
1: well.
0: But the best,
1: thank
0: my
1: you
0: brother.
1: So
0: bless you.
1: Thank
0: bless you,
1: you,
0: bro. Bless you.
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0: Energy. Hey, now I'm in Quebec and I'm in Kyle. Hey, big shout outs going out to Aisha Ibrahim. I'll promise. Thank you very much. Thanks so much. Mekai will say Electroland World Cup promotion Kesepa Akoso. Minima here Ukita ba Mekai will say ukra 700 Ghana cedis less than Ubenya Smart TV Eddie Akofi. 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And as 0502-989-894. 0502-989-894. 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Hey, football season, what are you talking about? Dimax DJ is here to play you some back-to-back music. If you wild, introduce some hot songs, Sam and Saka, including the big tune I had just celebrated this World Cup period from Kofi Kenata. Martin Kenata put that piece together and it's crazy. Get to know that. Me waha, and you mean so IMAX wall. Now me kai will say pep student and say and sana kwa dano. Do the two before you go to bed tonight. Remember to brush with pep student. Tree do dominate tree chen channel and sana wa kwa da. But men for brandy beer kekin tree. For pep student, now kagapoha. Baby, it's me, Jirawe, ni manyaga poha na katadi ichiri. Pepsodent, papa pa, no, no. Wasibe ye fita separa. Dimax DJ, what you got for me? Let's do some back-to-back jams. And sana, yehukwaya erebe jirem lego.

Hey, Ram, I don't think I have the song. If I did, I'm about to make sure. Hey, but ladies and gentlemen, I'm about to introduce a big song from the Gentleman Dem. And can you know it, David? And can you know it, Pharaoh? Listen up. Me ba be bonyum biacho. A brand new warape aji award abe ye high life in so di akwaji award su kabili be no ka say o University of Ghana all true exams say sign di akwaji al o se ne crack crack ne say o dono ono wudi no say wu jina no problem but obe do ama wo ex be dwa. What are you talking about? Kwabena safo kantanka chrome high friend amrado wo ex be dwa. As a tune that is banging or dropping in round home at Chim and Okasi and a number 800,000 streams on audio mark and other platforms. How do you do it? Kwabena Safo. Unimuhiti ba! Suka Billy. Enjoy this one from Amarado. Wex. Bidja. Yanko.

around the door. I say, Mr. Romantic, well, music more. I say, you be fun when you come up with me. Man, pie glass. And Kikasan Tren anyhow and Tun Sangunim. So Kapili, OX B dries out on all the streaming platforms from Amarado. Kwabana Safu Kantanka on this one. Let's go.

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I'm rather put this one together and it's all over the place. Guess and it's one omu di you and he. I say, new nya how I'm fe me a fee. Hey, I'm rather. Hey, so big shout outs going out to Amarado. He works the magic. Very simple on Prenabitum. Effortlessly puts this together. And this is a masterpiece, no two ways. And it gives you some Lumba steams.

Hey, ladies and gentlemen, I'm about to share a masterpiece with you. 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See, I don't even say it's too Kabili time. The song I'm about to share with you, to me, is the official Black Star song. I'm saying it live on Adum 106.3. The gentleman, them Kofi, cannot put this one together. 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Yeah, then you me a ship. Now, I'm asking DJ if you're ready. 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Let go!

0: is the song. 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Ghana. 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
1: Hey, yeah, the boy need to run with the new issue.
0: Fire.
1: Fire, fire, fire, fire, fire, fire, fire, fire, fire, fire, fire, fire, fire, fire, fire, fire, fire, fire, fire, fire, fire, fire, fire, fire, fire, fire, fire, fire, fire, fire, fire, fire, fire, 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fire, fire, fire, fire, fire, fire, fire, fire, fire, fire, fire, fire, fire, fire, fire, fire, fire, fire, fire, fire, fire, fire, fire, fire, fire, fire, fire, fire, fire, fire, fire, fire, fire, fire, fire, fire, fire, fire, fire, fire, fire, fire, fire, fire, fire, fire, fire, fire, fire, fire, fire, fire, fire, fire, fire, fire, fire, fire, fire, fire, fire, fire, fire, fire, fire,

na me say World Cup here ba be cause you could see commentary where cage one and kasa wo Kobe Stone wo Professor Wallace wo Papa Maestro squad dey jirim kaninja mo the commentary papa bro live on Adumu 106.3 near San Yibiwo TV. So what are you talking about? Na me say go to me near the fire shame wo apose phone try hunshi because energy I had to call you as this time around a bit crazy. I am a teacher call.

Now, Kofi Kinata, I mean, creative dance. Yeah, he, yeah, IMAX, started, I mean, check Kinata dance challenge for this song. We know Coco way dance challenge. See, I mean, creative dance challenge in Farmer Funita and Farmer Dance God Beam. I'll put my turn out. No, because the boys.

fire, this is the Black Star song. I'm going to go to the first match in Panama, 17th June, March 11 p.m. We'll face them squarely. I'm going to go to the Kadang. I'm going to go to the Kadang. I'm going the mobile or Ebeko Stadium, I'm going matches. Maybe you must be sure corners, but comment Robertson live on a 106.3 and a accurate. And I know me, see a commentary be born in them true. I'm going to say, Kakete, AM Press One, what's up, Prof Kwao? Energy going out to you, Prof Asio. Mad love going out to you, Lionzy Mix. Welcome to the party. So introducing this piece. Hey, football season, and I want to say Belinda Matebe, and alas, me koka Belinda masturbating. Edine de one here was special. Belinda Matebe in so. No, so Kofi Kenata put this piece together, and their friends, they be a Kofi ne Donzi. I'm more light growth be on Monday. Face you on Monday. I'm more Donzi say, hey Kofi, tena say, ya far drain di ebe drop a banga. Be who da drop a banga? I'm assuming banga waha. Me assume me minu anama end drop a banga banga bangali. And a Donzi in so tena say anu cookie another banga. Or try here being and I'm say, hey Donzi, come over here, bring it this way. This is another Black Star tune. Donzi, I say chaka. I like how you say so. No, I any. And you mean more dead? I mean who? The sack MC, the psychology sack. Mami azon tono. Me who say minu yani jiran fin fin ho. Big shout outs going out to my broski them. The MC from the psychology camp. Me who so jiran no facing yama no making yama. I beku success. Me who say no man yama koso video. Him Dimax DJ. If you ready, let go.

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So you play as at your own risk. The name is Ghana. I said the whole 2 year and I assassin, you know. Power be the enemy chilla.

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My catch was a World Cup in the United States, who Jim Suka Billy. You see, the name is Ghana. 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

So the show will continue, but what I'm advising you to do is enter the various streaming platforms and get these songs, because Ghana Shana Wunimuntuna Uko join it as upona when Muguase. Aye Donzi. What they can say Donzi Ghana Blasters. What type of platform be as well be nya all the streaming platforms. Kofi Kenata and Sukura. Just go check it out. And the C Streets in Jamia. The love is back, the power is back. It's Yakasen Koma Martin Kenata and then Donzi. I think so, Joseph Pencil, Emmy, yeah. But Joe say, yo, Don, you are a Ghanaian. Support Ghana Black Stars. Even me, I am supporting them, and I love them because Ghana first. There will be so many World Cups. Manko Wien's here. I love them, and I support every player who make it to the squad. That is a selfless individual. Mr. Jonathan Forsen, hey, Agbeshi, how be? I think in Jackson comma top-notch clothing. Top-notch. Big shout-outs going out to you. Top-notch at Aroma. Me will costumes one or two be I may be represented. Top-notch at West Trasaco. Na Ebanta de Pama A1. Energy going out to you. Let's keep in touch. IMAX DJ, let's switch it up. If you're ready, 1, 2, 3. Let's go.

Now, my mechanic was a new way. So, Black Stars, I had there, I go to my woo, kakalika them. Suka pili, let's go. Dope Nation, enter for no. I'm a boy, hate papa.

Yeah, and I'm a car with a Father's Day, 21st June. Name on the Joy Safari Escape Father's Day, though. Joy FM, Joy Prime, and I hit Sephraim Adaroma. We're about to celebrate that amazing hero of yours. We say, yeah, Papa, no, we're a hero, so trust me. This Father's Day, give dad more than a gift. And your singlet in the boxers, my patro TMA. Ma popi achedia ni rain fida. Patro se utimia. Joy Brands, yeah, called Joy Safari Escape. The ultimate weekend getaway created to celebrate fathers and father figures 20th and a 21st June. Yeah, my patro and say. 20th, Edicosi 21st June, yene a papa four, any or more, or maquia se papanum away a brabo muni, yed your mood to quay, ye quacko piemu a baby, a nijin qua, ye bebana be pico, na ye are be a bubba baby a co, because stress now, they be free ha corner, umbra, and nothing in a finny with him. I know what I am saying. Or more money you to quine down, or money send ye kebia ye. When a relaxation, adventure, music, great food, and a quality family time. Oh yeah, papa de bi ana uchi na udom ha na udom ho na ufa ha na ufa ho na chiza. 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Yeah, the bus e free ha e de wako aqua safari e de wasamba. Yeah, de wako. Near the WhatsApp bar was from Jema Bonnie Biancom. A son say a gen or comfort to here. Security a secured. Name Pacho tea breakfast, papa, becoso, a safari homes at Aroma. Luxury night stay at Aqua Safari, not just a old corner baby, I'll be done only problem. We say luxury. Yeah, make sure say baby a poppy quack or done assume Jebe or because of what we release stress. Scenic river tours and boat cruise. Yeah, the poppy tena boat imo de ni dia konia ba. No wa share we asim nam from a papa fane home. Ombre if you know. Na bi biya ko. 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Echo Park adventure with amazing wildlife encounters. Enye mwo nyina na wo se hunu hunu am. 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O me hunu ama wasase wo so a wo de wo she scratch to o me ni ma. Etimi ba be sin. Your tortoise be more home, maybe 100 plus and comfort your wish at to my name, sir. What tortoise may patch all the Adama Kumasuni? 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And no be any more because you are a baby, own fire baby. Yeah, you came into contact with nature and you did what you had to do. 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Dame Oware Archery Lawn Tennis Endless Vibes DJs who jinem fun activities now it's a man nyin kwala ne ho kra se wo kwe wa ne behwe ma fa nkwala ne bra fa ebusua ne nyina bra bibi wo ho mo bia me patrol rates no onkwa na onama eye 4000 Ghana cedis we nyina o bibia wo da for the 2 nights ne nyina o oko weekend ne bibia wo da nyina 4000 Ghana cedis Aqua Safari. 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Ube ti mi a WhatsApp number we. Ni pa oda number nano. Your friend Eloise. 0531-003813. 0531-003813. 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
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I'm sorry, then you don't know what you're about. Less than 900 Ghana CDs. Na the F fell off phone way, honi se, ena no me deba akutia ubi. Photo no bi nso akwa akofa ne phone number o se me no wine and the picture e clear me de che no so udi enye ba akwi bi na udi kai me se hwe the MTN HMD ARC on zanke bi. I'm sorry won so kwaje udi e before they say se akaba akopɛ. 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I'm paying up today. So, big shout outs going out to MTN. Yes, indeed. Hey, bye. Edin is a sad, I frame it on each KTK that dear and I'm that dear. So you didn't come up a cry, I wish you birthday celebrants kakra. Back to back music from the IMAX DJs. Ness, I'm still around though. IMAX DJ, if you're ready, let's go.

Yes, indeed. Energy. 1, 2, 3. What are you talking about? Hey, congratulations in advance to Muamutro B.C. You guys are doing an amazing job. I wish you nothing but the best, you amazing people. I'm just praying, say exams are mature, and the majority of you will come out with flying colors. When you see at the end of the one, if you are crawling colors now, they be pure. Whatever colors you come out with shouldn't determine who you become in the near future. I'm encouraging all of you, say, baby, I'm a trabi do now, I'm on course one chocho. A big shout out going out to Mr. Albin Akansaki, Director Marlin Resort. A friend, so Mr. James Chum. Dodo na for any engine. I'm a son of running the engine, Mr. James Chum. I'm a friend the engine. Nice old drive, any ammo movie near my big shout outs going out to you, Mr. James Chum. A friend, so director Kofi over the United States of America. 11 staff like G Guy, man, papa. I'm pretty for a modern Marlin Resort, I know. Now, guess what? Do you know some more mutual was, you know, any more macho bees here? We are motive, you know. I've got something good coming your way. And I'm part 27th of this month, beyond the exams. ABC, the intense, beyond the exams. Marlin Resorts, some umbra, 27th, next Saturday. Almost say, tell mommy. Tell your elder brother, tell that auntie of yours, say, it's been a stressful period. You can see a hang out. Now, fortunately for us, no Marlin Resort at Tiniama, so say, you're mambijinem, you're socializing, you're networking with people from international schools, you're the way forward. Let's discuss how the future looks like. It's in pain for a mother Marlin Resort, I know my idea. Go more for the hair. I'm more if you cry, your arrangement, I'm a mommy to me, about what's in dream. I think some more cast one and import him, so you are fortunate. It's just about 30 minutes to the resort. Mobi Jinema, afternoon jam, Nesheshe, so ne, your boy, mama, me distress, security, intact, in pain for to Tony, I'm making sure, say, basa, you be uncle. No two ways about that. Ain't me, man. Not in an environment like Marlin Resort. Until Jaobana made sure. Yeah, rest assured, oh, you're sorted out, cry. So your crowds all qua no mana qua could distress it. No one refreshing nagging, you know, with Shian now for four. The future looks bright with. And yes, sawa kona kona now for four be a debi. And this is not the kind of occasion and as a gathering of results, bebano, na se bi uni send each, you know. This is a gathering in Pelifo Bebabe Chem Kwalana, how the future looks like. Into old chelia, old vibe, and on Pelifo, so you wouldn't come on, said the road or the journey has just begun. So put yourself together, pick yourself up, be poised, look forward, and let's make a future. So a big shout out going out to the Inji, Mr. James Chum. And I'm more come Lincoln and then Rhoda. I'm making sure that this drive will be a success. Be an energy going out to all of you. Yes, indeed. Hey, I'm Max DJ. Keep playing me some nice tunes. Let's jump, let's party. My info wishes we came real quick. Still locked down to Ghana's number one, Adumwano 6.3, numero uno, kaki, deka, ekume.

Yes, indeed. Hey, to your taxi driver, and that's a whole bunch of entire energy going out to you. The ride hailing apps, baby, I won't be in check. I send come out what you say. I'm not sure I'm not sure why, Mr. Wow, what's a trotro more and a taxi? Mom, make I will say, make sure check his cell phone, shall one check your show home. O bag is home, or pass will be a show home. Me patch will see a shell ring feed and say, Nipple team wire, then pa. We lose now, ja, obey a busy rough. Sure, obi be our far car while I pass a phone to me at our frau, say, man, I'm you, man, I'm wale wale. Hey, Sisiana, me see a be jaff, no say, ah, man, I'm wale wale. No, it's a chromatic corner. No, it's a be patch check your phone and sign away see if we can him. Check it. So we'll be BI intact and sana we see Mr. Remo. Complaints are hold one on echo so. When it's Friday, the energy is different. Edini e back up your friend Kweku Prince. KTK that dear and I'm daddy so. Now it happens to be the birthday of an amazing woman, a beautiful one for that matter. She stays swag and composure now. All the posing, I was like, this is not your regular big woman or ga woman or ga kwata kwata or ga madam. This is beyond your regular or ga mana. This is a big mama. Wishing a very happy belated birthday. It's supposed to be a belated happy birthday to its 40th. To Mama Tess in the UK. A belated 40th birthday to Mama Tess in the UK. We all love her so much. Lots of love from Lovers Hilda. Is it Lovers Hilda or Lovers Hilda? Abrefi and all the Asosa Year Group 2005. Wow. 40th. She looks amazing. She looks absolutely beautiful. Happy birthday going out to you, Mama Tess. And I'm at Tess for sure. Celebrate today to the max. You deserve to be celebrated, actually. Yeah, count on some power. I think so. Happy birthday to Teofina, baby. Hey, baby Teofina, and not Teofina, baby. And I'm my baby. My bishop, I'm my own. Bro, for now, my yam, my NTS here. Teofina, my baby, and not Teofina, baby. Nice, I'm more young, and more sister, madam, for more auntie. Hey, boys. May God bless you and enlarge your coast with many more blessings and happiness. The whole month of June is yours. Enjoy, Teofina. Happy birthday going out to you, Teofina. Nampacho Wayfree Wine Hall. Ah. The radiant gospel DJ of the year, the one and only. Mr. Promise Dugbate. I say happy birthday going out to you. Name mum could you did never receipt and all and what's happening? I'll best send you scan them out each year. Only problem. The OBDBA could you poto. But I say my name Bu 2000 Ghana. I do an eben kwa at a hotel restaurant. So happy birthday going out to you, Teofina. You are loved. Yes indeed. Energy. Heba. 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

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I pick it papa. 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
0: Yo, big shout outs going out to your money, Charlie. Bad in talent with a masterpiece. What time you say party period now? The home team in for banga in tomb, Charlie. Energy going out to your monies. Big tune.